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2: 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We want Ubonga OAP. 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Omo yakwayaski, miti yaski, tukbaski, de pile. Ishak you? Say, say, say, say. Them no dey use clear eye, they do razo. 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If you want to tori your lover,
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1: Oh yeah, now here we go, here we go. Why them no go there, auntie? When did they always listen to Flanger? We want Ubonga OAP. Good life, the spectacular. Omo yakwayaski, miti yaski, tukbaski, the pile. Ishak you? Say, say, say, say. Them no they use clear eye, they do run so. Now get the monotone, I get the advantage. If you want to tori your lover,
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0: OAP. 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Them no they use clear eye, they do wrong so. 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If you want to tori your lover,
1: then with Lenjo.
0: Faji time mko.
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1: 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When did they always listen to Flanger? We want Ubonga OAP. Good life, the spectacular. 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Ishak you? 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Now get the monotone, and get the advantage. If you want to tori your lover,
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0: Abrukutu brukutu eh? 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Yemi alade as you na day like this. 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

0: meet each other, all the group A, group B, group D, group, all the group there. Now you go know who differs inside the group them to watch World Cup. All right, so just enjoy the sport. Matter go to share 8:30 by 8:30. Now time to sun the headlines. Moko see to read them when the BC paper carry. For inside today will be Thursday. So join us by that time to go. So Shukman put on top the headlines. The one when the BC pinch your mind. When they disturb your mind, when you say yes, I need to talk, you go talk. By that 8:30 to 9 o'clock, we go do one together. Yes, 8:30 to 9 after 9. Then 9 to 10, that time I'm matter on top table. We will carry matter for inside table. The all of us go sharply shook mat for inside the matter. Go reach at 10 o'clock. So this is not how the show go be with your mother's combo for inside radio. My name is Diplomatic Akas Baba, the Buruburu one of Niger FM, the governor of radio, the Ototan one. Voice radio. All right, so make it for no loss. Moko enjoy this Gbedu Shapali from KC. Yeah, onto small old school. The title na Limpopo. And that be the title of the song. Mona Flex, I want to come back Shapali. I go knock the proverb for grand. Wouldn't be so all of us go shook man put on top of the proverb this morning. The time now 6:47. So get 30 more minutes before 7 o'clock. Thursday morning, 11th of June. Moko na Flex, KC, Limpopo, let go.
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3: 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Yes, 92.7 Naija FM. That song that from Casey Limpopo, might be the title of that music. That song that year around there, I think 2011-12. They sing this song, something like that. All right, now still the host good Thursday, but like what Thursday morning are you day? Check your time. Now remaining just 8 more minutes before 7 o'clock this morning. My name is Diplomatic Akas Baba, man of timber, caliber, plywood, and sawdust. I, political, steel and iron, diplomatic candidate, and the man of Sacramento. Yes, at the time, no time. Okbolos have not be open eye, big head, not be senior. And the rat when he carry BBSF not be small picking, now the rat be. Now make me diplomatic man, and not be small picking at all. All right, sharply, now the ginger word, they now one knock for ground right now. And if not your first time to listen to us, with the knock proverb every Thursday. So this Thursday morning proverb, be say, if ants never bite you, either soldier ant or that blank ant, and another ant, now that black one, or soldier ant will be say it is brown. If ant never bite you, you not go respect grass. If ant never bite you, you not go respect grass. When I be talk this thing yesterday, somebody say, as I just talk and what it come to your mind, be say, if poverty never hold you, you not go respect wealth, you not go respect riches, you not go respect money. Say, not be good for somebody to poor before he rich. You say, good for somebody to be poor man before he become a rich man, so that you go value wealth, you go value money. If money suffer you, when you start to get them, you go value the money. You understand? So that's not the angle where that person come from. So this morning, we would like to hear from you how you take understand this proverb. Say, if ants never bite you, you not go respect grass. That's not the ginger word this morning. Capacity Landlady, good morning to you for inside this morning. How about you?
1: Radio Governor. 001 of radio.
3: I salute you, baby.
1: I catch you, salute. I salute you back.
3: Confirm.
1: How is you?
3: I am fine.
1: Who ant did they bite this morning?
3: Now, what's the parable say?
1: If ant never bite you,
3: you no go respect grass.
1: You no go respect grass. Yes. Idipo.
3: Very deepo.
1: Idipo.
3: When I be talking yesterday, somebody got call from the angle of a poverty and.
1: I hear you when you talk. I just imagine the relationship where grass and ant and biting. Anyways, the thing the person talk, you still get points. Say if poverty never hold you, you no go value money when you get them. Because you go feel say it easy to get.
3: Yes.
1: That's so me. Another makes sense.
3: Another angle where they say I come from, some people not value what they get. Some men not value the wife where God give them.
1: Yeah,
3: you understand,
1: and also some women don't value the
3: husband where God give them,
1: even the children where God give them, because it's easy for them to get them.
3: Yes,
1: then they treat them anyhow, they know they take care of them.
3: Yes, so even you as a man, if you go out there, now those people be the hands where they will feel bite you, you know. That man, when you think say, nah, better pass your husband, if that man bite you. You go get respect for your husband.
1: You know, say your husband, they learn work.
3: You understand? You get value for the man. If that a woman bites you for outside, you go not say your wife get value. You go respect the woman you go also get value for the woman.
1: Nah, so you know, say as he dey inside house now, your mind now, my wife now, by now, nonsense woman. My husband now, by foco.
3: You understand?
1: You know, when you come go outside, you come see the rig by foco. You go know, say people just the package.
3: Yes.
1: We see somebody dress well. He just now packaging. Yes. Packaging.
3: They package for you.
1: I say. But I cut. The people they package you. You get some people will be saying, now when they open mouth talk. Mm. You can't look, say, hey, I know nothing. I saw this human being there.
3: Yes.
1: He just use fine cloth, they cover body.
3: Cover body.
1: Yeah, you go see some people with their beer, thick beer, they carry.
3: Don't brush them.
1: Brush the beer with come white, yes. White hair, don't mix with the beer. Come be like, say, yeah. You know, say they go say, old age, come with wisdom.
3: Yes.
1: And, you know, and one of the white hairs, now one of the things that they talk, they know, say, person, don't they old.
3: Mm.
1: So because the person get white beer now, can't get white hair for head, all your mind be say, oh, this is a responsible man. Mm. Until he show you in the level of irresponsibility where he gets.
3: Yes.
1: It just be like something I just witnessed this morning. I just noticed some people just not just packaging. Now bifocal. Some people now bifocal.
3: Yes now.
1: Wait, I just we said just this as I they come work this morning. Motorway one motor just a drive. Just close to our office here. The motor now small Tazi. This small Toyota, I think Toyota Camry. Blessing don't load passengers or so carry people. It just a drive go. Now another man with Jeep, the man carry big Jeep, just in front of our gate here. They drive out. You understand? You know, normally now the other guy when they drive in normal Tazi, the 9 day in right lane. Just the gun, you know. Now so the one we carry big the man. If you say just drive, if you just see drive, just drive block. The taxi. If not be say the Tazi, imagine motor say the guy know they smart. If for hit the guy. You understand? The Tazi to say the Sienna the Camry man no smart. He for German. The bike just carry Jeep block. He just you know what he say he be like say one turn park enter somewhere. But he go wait make the other person pass. He just drive. You know when they almost jam each other. Now what in that man suppose do? Obviously he was wrong. Even we were not there the motor. We see everybody where they around. We see what he happened. No say the man we carry Jeep was wrong. The way he just drive. Enter the front of motor where did they come? You know what this man do? This man, the person will be saying, carry beer, looking good, or even like responsible. Come begin the shots. Now everybody, they attack him. I say, oh God, that's what they do. You are obviously, you are wrong. Yeah? If you are somebody that has sense, yeah, you go just say sorry, or maybe mistake or something. He begin to argue, begin to, you know, they wala them, everybody, even people where they road. So they begin to attack. The man say, why you go behave like that? Even if we did, even they call it cause ourselves joy. You understand?
3: These are people, they carry their frustration from their house. They enter road. People, they carry the pain where they carry from their house. They enter road, go discharge them.
1: For road.
3: For road to people. And life not supposed to be so. That make every morning. See, it better to listen to us every morning if you hear us right now. Tell others. Because it will give you sense of wisdom.
1: Yes.
3: When you go take pilot your affair for the day.
1: To avoid a lot of problems.
3: No matter what me I carry for house, we be say you have offend me. I don't go carry them. You know, I know they do transfer aggression.
1: Into
3: you know, I could transfer my verse to another person. No, they do one. So frustration, anger where some people carry from house and then they carry go outside. To go face other people.
1: No, why I bring this story, Joy? Because this one just happened for my friend. Just this morning as they come.
3: Nah, totally.
1: Now, sake of say, you go look that man, I go think, say, ah, nah, responsible. You go elderly mature man with real white beards. You go say, oh, this one, if you see the way, you were wrong. Everybody you see and say, wait, are you there wrong? You drive, enter another person lane without warning. You just zoom. It's called the argue. Can't see if they cost if you see they attack the man this morning.
3: So when you understand? So when I go see that camera and say, ah, this man sweet for
1: us. Yeah, you're fine. Hey, better, hey, very nice.
3: My husband.
1: Until you do
3: he so. Carries you, he get money.
1: Yeah.
3: But now when you go enter this man.
1: You go come no say you pride. Because what you do and I just pride.
3: You call regret.
1: Hey.
3: You come no say, this my husband.
1: Father Siba, just say, I'm sorry. Sorry, you're no verse. So sorry, na mistake. Simple. Even if people go vex, but that sorry alone don't quench them. They can't even begin to insult the man. Some even they call and say, no, go new man. You know, see Nigerians.
3: So, now bring
1: the insults come himself. Yes.
3: All right. In fact, this is a wonderful story. We say we carry control landlady this morning based on what she see for inside road. So, but Nikoko be say, you just need to also understand that from your own angle this morning.
1: Yeah.
3: How you take understand this proverb? Say if ants never bite you, you not go respect grass.
1: Mm-hmm.
3: So go like to hear from me this morning through phone line and also WhatsApp.
1: Mm-hmm.
3: The phone line on 090-260-9027.
1: WhatsApp, they are alive.
3: They come alive.
1: Okay.
3: 090-260-9027. All right, WhatsApp now 0704-499-4927. Moko here from the first person. Hello, good morning.
4: The diplomatic Akas himself. What's up, Akas? How are you doing this morning? Good morning to you.
3: Good morning.
4: Landlady, great morning. How are you doing also?
1: Good morning.
4: How was the night? I hope you had a starry night. Akas to you. I hope you also had a starry night. Well, today night, I think in 11th day of June, 2026, Thursday, we've come to say a day like this. Akas, I give God all the glory.
3: Yes.
4: Akas, he can't never bite you. Look at that grass. I got so many angles into this parable. I can't see that up. If devil never shake you, no go serve God. If one thing of God never do you like this, you know, go say make you serve God. So I mean, that's the reason why I made a serve this one because of one thing that need to be washed away. Prophet against this because devil don't shoot them small. Devil don't shoot them small. Let's be make it. But there's a stop. I can't smack what I'm into life. If something ever do you, you know, go stand up. If something ever push you, you know, go turn up to push your dream. But that will go push you. By the time you don't see your friends, they go far. No man go tell you, go sit to my spot. No man go tell you, go pursue your dream. No man go tell you, go make that sacrifice. No man go tell you, that thing way God the thing for your hand, you go fulfill them by spot. By discipline. I can't. In the ginger water, he's really tired of her. He puts his bed joint, even tiger listed. I could not make up my man. A very nice over. Because my boy happy from Borough, if you could fall on the day, what I go for yourself, what I go fall on the machine, what I go for through my love for me, really water. I'm all Nigeria FM fan.
3: Ampit from Borough Pete. Thank you so much. All right, you don't talk your own. He say, if a devil never book you before, you're not going to serve God.
1: Now, when devil don't deal with you, now you go remember, say God today.
3: I love this one. All right, one call before markets.
1: Niger FM, who there with phone line?
5: Hello, good morning.
1: Good morning.
5: I don't know if you are hearing me. This is Precious.
3: Welcome, Precious.
5: I want to say good morning to all Niger FM. Now, lady, I'm not. I for a long time I have not been hearing from you. I don't know what happened to my MP today. I'm sure you are hearing me now.
1: Yes, I am.
5: So I've been trying for months. I can't take this station. Yesterday, and I was so angry. Yesterday, I just came to my MP today and. What are you saying? I avoid. I think it is. It is. Nalangi. Like, my mind calmed down yesterday. And I was so happy. So then yesterday, I don't get the opportunity to call. So today, I said no. I was to call. Well, I miss you and I can't be about. Let me be precious. You get ready to tell you, say, I'm going to strike when you pray for me. So I don't release any song for the WhatsApp work for.
3: Okay, thank you so much for missing us. We miss you too.
1: We miss you too. Welcome back.
3: Welcome back. All right, so we go Waka in town market right now. So Joshua Pali, get your own meaning and send to the WhatsApp. The WhatsApp number is 0704-499-4927. The proverb is say, if ants never bite you, you no go respect grass. Now be the proverb. Tell us your meaning. Muko Waka in town market.

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1: Good morning, diplomatic Akas, Baba and Able Diplomatic Kajal Landlady, the governor and the deputy with the side radio. I salute na Kajal inside this morning. My name na Maze Onyenutia Steven, the Commissioner of Entertainment on Top 92.7 FM. This is na Ginger World this Barakba Thursday morning. It make me remember my man, Wish Boy. Wish Boy talk say Abo Sibo to le Otulam Rako. Say when aunt bite nyash, nyash go learn. That's where the matter be. You know, say if you hustle, come acquire something. When that wealth come, you go know how to manage them very well, so that for last, because you know where they come from. Just be like picking where papa inherit, where papa leave everything for, leave land, leave money, leave what you go for them. As in father can't die, you go to see that wealth, like say na in opportunity, like say na in right. You no go know how to handle and where. He go sell the land, he go sell house, he go sell motor, sell everything. When he not sell finish, he go come there for street, they push barrel, because he never test poverty before. But if he say not test poverty before, he go manage the wealth very well, because he no want go back to Ntaramahoho chapter 1. I beg, when I give me Calabar gunshot, I quite want trumpet, me no man get them there inside this morning, make a carry for body. All the Niger FM fans, Mokuna salute them. Salute everybody, salute everyone, I salute you inside this Kajat morning, diplomatically.
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3: Next time, that word where you use, you know, good for radio. 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Use a.
2: Okay, back.
3: Yeah.
2: Okay. Yeah. Next time, if you call her behind, not call her the
3: backyard.
2: Not call her the inya.
3: I beg you. Niger FM, who there with phone line? Timan for Ribat.
2: Timan for the good morning.
4: Good morning, sir. This morning.
2: Morning. Yeah, Timan.
4: The word this morning, they funny, but a very deep word. They now that we get the agenda, I will understand.
2: Confirm.
4: Inogogo. That one means for life. So guys, it never happened to you. You know, say this word, it is easy and it is hard. When you go stand for some kind of place, you know. Honorary ground where ants do. The blokoko. You don't see ants where ants they move something.
2: Yes, now.
4: When they're in their millions or thousands.
2: I don't see them.
4: The blokoko, don't get experience. The ants clamp your trousers before.
2: I don't see them. I don't experience them.
4: That is to tell us anything they do for life, make it be careful.
2: Exactly.
4: Because when you go do some kind of things, the repercussion. Sometimes you go visit ant small now. Imagine I don't die. But to tell you, say, where your power ends, now there's some people power start. So any joy you do for this life, make it be careful. If not, if you go stand for some kind of place, you will regret it, make you go stand for that place. Landlady.
3: See, man, I'm there with you.
4: Is it that where you observed this morning? I went to observe on Monday morning. And the thing, I was so pissed off. You know what I do, the man? Because I don't try to advise inside the motor. You know, there's some people who say the truth, like, as in, they don't feel the life, nothing they happen.
3: Nothing mega.
4: Yes, and nothing could feed you. So this other man, not knowing that this other man, they follow him. He don't feel called blocker for fun. Driver, tell this man, sorry, make this man they go. He said, what happened? Say, what thing goes, anything wants to make him do. You know what this other driver do? The man does go, I don't know the police station, go carry police. As for the party cuckoo, man, police don't block us. Stop us, look like the man, that same man wins scatter and bomber. And he does, they drive the road. I don't tell him, driver, the way they drive, if they drive like the road, now they get more, you get inside your compass. This road now, government job for all of us. If you're going to leave that thing, I will wait for him. You know what I do as Brazil will come? I don't tell police, this guy, make on a first go test her before I arrest him. I'm not just saying being normal.
2: Mm.
4: They say, you go inside the motor. I say, yes, I go inside the car. I said, this guy, we don't have the quarrel inside this motor. And this guy, they like he takes something. So I first go test him. Police will begin looking. Look the guy. They say, hey, so you do this kind of thing, now you see the two guys. You understand? So people learn how to live with one another. If not, the cause of this world, nothing there.
2: Nothing there, my brother.
4: This world is a very sweet place, all of us to see.
2: Mm-hmm.
4: Now we they make an ass for ourselves.
2: Mm-hmm.
4: If we go,
2: mm-hmm.
4: waiting God gets for us for this world, we will be. Landlady, make angels, Satan with the angel join. With God, angel, all of us join. We don't reach up and finish.
2: Exactly.
4: If we live life normal, what is no good to do a car? You go do a because sometimes make it take a in say the Christian or in the waiting.
2: Mm.
4: You know that this way they do no good. It's not like this money ginger word. Meaning for grass, you're not supposed to go start there grass. You see grass. Grass is supposed to be around you. You know what can go start on top grass, maybe they fight. Not Salaba. My lady.
3: And then we see.
4: They don't break come on and give us a bell of forward ever. Nigeria now, don't know where they go. This girl and this papa of grace, right? They direct us of our day. So
3: all right.
4: Both home and away.
3: All right, Tima.
4: Come and help us. Give us the bell.
2: Who
4: they
2: see
4: today? This
2: all
4: right.
2: Okay, Tima.
4: I rest my case this morning.
2: All right. Take the bell of blessings.
5: My boss and landlady. Now, good morning.
3: Good morning.
5: The two wise men and women were they there. Na Salachi.
3: Hey, yeah.
5: It's okay. I just want to tell on her thank you yesterday. I go in office, so.
2: Mm.
5: I go in office. Although now something carry me go that side, I say my kukuma go collect my ticket while I win for landed in hand on Saturday.
2: Okay.
5: When in the ask our cast, make we tell them our cast really name.
2: Mm.
5: Now I tell them our cast really name na Anthony Akatapo Akas Baba. So as God may have it, now me first my own first message drop according to landed. You know they do Pasha.
2: Mm.
5: A woman where Sabi. So I go there yesterday, collect them.
3: Mm.
5: I tell them, thank you.
2: Mm.
5: I must be there alive.
2: Confirm.
5: Nothing will stop me.
2: Confirm.
5: I tell them, you and your cat. God will bless you
2: now.
5: Give them more long life and prosperity in Jesus' name. Amen. Amen.
3: Super! Super! Super! Super go mad that day.
2: I didn't tell you.
3: Super come laugh some more. Lali Eleka said, good morning. On a today ginger word, the proverb be say, if ant never bite you, you no go respect grass. Meaning be say, until pain teach you lesson, you go take things for granted. Now after you touch hot pot, now you go learn to use hand glove.
2: Mm.
3: We dey ignore advice until wahala show us shaking. We dey underrate small things then, will be grass or opportunities or people. Until they bite us. Experience na the best teacher, even though you know they collect school fees. That ant bite na like correction from life. Small pain na big lesson.
2: Mm.
3: Next time when you see grass, you go sidestep and like say na landmine. So the grass today fit be, your grass today fit the bad habit, wrong friend, or even skipping that site inspection. Once that ant bites you, respect go enter. Make a stop for here. Hank from Marine Base. I've been on a poor Nigeria FM fan school water and Acme Bell of Blessing. I'm with my man Calabar Gunshot.
2: Okay, make go pour the water.
3: Mm-hmm.
2: You are blessed.
3: Yes,
2: the Papu. Calabar Gunshots. Bafi and them.
3: Now, okay. And now the message you did for inside the WhatsApp there. Yeah?
2: Okay. The full line, I think one day for the road. Okay, time not today. 27 minutes past 7 o'clock.
3: Break, yeah?
2: Back on.
3: So that we will take some more music before we hear from our newsroom. Our news person don't stand by. Justice, he don't stand by for the Ogbongeto. You wait till they do hand like he be fan, be standing fan.
2: He say no worry news.
3: No worry.
2: Enough fit.
3: Enough fit.
2: I dare you. Justice, if you not read the news today,
3: if
2: you know you are a man, yeah, and you not read the news today, I'll give you 50,000.
3: All right, but we enjoy this song small from Alex Zito, 7:30 Ogbonge Tori, Baby Walan Colombo, Lego.

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2: Yes, welcome to people. Una good morning on top this morning. Carry I check out and discover say 30 minutes on the balance on top 7 o'clock of our studio on Janet 2.7. Time door is sure good knock on our bungatory. On top today will be Thursday, number 11 day for inside June 2026. But first in first man, knock on the tory, we carry the big head this morning. On top this morning, we'll hear the federal government, plus including Ethiopia, themselves don't sign better deal to make sure say they transfer about 100 Nigerians then with the for Ethiopian prison come back Nigeria. Is how we River State, so don't hear the River State government themselves don't ready to make sure say they shut down private schools then we be saying hey, themselves no follow the rules and regulation of government or no even get certificate to operate.

Now then don't kick bucket on top the mass shooting with Shelley for inside the Johannesburg for South Africa. And on top sports, we don't hear say the 2026 FIFA World Cup be the start today. This plus out of Bungatory Nagunakuna this morning, no go anywhere. Drag chair sedan balance way open. Yes, I'm gonna go to the full story. We were one knock on this story, so. My name, not just a sweet mouth. On top of the food story this morning, well done, yes, more than 100 Nigerians with the for inside police hotel. Oh, you better call prison for inside Ethiopia, where them say very, very soon they go transfer them back to Nigeria as the two countries done their arrange body to make sure they transfer plenty prisoners on top of the agreement with them done sign. So, well, now the Minister of Foreign Affairs, her name na Bianca Odumegu Ojukwu, na she carry mass yarn this one, after she self done arrive at Addis Ababa for inside Ethiopia to make sure say you go sign the agreement. When we say no waka alone go, she waka with the Attorney General of the Federation and the Minister of Justice when him na Latif Fagbemi. Where the Nigerian delegation, they say na Ethiopian Minister on top state for foreign affairs and the country chief protocol. Now then welcome the Minister and the Attorney General. Where the Minister, no, I don't carry my talk, say, well, during the process to make sure say they sign this agreement, say about four Nigerians waiting for inside police hotel for Ethiopia, themselves kick buckets. Because why this agreement take long since about January, can reach today. So, well, according by how I don't carry my talk, say why Nigerian government then go continue to make sure say they safeguard their citizens and protect their rights for Obodo, another country. But citizens, them as you say, if they travel go another person country, make sure say you respect their rules and regulation, be good citizen. May you know come be say, hey, go the do the jump, the shake waste countries in Nigeria, they can't arrest you, go put for police hotel, we be prison. On top this morning, well done, yes, a bandit attack a shelle yesterday for inside the government secondary school Iluke Bunu for inside Karba Bunu local government area for Kogi State, where be say three people kick bucket, including vice principal and one boy will be 6 years of old. Where according by the police talk person for inside the Kogi State with name Nasaliu Afusat. He don't carry my talk, say this attackers so say they arrive for about 40 motorcycles with your Okada, then storm the area, enter the school, and so students just the Tuwama, the community people, the Tuwama, where we say lead to the killing of these three people after themselves don't open fire. Well, according by the command, he don't carry my talk, say yes, so say after police people come hear this kind of information, and so they join sense together with other security people, both military and vigilante people, enter that community and that school. Now, so these bandit people come to Wama, where be said two of them come open fire between themselves. Well, according by the police, they don't carry my talk, say yes. So, say when they open fire, one vigilante person wounded during that exchange of fire. Well, the command, they don't carry my talk, say the commissioner of police and don't direct security people, tell them, say with immediate alacrity, enter bush, make sure say you fish out these people. Them. Is that with River State this morning? We don't hear say the River State Minister on top book matter themselves don't carry matter announcement. Say well, say they get plan to make sure say they start to make sure say they close down schools. Then we be say they no approve, especially private schools where they no approve where they operate for inside we state. According by the commissioner on top book matter for inside River State, we name na Peter Smwago. On top of your statement, we don't carry my talk, say yes, we say this enforcement exercise, say it will start on Monday, where be number 15 day for June 2026. And this one, a part of the effort to make sure say they strengthen our educational sector and to make sure say people, where they build school themselves, make sure say they comply with the rules and regulation we concern education sector. According by him, we don't carry my talk, say all the private schools and where they operate for inside we state without registration and their official approval from the minister on top book matter, say then go make sure say ahead and close down those schools to them and the ones will be say no follow the rules and regulations. Well, I don't carry my talk, say well, say the exercise so now to make sure say our children them for inside with the River State themselves go better school for safe and conducive environment. Well, further, I don't direct all the approved schools them
them, all the approved private schools them, for inside we state, where be say themselves still they owe money, we concern renewal of fees, to renewal of fees, to the ministry, may they make sure say they pay their money, they know 1 year, say pregnant they go turn to verb when they arrive your school, so that your certificate, you go there up to date. Well, on top this morning, no be small sad story that we hand this morning. As we don't hear, say one accident, we shall yesterday, we be say one trailer, he run into and even kill two people, including one student, we just return back from WAEC examination along Emoa Choba Road. Well, the two students, them, they say, them other two students, they say they sustained a serious wound during the accident. Videos just circulate online, oh, on top this accident matter. So, person, we're using on two Koroko. I see the matter for inside the emergency unit of the University of Port Harcourt Teaching Hospital. We name na Chris Oka. And Don Karima talks say this accident so say involve a trailer and one Okada with a carrier, the WAEC student them from Emoa to Chuba. According by him, Don Karima talks say this Okada rider plus including one of the students themselves die instant during the accident. While two others sustain wunjo, we be saying don't carry the na enter the accident. An emergency department of the University of Port Harcourt Teaching Hospital. In Don Karima talks, say two other dead bodies, say they don't carry them go mutuare. Still in South River State this morning, we don't hear say right activist Charles Jaja, where he don't ask a council chairman there, may they use the money for council and make sure they use and develop the local government council and the people for inside the local government area. Where Jaja, he don't even accuse some local government chairman them, say them, oh, when they don't see this local government money for account, and so themselves go use them for their own personal use. Use and they chop life, lau. Come forget waiting, make people vote them, put for their mu yeah, for your mouth.

0: They are now stating that we have more funds and same stuff going on. And we have seen LGTMN in the time past, you know, specialize in stealing our funds to build hotels or filling stations, hostels for students and private estates in order to pocket the money. So South River people very well and not steal their money. Because what we have today in the council is fraud. Look at Limpopo. I saw 1.04 billion naira. Yes, the man cannot even give us light in the first place in Limpopo. We don't have anything to speak of, to talk of. And then you see a lot of nonsense happening within the council and the Turkey of government. It's unfortunate.
1: Well, still on top local government matter, we don't hear say the chairman for inside the Boni local government area. We name na Abinye Pepo, where they say don't sign 2 bills into law. Where the bills them, they said now the bill will concern Boni local government area fire station safety and other related matters. Plus, including the bill will concern where they want change the Boni local government

0: Let me thank you, Mr. Leader, fellow officers and distinguished honorable members for the attention and commitment that you have shown and demonstrated in ensuring that all the legislative framework that is required to put this bill on the path of growth have been done.
1: The body chairman, and I see, I shall say yes. So, everything to make sure they set up a fire station, say, Ingo make them available, and everywhere, good day, city, whether as it concern that fire station, more, yeah, for your mouth.
0: Everything required is put in place. The logistics to take off the body fire station is ready. Now, we have the authority to spend taxpayers' money. We have the authority to spend local government funds at the body fire station because you have given us the impetus and the legislative powers to do so. Is that not correct?
2: Yes, sir.
0: Now that you have given us the powers, there will be no excuse. We will deliver accordingly.
1: Well, meanwhile, on top this morning, we don't hear say the National Union of Road Transport Workers for inside the River State themselves don't carry my talk. Say the three way the worker kurukere say their men harass and even attack a commercial drivers along Rumola axis. Say that to read a grammatical impetus, no be true. Well, no forget say drivers then with the operator along Rumola road on Monday themselves accuse NURTW say then they use by force to force them to register with the union with money we plan to reach 11,000 of naira. But the state chairman from inside the NURTW Buma George as in the young with a 3% well in on top of this matter, he carry my talk say well say now the because of the insecurity and the one chance where the shell for inside we stay to now why didn't tell the drivers them where they operate for the area made them register with the union so that they figure their data in case prege they go turn to verb made them for use that one identify them mu yeah from your mouth.
3: Those units that make up the branches, the chairman were directed that anybody operating in any of the units that it should have data of the members operating there. Paraventure, anything, any crime take place, the person can be traced. And some people who call themselves drivers, they don't belong to union, they don't want to register, they don't want to identify with us. Good and fine. If you must operate there, we must get your data. If you don't want to operate there, quite take your vehicle and leave there. Paraventure, anything goes wrong, whom do we hold responsible?
1: Where the NURTW state chairman is say Karima talk say no driver wouldn't go allow make you operate for that place if that driver no register with them. Oh yeah, from your mouth.
3: Analyzing you by force. We are not saying don't do your transport business, but if you must do it here, we must get your data. We must know you. You must register with us for security purposes. But if you don't align, we will not also allow them to operate there. In case anything goes wrong, first of all, me, the chairman, will be called upon. And then I will call up on the branch chairman. You cannot tell me I don't know. If I tell the police or the government I don't know, then I'm not fit to be where I am.
1: However, he don't give some safety advice to passengers there. May they avoid those things so that they no go fall victim to one chance matter.
3: Full of where you bought vehicle. All this hurry body because the ones like that are lining up, they are wasting their time. Those ones that are lining up, those ones are members. They know that the union have their data. They will not want to misbehave. But those ones that are hurrying, flying up and down. So the society, they should be very careful. Don't follow those ones flying around. Those ones, some of them, they may not be all are criminal minded people. Go to designated areas, parks to enter your vehicle.
1: Well, on top of the abroad this morning, we don't hear say police for inside South Africa, they don't carry my talks at least. So 12 people now then don't kick bucket and 9 others don't wunja for inside a mass shooting with shell for area on top of Johannesburg. Well, police themselves don't carry my talks at the attack. He shell for inside the informal settlement for Cleveland. Way be say that place now, a very, very dangerous place. Way be say two groups them, then they always like to come fight for their two rival groups them. Well, meanwhile, the North Carolina talk say the suspect them say they don't start investigation and make sure say they start to the look for this suspect to them. People when wounded, they don't rush them now go hospital. And on top spot this morning, we don't hear say the 2026 FIFA World Cup where they begin today.

as about 48 national teams themselves they try to make sure say they play made them go win this trophy. Well, the tournament, no forgetting, are three countries now then they host them will be United States, Mexico, and Canada. Now then they join sense together hosted the tournament. Well, the opening fixture for this 2026 FIFA World Cup, and the host country, one of the host country will be Mexico. Now then go play the 2010 host country will be South Africa by 8 o'clock Nigerian time. And on top, Jolly 10, man, we don't hear a Nigerian singer and half brother of the before P Square brothers. We name na Peter Okoye, where everybody knows Mr. P. He don't carry my talk, say, yes, so say only celebrities alone, no fi bring change to Nigeria. Say this one, na everybody responsibility. Well, accordance by Mr. P, he carry my they react on top of the matter with plenty people don't come as I can say celebrities, so now they talk upon say economy, they drag us for trust, I go where we no know. Plenty of una just they keep quiet. Well, Mr. P, I don't carry my to explain. Say only celebrities no fit do the work. Oh, say this one now. Everybody work to make sure say we bring change to Nigeria. All right, so could be po una sorry to be and the sakara nakunano assault and what pepper inside. But if I come off for background, I give una the tori, we'll be carried the big head this morning. On top of this one, I don't tell you, say federal government plus including Ethiopia. Two of them don't sign better agreement to transfer plenty Nigerians. Wait there for inside the police hotel for Ethiopia, come back Nigeria. Inside with River State, I don't tell you, say River State government where themselves don't ready to make sure say they shut down private schools, then we no get authority to operate. On top of the abroad, I don't tell you, say 12 people don't keep bucket on top mass shooting with Shelley for inside the Johannesburg for South Africa. And on top sport, I don't tell you, say 2026 FIFA World Cup, you don't start today. All right, okay, people, I carry my two and say thank you as you listen to this story this morning. Me will knock on this story this morning. My name. Not just this sweet my country people, no forget say person when no see food chop for party, decoration no define for eye. Una good morning on top this morning.

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2: Emmanuel and Winifred, they deal with us. 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
3: 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Good morning.
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3: 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So the number to take call us now 070-455-433-27. May I take the number again? 070-455-433-27. 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
2: All right, thank you so much, Emmanuel. So I would like to draw the attention of Winifred. Winifred, they get some people now, they listen to us right now. 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

0: 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Yes, today is the 11th day for Inside of the month of June. And of course, 1 minute on Kaibo Waka for Inside 8 o'clock. We don't stand here to give an everyone concerned sports matter this morning. Remember, say the FIFA World Cup for the 2026 edition. Yes, it starts today for Inside Mexico, Niger Gushele. And the first match now between Mexico and South Africa. That match Gushele for Inside 8 p.m. So that one are the opening fixture for Inside the 2026 World Cup. Remember, saying that's still the opening fixture for the 2010 World Cup when Michele for Inside South Africa. And that match that time, he ended 1-1. All that to so go kaipo for Nabodi this morning. Adorami concerned in Nigeria Women's Football League Super 6 win the Shele for Inside the Adoki Amesimaka Stadium. Yes, match day 3 results. We'll call them out for now for Inside the show this morning. And of course, for Inside the United States, remember say yesterday morning, I'll be early this morning, let me play game 4 for Inside the NBA playoffs. The match between the New York Knicks and the San Antonio Spurs. We'll give an update for everything non Shele for Inside the World of Sports. My name. A testimony again, and the show back. All right, so first things first for Inside with Radio this morning for Sports Matter. I'm going to talk within the shell for Inside the World of Cricket because today I see Nigeria's female Yellow Greens. We've seen them be the women's and team for cricket for Nigeria. They record their first win for Inside the 2026 Kwibuka T20 tournament. Based on, say, the carry 52-run no win, take win Malawi for Inside one place where they call Gahanga. Second cricket over for Inside Kigali yesterday. Now, after the Minde puts by bat for Inside the match against Malawi, Nigeria come post a competitive 98 over 8 in 20 overs, thanks to a composed unbeaten knock of 25 runs from one of Nigerian's players, where they call Jessica Biene. So for Inside the win, people able to say they contribute well for Inside the win. Sarah Etim, Favour Eseigbe, and Christabel Chukunoye, now that helped the female Yellow Greens recover from early setbacks for Inside the match yesterday to make sure say yes, they win that one against Malawi. Away from that, Mukai Bodi and Tainside Matawin consigned the Athletics Federation of Nigeria for Inside this morning because they said the second vice president for Inside Nigeria's Athletics Federation, where they call Aku Chuku Agazu, Indo introduced a performance-based reward system to make sure say, they want to use and motivate home-based athletes ahead of the Commonwealth Trials for Inside Lagos for next weekend. Now, this Agazu, she don't unveil the Ben Agazu Prize for Excellence for Inside Athletics to honor her late father, where they call Ben Agazu. Now, they have said this particular initiative will cover the men's and women's 100 meters, 200 meters, 400 meters, 1500 meters, and 5000 meters events, as well as it will come cover long jump and javelin competitions. Now, under this scheme, they have said athletes they got where say they don't achieve a predetermined performance standard for Inside the 14 different events for the trials, where we say they scheduled to run from 20th of June, going to 22nd for Inside Lagos, where they have said they will receive 100,000 naira each for Inside that particular matter. Now, she also announced an Excellence in Athletics Award for coaches, with one male and one female coach. They set to be recognized for Inside everything concerned athletics for Niger. Now, the person going to react to this particular development for Inside Nigeria Athletics. Now, the president for the Athletics Federation of Nigeria, where they call Chief Tonobo Kokowa, in Konde Talk, will say, now, very, very good initiative, in Konde commend the gesture. In Konde Talk, say, the thing will inspire athletes to make sure, say, yes, they raise their performance level for Inside the crucial trials. Now, away from that, Mukai, but they enter Inside basketball matter this morning because for Inside the Madison Square Garden early this morning, yes, the New York Knicks, they beat the San Antonio Spurs for Inside Game 4. They beat them 107 to 106 for Inside the 2026 NBA's final to make sure, say, yes, they staged the largest comeback for Inside the finals history. Now, for Inside the third quarter, the New York Knicks, they lose by 29 points. And for Inside that game, they come make sure say yes, they fight back, come finally win the game by just 1 point. The last shot of the game, the person in the score, in name na OG Anunobi. Yes, so now he scored the last shot of the game. After their point guard, where they call Jalen Brunson, be shoot a 3-pointer, he no enter. That man where they call Anunobi, he come put him back to get a 2. That one come in say yes, the San Antonio Spurs lose to the New York Knicks by 107 to 106 for Inside Game 4 for the NBA series to make them 3-1 in favor of the New York Knicks. But after the match yesterday, this morning, we're going to get the man we'll be saying score most points for the New York Knicks, in name Jalen Brunson. In the talk us how the matter be for waiting really shell for the game this morning.
1: How on earth did that just happen?
2: One word that captures that all is just believe. Just believing in each other. Believing in the process. Chipping away one possession at a time. It wasn't going to be one play to get us back. It wasn't going to be one momentum play. But it was just hitting singles, getting on base.
0: All right, remember, say, if the New York Knicks win the next game, that means they will crown them champions of the 2025-2026 NBA season. All right, Mokai Bode enter inside of Magua right now, telling the Hattons before inside the Adokia Messi Maraca Stadium match week three, match day three for inside of the Super 6 playoff for this season NWFL Super 6. Because yesterday we see surprises for inside different matches. First things first, the last match we see they played at the Warren Consign, Nasarawa Amazons and FC Robo Queens for inside 3 p.m. and they played that match yesterday. Robo Queens, we see they never win any match at all so far for the series. They carry 2-0, they beat Nasarawa Amazons. We see for the first two games they don't win all their matches, and it can bring shock to the match to the Nasarawa Amazons players yesterday. The people went score for FC

0: Queens na Opeyemi Ajakaye na and give them the lead for inside 60 minutes before one of their players where they call Kemi Adegbuyi can score the second goal to make sure say yes. They make sure say yes, they beat Nasarawa Amazons to get their first win of the Super 6 series. Now, for staying inside yesterday for the NWFL Super 6, earlier yesterday by 9 a.m., we see the match between Edo Queens and Abia Angels. Edo Queens beat Abia Angels by 6-2 for inside their match day 3 encounter. And Chioma Moses will be said the core senior man for inside the team for Edo Queens. And she scored 4 yesterday to make sure, say, in the last 2 games, Edo Queens don't score 10 goals and they don't concede just 3 goals as they look to make FL title for inside the 2025-2026 season. After, for inside Edo Queens, name now Moses Adoku. In the end, they gave us Hamata.
1: And is this the moment where you
2: win? Well, I think Abia is a good side, but we are the top. And Super 6, you know, I the thing we saw today helped me. So we thank God for the victory, and we are still focused.
0: Of course, they did focus because they want to make sure, say, yes, they carry the title, go back Benin City. Because yesterday, for inside the second match between Rivers Angels and Bayelsa Queens, Rivers Angels lose yet again for inside the hands of Bayelsa Queens by 2-1. So that one come make and say for their last 2 games, they don't lose their last 2 matches for the Super 6. So today, our rest day for inside the Super 6 and action will continue tomorrow for inside the Adoki Amiasimaka Stadium. Right away from that, we'll talk about men's football for inside with Nigeria right now. First things first, with the travel enter inside Bayelsa. Telling us, say Bayelsa United Football Club, who they say they don't disband them. And the person when they hand this one give us now, the governor of the state, where they call Joye Diri. Yeah, so you don't talk about how this team, based despite the investment we see they put for inside this team, and the team no free really maintain premiership status, and they can't relegate go Nigeria's second division, where they call the Nigeria National League. Now come make them announce, so say dissolve the management committee. We be say the person in the lead now, Tari Laye Amankwe, and in come dissolve the technical crew. We be say they led by the Meremu Okara, as well as in come sack all the players from the team. We'll listen, Hainteyana.
3: I was making statements and appealing to players and the board to ensure that they do everything, coaches and everybody, that our club remains in the Premier Division with the kind of investment that we are carrying out in sports development, particularly against the background of investing into a 30,000 capacity world-class stadium. That is not actually only for us today. It is for indeed future generations of Bayelsans. And today I want to bring to pass what I said, and I told them with the governor's perspective of, that it was not a threat. All I wanted was to make sure that they do not go on relegation. But now that they have gone on relegation, Bayelsa United Club is hereby disbanded.
0: Alright, the Govo comes to the talk about the future plans we'll be seeing him get for inside the club where they call Bayelsa United.
3: Board has been disbanded. The coaches are hereby sacked. An interim body will be announced in the nearest future to reorganize Bayelsa United.
0: So that one are the updates with the guests from Bayelsa United after they relegate from the Nigeria Premier Football League from inside last season. But right now, Munkai will enter inside Lisbon for inside Portugal. Telling us, say yesterday, Nigeria lose by 2-1 against this Portuguese side as they play their final preparation match as they head into the World Cup for 2026. People who scored a goal for Portugal yesterday. Now, Pedro Neto opened the scoring for inside the first half. And this man really the call, Ako Adams can equalize for Nigeria. But later on, for inside the second half, Consensao in can score the winning goal to measure, say, Portugal end their preparation matches with a 2-1 win over Nigeria. But one to win the remarkable yesterday for the match, now say, Super Eagles midfielder really the call, Alexi, will be in making 100th appearance for Nigeria yesterday night during the friendly match against Portugal. And for inside the match, before the match began yesterday, they give him one kind and play. Go be say he bear the number 100 to make sure, say, yes, they don't mark the milestone. Say, he'll be one of the 4 players to actually achieve that particular milestone. Other players will be say don't achieve this particular milestone for inside Niger. Now, Joseph.

0: Ayobo, Vincent Iyama, Ahmed Musa, and of course, Alex Iwobi. He don't join them as one of the players, maybe say he don't reach 100 appearances for inside the Super Eagles of Nigeria. Now, remember, I said this Fulham midfielder, he been making debut in playing first game ever for Nigeria and during a friendly against the Democratic Republic of Congo for inside Belgium for October the 8th for 2015. And yesterday, marking 100th game for inside the colours of green, white, green. Away from that, Smoke Ibo enter inside the US right now, telling how things be as the World Cup go kick off today for inside Mexico between Mexico and South Africa. Because with the FIFA president, where they call Gianni Infantino, he been sitting down for inside in front of three people yesterday as they ask some questions. We be say, for things went on the shelf for inside the World Cup. Things like questions about Iran, ticket prices, and visa, and other controversies. We be say, it don't they make the rounds for inside World Cup. Matter. They come to ask some questions about the Somali referees they don't allow enter inside the US, and the man responds, "Nine be this one." Mukulis Nine Yana.
1: Do you have to accept that you've lost some control of your own tournament here?
2: Thanks for you're from BBC. BBC. You know, in 2035, I think we hope the Women's World Cup will be in the UK, right? Still needs to be a decision, but looks like. Would you find it normal that FIFA would dictate to the British government who to let in the country and who not to let in the country? I don't know. Maybe you find it normal. I would like, personally, on the other side, the reality of the matter is that in every country there are governments. Try to get into the UK, into Germany, into Switzerland without a visa, try to get a visa if you are from a certain country. It's not easy, that's what I want to say. It's not easy when you have 300,000 accredited people, majority of which from outside of the US, to process them, to vet them. You don't know, unfortunately, our world is, you know, a very aggressive world, and security goes above everything, and you need to respect the decisions which are taken. And when I say to chill, I don't mean to chill and do nothing. I mean to trust us.
0: Of course, the FIFA president, they call Gianni Infantino, in the call for trust and calm as he concerned everything the shell for inside the United States and everything concerned the FIFA World Cup for inside this year. Now, remember, say, the first match today are between Mexico and South Africa. Remember, say, this same fixture, 9B, the opening fixture of the 2010 World Cup win shell for South Africa, where we say Shabalala scored the first ever goal, where we say, be the first ever goal from an African player for inside a competition as big as the World Cup with a host for inside Africa. But away from that, Smoke Ibo enter inside one place where they call Orlando for inside the United States, because yesterday England played their friendly game against Costa Rica as they beat the Costa Rica side by 3-0 to end preparations for their own World Cup opener against Croatia. Now, England scored 3 goals yesterday. People went scored a goal, and the likes of Declan Rice scored one of the goals. Oli Watkins in come off the bench to score another goal to make sure, say yes, England beat Costa Rica by 3-0 and to prepare well to give players minutes as they prepare for the World Cup for this year. So Naso Matabi for inside everything concerning the camp of the Three Lions of England. But right now, I'm going to talk club football, because today I say Everton, they don't tell them, we'll say they must pay Burnley £35 million. So based on say, again, one kind of money, we'll say they is buy one of Burnley players for inside the 2021-2022 season. And Burnley can't they allege, or they can't they talk, or say this buy, we'll say they buy that player. He actually make them go relegation for inside that season. I remember say that money where Everton spend, a past money where they're supposed to spend for inside over a 3 year period. And according to Burnley Conde alleged, you say this Everton side, they're not really do well based on how they take put money, they collect that important player, you say, for impact their team and to make them survive relegation for that season. But right now, based on say they don't hear the matter for inside one court for the UK, and they don't order Everton, say Everton must pay Burnley £35 million. But they say that money they divided into two, say they go pay Everton, they go pay Burnley £26 million for inside damages, and they'll come pay them another £9 million based on interest for inside the matter. So now, so the update be as you can sign to club Tori for inside this morning. Now, y'all go back break for inside sport matter. Remember, I said sport matter will go return here 7 o'clock to give an every initial for inside the world of sport. And remember, so now today, the FIFA World Cup they start between Mexico and South Africa. My name.

0: a testimony again. Thank you for joining us for Inside the Sport Matter this morning. One of the touches that this one and 92.7. I'll come on for you.
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0: Boss. For the first time ever, the world of elite MMA lands on your doorstep. 13 fights, 26 fighters, one stage. 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Wasiu Adesina faces Nacho Campos. Patrick Okeme takes on Octave Ayinda. 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
1: Where you? Back there, back! I say back!
2: Officer,
1: my
2: happened,
1: friend, park the car. Where is your particulars?
2: Officer, it's here now. See, I'm here.
1: What of your fire extinguisher?
2: It's here, Oga. See, I'm for here.
1: Even get driving license. Where your driving license?
2: Officer, see, I'm for that.
1: Oh, what of your caution sign?
2: It's here, see.
1: Oh,
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0: All right, Port Harcourt, still Nigeria FM 92.7. You are listening to right now on top air today. Will be Thursday, number 11 day for the month of June. Still on the year 2026. Okay, the time now 8:31 for the studio, and the time for us to sharply put time for inside the headline this morning. Now what they call Oyoko Meter. With our mother's combo this morning, my name is Diplomatic Akas Baba.
1: My name is Able Capacity Landlady.
0: All right, sharply, we go search some papers rather, and my eye go enter for inside punch. Normally, in a punch, I did day, the punch Matthias.
1: All right, me, I go start from Daily Trust, then from there, I enter Vanguard newspaper.
0: All right, for inside punch, the first Toriwa they see here, Kuro, for inside punch. Punch carry to read for here. Talk say school closure don't spread after fresh bandit attack. All right, for inside the body of this headline, according to Punch this morning, says schools for some parts of the country in Nigeria close early on Wednesday, will be yesterday, as a fear of a bandit attack. It don't spread for inside the country. The schools, they hurry, sharp. They don't want to waste time to shut down because of attack by bandit for the UBE secondary school for inside the Iloke Kogi State, and a threat of a possible invasion for learning center for inside Edo State and Niger State. This one happened a few weeks after school children were kidnapped for inside Oyo State. It got a full national and international condemnation of say our security matter is the worst for inside the country. They say at least three persons them neither lost their life or when suspected bandit attack the UBE secondary and primary school for inside Iloke, for inside Kaba, Bonu, local government area for inside Kogi State. They say people they would die now Mr. Ganiyu and the vice principal of the UBE secondary school, Mr. Sunday Al-Alsan. We be say he aged now 17 years old, and the 16 year old Sunday Ayeli night die for inside this attack. We be say bandit attack for Kogi State. They say the tragedy, they confirm on top a statement by police for inside them Kogi State. The police command talk person now confirm say yes, bandit attack the school. They come kill principal and one 17 year old man too, and a 6 year old student. Now they kill for inside the attack for Kogi State.
1: And this should be the right way.
0: Yeah, the right WAEC.
1: Now, children, we go right WAEC. They say the students from three different communities, they come sit down for the school to come right WAEC. And I these bandits then.
0: Attack them.
1: Gunmen. Akas, when we reach this level for this country?
0: It is also. So they target students. So why are you targeting students? Okay, maybe now the rumor when it be say with the yeto say they want to Islamize. For I just talk based on the rumor.
1: Allegedly,
0: say they want to Islamize Nigeria education. So why attacking students? Why attacking schools?
1: See, I say one thing where we know is they okay for people to get their beliefs. Everybody get a right to believe in what you won't believe.
0: Mm-hmm.
1: You are sitting like this now, Cass. You have a right to believe.
0: Yes, now.
1: Your own faith.
0: Yes, now.
1: Because you be individual.
0: Mm-hmm.
1: You get your own. We had this problem the day when you won't use by force.
0: First person.
1: May person can't join you for belief. It's not. It's a personal choice.
0: Mm-hmm.
1: Now, person go look yourself. Say, okay, I like this thing what you did do. Make I join you.
0: Now, so.
1: And a choice.
0: Mm-hmm.
1: Not be by force.
0: Mm-hmm.
1: Then they use force. To by force make person believe something,
0: he
1: no go work.
0: That's so now.
1: And he no go succeed.
0: That's so.
1: All right, for Daily Trust, now there me idea. Another headline here be say, you get this suspects the way they do one chance. Then the suspect they say they be one chance operators. They grab them after they rob one woman for Abuja. Every day for the thief.
0: One day. For
1: one
0: the
1: day.
0: And I pray make Port Harcourt own make it be.
1: Make it be
0: every day for the owner.
1: You see that young lady where they say the one chance will push her out come off for
0: yes,
1: a
0: couple
1: of die.
0: Mm-hmm.
1: See one chance operators. Because not now the highest level of wickedness.
0: If you know how many ladies don't die for this one
1: you
0: chance.
1: You go rob
0: matter.
1: Somebody, collect in property.
0: You come push
1: just the push and come out to die. No be you that the lady where you tell
0: yes,
1: me.
0: Yes now, they bury her. Not be mash. I mean mash now.
1: When they bury the lady.
0: Yes now.
1: Child,
0: they bury for this. Oh, yeah, me side. Sure. They are dead. They collect her phone, oh, as they collect her phone finish, now they push him out of the keke bus.
1: Now
0: her head gone hit Kuruta.
1: Chai.
0: Blood gone gather the head. They can and go BMH before they can do, face God, they swell up. Now, so as they won't do this surgery, now then she pass go.
1: Chai. Yeah?
0: For one chance, people. Just take the life of that young lady. There another one self happened to for inside Port Harcourt too. Another lady too. Now they push come up for inside the
1: keke
0: bus too, where she die. Port Harcourt to me say, every day for the owner. Not be every day for the tifo. Port Harcourt to go be every day for the owner. The owner go be police. Police go they catch them every day by day.
1: Amen. I beg, we need to. It's very sad. Okay, this the headline here say people they police for Abuja, they don't arrest two suspects of this one chance armed robbers then. After they won't go, they go thief one woman property, both her phone and the rest for Abuja, for this Lugbe area.
0: Okay, then also our Senate don't give order. Say may they go arrest before NNPC Oga. We be seen in a carry over 210 trillion naira quarry. But they quoted the guy. The Senate Committee on top of public account on Wednesday will be yesterday. Don't give order to policemen to go arrest the immediate past group chief executive officer of Nigeria National Petroleum Company Limited, the person of Emile Kyari, for say he failed to appear before them over allegation where they waited for inside his head of money when he reached 210 trillion naira will be seen enough he account for between 2017 to 2023. This is a directive. They come onto say Kyari repeatedly in all show face on top investigation to hear the probing and the query with a raise by the Office of the Auditor General of Nigeria over the company's financial record during the period of under review. They say not come. They invite her many times. He never come. Now in the Senate say, oh yeah, me could not go arrest her. Sharp. Then I waited punch carry here this morning. On top money of alligates of 210 billion naira who they put for inside head.
1: All right, me I did delitos say too. They say Hausa people where they live for Ibadan. Hausa community for Ibadan, they do protest too. They say, you know, say since that kidnapping of students them for your state, they say plus other insecurity cases of kidnapping and bandits them for your state. Hausa people call they talk say everybody call they look them like say now them be the people where they come kidnap. Now they can go do protest. They say some members of Hausa community for Ibadan for your state capital yesterday they protest too. They carry cardboard enter road. Say then they profile them. Meaning say they because say, they be Hausa people now. Be they call they like they look them like say all of them be bandits. Say all of them they kidnap you because of the kidnapping where they happen for the state. Say no be so. Say them say they be normal people like them too. Say no be. Say them be Hausa people. No mean say them be bandits. Say then they profile them and then they stigmatize them. Say they don't like them. They call they do protest for your state. That headline there for inside the Daily Trust.
0: All right, they say people then where they stay for inside the one community for inside Ogun State. No be smart, you know. They don't carry their clothes, carry shoe, carry everything. Those the way they get soap and sponge, they don't carry and they run. After six people die on top kidnap matter for inside there. They say because of the kidnap pattern when they say happen, attempt for them to kidnap person, it can make six people die for inside Ogun community. So the people, the way they stay there, they run more for their house, say because they're not this safe again.
1: Also, see this headline, Akas. If you see this headline for Daily Trust, for Daily Trust, these people are this money. Hey, get another headline here. Commissioner of Police for Edo State. He said they don't throw accuse they give. He said some people where they live for Edo State, now then they go bring these headsmen then. Carry them come, like say that they come push Malu. They go come, they point, they tell them, say this person, I ain't be big man. They come, they use them for kidnapping. According to the police commissioner, for the Edo State Commissioner for Public Safety and Security, Festus Ebea, he got a true accuse of bringing criminal elements from outside it and it involved for that other crime. If for me, they do, they've been with a history of strategy. He got a true accuse, don't go bring this man. They come here, come, they bring home, go carry him. They say they go kidnap him. They don't do investigation. They do consider they are you. Now they keep the men for their house. They call, they tell them, say this now go. Go there. Yeah, now here you go. To go there. to do your work. Say they don't already ask arrest on suspects and address. Now then confess, say now the some of the youths them now you send them. I cast now that's what you talk saying. Now you said that now they go call us and write a food.
0: Come and shop. Yeah. They forget say this is the way they start like this. So you know the youths now for say after this allegation. Mm. Youth for inside they don't say they forget say they stand like teach them way. They go come up your own and come out your food day up to top your mother enjoy with us. That's it go take continue.
1: The moment you open your house
0: for rats,
1: you go call all that.
0: You go call that
1: rats. They begin the bumping.

0: collaboration with the vigilante and hunters on Tuesday night happened. On top of statement on Wednesday by the command talk person, Josephine Adde, say during the operation, two of the kidnappers, they gunned down, they shoot them, die. They can't die. White others, they also arrest them on top of this kidnap matter. When they say police, poor Sansa for their kidnapping matter. They call rescue five kidnap victims for inside the process, according to how they carry for Punch this morning.
1: All right, for Daily Trust, Akas, this corruption of a team, we don't know where we want to start from.
0: You know, say we'll never talk any better news this morning.
1: Not true.
0: No, but every time kidnap, kill, die, this one. No, paper, I never say any better news we're talking about. Now you don't enter corruption.
1: For Federal High Court for Abuja, our former Minister of Aviation, Hadi Sirika, I don't know if you remember him, in the court now. Yes. Court, the prosecutor. The prosecutor for court, sake of fraud. According to the story, they said one of the witnesses, the number 12 witness, will come out to talk on top of this matter. When that our airline.
0: Yes.
1: What they bring one of for the ongoing trial of our former administration, say and the organs of the court. Say this he can allegedly say this Augustine Caso. He go carry aeroplane where belong to Ethiopian Airline. He go borrow aeroplane from Ethiopian Airline. Come carry and then get posed as per se na Nigerian Air. During the government of late President Muhammadu Buhari. He come decorate and come arrange and where me come be like say na Nigerian Air. They come put him. Position for Nnamdi Azikiwe International Airport on the Children's Day 2023. 3 days to the expiration of the tenure of President Buhari. And say they can't fly and go back. When the final picture finish, they can't fly the aircraft, go back to the capital of Ethiopia, will be Addis Ababa. The next 29th, now they can't send them, go back. Not be small. Right now, this former Minister of Aviation, Sirika, he face prosecution by EFCC.
0: Okay.
1: Six count charge, abuse of office, misuse of public money to the tune of $2 billion.
0: He got one song with the sing one time.
1: In daughter follow.
0: In daughter too.
1: They say himself. If in daughter follow.
0: Okay.
1: In son in law follow.
0: I will.
1: All of them follow. For the matter.
0: Okay.
1: Yeah. So that's the family business.
0: He got one song with the sing say. Yeah. You cannot hide it from God.
1: I tell you.
0: You cannot hide it from God. When you cover your sin for nobody to know, you cannot hide it from God. You know, say what they bring the airline come. They paint Nigeria Airway. Nigeria Air for the body of the airline. They can't forget to commit Ethiopia for the tail. I don't know if you see the airline.
1: Yes, sir.
0: They can't forget to remove Ethiopia from the tail of the head of the airline. Now there the old Matate boss. The old Matate boss. So make EFCC look into the matter very well. They are still on top punch here, landlady. They say Kogi vow justice as a bandit key three resident for the air. Kogi don't vow. According to the Turibi, say the Kogi state government don't vow to bring to justice the bandit when they say they attack a local community for inside Kaba, Bunu, local government area for inside the state, where they take three people there for the year. The Commissioner for Information and the Communication, Kingsley Fanwo, now talk and then give this assurance on top of a statement when they say carry come outside yesterday, Wednesday. According to News Agency of Nigeria, the also talk say the government will receive report of the attack with a deep sadness and also express a sorry to the family of people that where they die. For inside the community and the entire Bono district, they say they're very sorry for that attack, but they don't vow, say they go bring justice to this matter when it concerns bandit when they get three people them for inside the community.
1: For Daily Trust here, they say donation now don't they cause wahala for inside NDC. How donations now don't they cause controversy for NDC? Nigerian Democratic Congress, they say inside right now, inside the party now. He gets some kind of controversy with the inside based on the donation of money and then go use to campaign for they say they don't know the arrangement where they make with the aspirants. Them some people don't really like how the arrangement they go. Okay, say some groups the way the ones where belong to Oga Kwakwaso, then also the ones where for the obedient movement, everybody they bring money to take support they support their own candidate independently. And they say this pattern, some persons for the party don't really like them. Okay. And they say that they're concerned how different support groups and they operate separate fundraising where they supposed to do them together as a party. And that headline there for inside Daily Trust.
0: All right, they say six bandits now they don't kill during a failed Zamfara community attack. This bandit don't attack plenty community, but this officer Zamfara state, so they fail and they can't kill them. According to Punch this morning, they seen like six suspected bandit them then they kill by operatives of Zamfara state police command and other security agencies them on to attempt to attack one community that they call Kanoma town and Gidan Daji village for inside Kanoma district of Maru local government area. And there the attack won't happen where BC they can't kill six suspected bandit for inside there. According to the talk person, who said the attack will occur around 11 o'clock for morning on Tuesday when a large group of hand bandits invade the community with ugbonge correct weapons them, including rocket to grenade, general purpose machine gun, anti-aircraft gun them, AK-47 when they carry enter the community. The Abubakar also notes the joint security team comprising of police tactical operatives from Maru Division, military personnel attached to Operation Fansa Yama, there's also show face with also vigilante them. Naiko Shapali go attack them back. Where they be called them, they can kill six bandits on top of that matter. Punch Nekarem.
1: All right, I don't enter Vanguard newspaper. I will just check one or two stories before I wrap up on top of the headline. Okay, make I take this last one for Daily Trust. Say controversy now done they on top of Pantami resignation. We hear say Oga Pantami don't resign from Gombe APC. Say some so don't they talk now. Say don't they come out on top the story where we hear say Oga former Minister of Communication and Digital Economy Professor Issa Ali Pantami say he don't resign from APC for Gombe State.
0: Okay, one man for inside Gombe State too, they don't hold him for say he go assault also rob his girlfriend. Your girlfriend, you now go sharply. The Gombe State Police could also arrest a 135-year-old man who will be saying, you know, to strangle to also rob her of 100,000 naira for inside Gombe State. They said the police commander does sharply arrest the suspect for this matter. Punch, now carry him too.
1: They carry hammer, him be carpenter.
0: He won't boss head.
1: For human being, for how much? 100,000.
0: 100,000.
1: 100,000. Anyway, they said 268 Nigerians don't reach Nigeria today from South Africa. Say 268 Nigerians go arrive Nigeria today. They go bring them back today to Nigeria from South Africa.
0: Okay. Then also, they say, in fact, this one are no waste of time at all. Atiku to say, sharp, make Nigeria take action to stop this bandit attack on top schools. He say, not good at all. He say, because the thing they spread like eczema for inside person body. He say, so this is a matter of, say, bandit they go attack schools. So he say, may they stop them fast. Then I would say, Atiku talk. For a punch.
1: Oga Siriaki Dixon, don't we be the founder of this NDC? He don't tell members. Say this election is serious business. Not gonna stop all this quarry. This person go talk, go here. Another person go talk, go here. How want to progress? We say plenty quarry. Mona stop him. Stop this senseless and meaningless quarry ahead of 2027 election.
0: All right, I get two more to go here. In fact, it concerns APC. According to the governor for inside Imo State, Opu Zodima, he say APC don't sharply carry deploy 4.4 million polling units officials for Tinubu re-election. Say the amount of people them, the polling unit them, people that they go stand there for inside APC, say they don't deploy 4.4 million polling units officials for Tinubu re-election. Opu Zodima, Naitokam.
1: We Air Force, they strike this area for one area for Lake Chad Basin. And they say they think they keep plenty terrorists for there.
0: Okay. Then the last one for inside Punch, yeah. They say the governor of Adamawa State, he done the issue warning and he don't give deadline to people that want to be saying appoint for inside government.

0: tell them say, as they look on a son, eh, make on a defect to APC or you resign. Then I went to the governor for example, Adamawa said they tell people they want to be say give appointment to. He says, yeah, as they see you like this, so defect now to APC or you resign your appointment. Then I went to the governor for Adamawa said they tell people them when they appoint.
1: World Cup they start today.
0: Yes.
1: Yes, as they kick off today, they say World Cup set for kickoff today.
0: Mm.
1: After people they complain, say the ticket it dey high. Even some people get visa issues them.
0: Mm.
1: Say but they start today.
0: I for go. Now this
1: visa. Which of them they go? You know, say that three countries: U.S., Mexico, and Canada.
0: Now Canada be won't go. So because of the visa. I come make the visa the money too much.
1: My mind they tell me say nothing will make you come back. Anytime you go that World Cup.
0: If I say then no. Now me they toss this visa you go hold on first.
1: This is my face. You mean like, who won't escape? You won't escape.
0: That anxiousness in my face. Say this is my being go there.
1: You know, God, I'm not gonna
0: go see him again. I be one go now they say no, this visa matter you go hold on first. After the World Cup you will come.
1: Then this was your face to be like, who know you're gonna come back. All right, I don't much break.
0: Yeah, so I don't much break too. So now time for you to call us right now for inside the matter of the headline. Which of them be your interest when you want to come top right now? Call us for the phone numbers 0902-6090-927. Their WhatsApp number here now 0704-499-4927.
1: Niger FM, who there with phone line?
2: Diplomatic account himself.
0: Yes, sir.
1: Good morning.
2: It's Nakata this early morning again. Ampit.
0: Welcome, Ampit.
2: I will also go with three good points of the headline when I talk this morning. Akas. I will first talk like this. This our government, they very porous. Waiting with porous. In they very open. Why I talk like that? Anybody free enter this government, baff, come out. Anybody can enter this government, the radar has been come out. Anybody can enter this government, enter toilet, you know, flush. Why I talk like this? When they talk about this Oyo thing we happen for the balance of it, they wouldn't kidnap our children, but they still there. I can't. Not even say that they plan self to come out there, you know, to say, go give on, enter your own. They adopt them. Nobody they ever adopt them, then see the vice principal join. They go right to egg. After they talk about this, our government, waiting they happen. Waiting they happen. And it means nothing the payment pass. Tomorrow now we'll get up, carry our PVC, go stand for straight line like people who want the discussion. They vote. We go they vote because of small small chunches that they give us. I can't smile into another one. This one chance of a thing. I go sit up this river state. Near the other GRA houses. I can't. Now me know I they see for there. You see this who they call these dispatch riders, this who they do this delivery something. Are those some now better ones? But some like Okumoso. While talking to most of some of them, they use this thing that they see from people. I don't see I'm live for Jared there. And this one time with their food there, they mostly come this place where they quiet. Those places we say, people need to shout like that. Their food is Jared, this Jared, the old one and the new one. All these places, their food there. But that country, the one chance is too much. Slaughter here, all these houses, all our flyovers, all our places where they work, they see people. You need to work out for the first around it. Generally, like when you say they come back up, one thing or the other must happen. One thing or the other must happen. Akas, you see this thing with them for this country. Only God for heaven will save everybody. And I just pray this election where they come, make our people shine high. Make the dogs shine their eye, they go. Akas, I'm Pete from Boropitz.
0: Okay, thank you so much. I'm Pete from Boropitz.
1: Okay, we'll enter WhatsApp.
3: Akaps, good morning. Laleri, good morning. How are you? I remain Chifaraboko calling from Okrika. Akaps, that carry for NNPC, we collect those Senate one time to come and explain how those billions or trillions go. My brother, those people, they don't in agree go. After he chop like I'm rubber wife finish, you know what go there. I can't don't see where I'm Robert's wife they chop.
0: No.
3: Where they chop, we chop goat head today, pig head today, dog head today, meat, fish, chicken. all different type of things. They are there, which you go chop fish, where they go billa 500,000. She go give them 700,000, they keep the change. That is how they do. This man refused to appear because he know what he into. It's not good. Let the police arrest this man, take him to them. Then secondly, this one chance of a thing, make River State government, make River State House of Assembly, make they sit down, implement this law. So if they catch you for one chance, the firing squad immediately, they will kill you. There is no judgment, make them kill you. So maybe if they do that one, you go see, say, the place go, they come. If not, somebody like me, you say one chance, I don't know, I enter. You push me. You push me to come out from the car, I go hold you too. As I don't fall, you too go fall. So that you go know the sweetness of fall inside the moving vehicle. It's not a good thing. Let us learn good thing, please. Thank you very much, Adam Chief Adam, for calling from Okinga. I come, you said you are going to send me ticket. I'm still waiting for it. Thank you.
0: We go send them.
4: Shakas Baba, good morning. Ebola Lady, good morning. My name is Sylvester. They made this first move from Port Harcourt here. Akas, the area where concern me for your headline. Now this protest when they do for Ibadan or your state, these Hausa people. Yes. Those protests, those Hausa people, what they are saying is the truth. Because we Nigerians, as soon as you see Hausa people, all of us will just conclude say they be bandits. No. Those Hausa people, they are afraid of even, they are afraid of Fulani. Most of them run because of Boko Haram and bandits to this side. That is how you see them. Me, I know some of them. When they do better work, when they do hustling, when they do shoe, when they do shoemaking work, when they sell jewelry, all those small perfume, I know them. But the real bandits, where they come, those people, they serve, they fear them. They go even inform you, say, this person is a bad person. Like sometimes in LLA community, there was a time some people, some bad of this bandit, they came. Those Hausa people, they became afraid of them. Before you know, they notify the community. And they chase them away. They say they don't want to see them. All of them run. So what I'm trying to tell you is that those Hausa people, some of them are afraid of even these Fulani people. So not all of them that are bandits. What they are saying is the truth. My second is in one chance. This one chance not too much for Nigeria. There was a time they arrested some people from Stadium Road. And before you know it, they begin confessing now the first time. So they should be very careful so that our road users will not be falling victim. So they should be very careful the vehicle they enter. I remember Sylvester from Port Harcourt.
0: Thank you.
1: All right, thank you, Sylvester. See for WhatsApp Nadia. May we hear this voice note.
5: Good morning.
0: Morning.
5: Hi, lady, good morning.
1: Alex, good morning.
5: Your brother Alex Fast Food. They come from New Road, Brooklyn. Nigeria news today, no joy, killing, corruption. No better news. You go open your radio like no better news where you go here. I bet I go to World Cup matter. Thank God, finally, World Cup does start today. Doesn't only football, they keep us happy for Nigeria here. Pepe Miu say today, Nigeria, no follow for this World Cup. And today, South Africa, they play the host country. I pray may the host country win there. Say South Africa, say Africa, what I no go boy. Then say their own no go boy. This World Cup, they no go even group stage and I didn't go come out. Today I'll go play against them, may they lose. Thank you. Now your brother Alex Fast Food from New Road, Brooklyn.
0: Welcome.
1: All right, thank you, Alex. Since our government don't decide to slight their attention for the caring their citizens, no job, no electricity, no quality education, no youth empowerment. Right before their eyes, their wives, sisters, mothers are being sexually harassed and molested, and their children are being adopted by terrorist groups, bandits like Kurawa, Boko Haram, plus other terrorist organizations. The land is bleeding while our leaders, they busy, they play politics. Some call them self 001, while some say 001. I think these school children adoption should be used to compose a national anthem for our country so that it will remain in the memories of our leaders and our leaders to come. No be this kind of national anthem. Akpabu, which one Akpabu you? And when we get. He said he also feel in the cry for the SS3 school student who died yesterday for Emoha Bridge. Accident been happen yesterday for inside the Emoha to Choba, that bridge side. They say Okada carry Okada driver carry students. We go right to ahead or something.
0: Now, person go they fear for a pikin to go school again.
1: They say the Okada driver and one of the students die instantly. While two students they carry them go hospital. They sustain injuries and they currently on admission. Yesterday for UPTH. Now there then they collect treatment.
0: To go
1: the two dead body now, both the Okada driver and one of the WAEC students, they don't carry their dead body now, go mortuary. Pikin we just come up for her, say won't go right
0: now. Now wow, to go school now for inside Nigeria, now person go they fear to go school again.
1: So sad. It's
0: go they fear to go school again.
1: I say the trailer now hit the Okada.
0: May God provide money for parents then. That abroad when they say they want they go so we go go there. That abroad when they say they carry their children go so all of us go carry our children go abroad. Make nobody school again for Nigeria.
1: It's so sad. All right, we still get some messages here for WhatsApp.
0: I don't pick one call.
1: Nigeria, who did my phone line?
6: Good morning. Can you hear me?
0: Yeah, we can hear you.
1: Hear you.
6: Yeah, let me start from Okada. My good brother and my good sister, who were Okada for the ride, if you enter that road, you go pity people. Even Okada, even these dispatchers.
1: Dispatch riders.
6: Even Keke. Keke will bring up one leg outside. They run one way, they run front and back, they don't do them anything. Okada, the thing they do, they too much. I can't want to run go abroad. Not many people do that place good. Not many people do and good.
0: Why don't you want to make a talk now?
6: That's on a fact. Let me start this way again. What in they can do? The bandit, they kill every day. Every day, one chance. This one chance, what did they do them? These bandits, what did they think they catch them? They know they do them anything. Let me tell you people something. Before, if somebody thief here, I'm robber here, from maybe from Kaduna or anywhere, they go carry and go inside their compound and kill them immediately and come back. Everywhere quiet. What did they do there? What is this one chance? And this tinted glass, may they remove this tinted glass? May they remove it, Akas? May they remove it? They don't do them anything. The same thing, you will see them the next tomorrow. But when a government don't hear this thing, what did they do then? Because they didn't do them, that is why Nigeria is like this today. Somebody will just do something and get away with it. Nothing they will do them. But if you kill them, you see that everything will stop. Every day, bad news of this in Nigeria.
1: All right, thank you.
6: What is that they can do now?
0: Okay.
6: Make sure I go check well.
1: Okay. All right, thank you.
6: Check well, because you're putting offense there.
0: Bye-bye.
1: Thank you.
0: All right, so when we come back, that talk when they talk about that Keke and Okada. See, I don't blame them. You understand? But we only advise them, it's not good. Because, you know what, there's no structure. This country, you know, when a country have a structure, you go see things go well.
1: When repercussion day, when you do something,
0: yes.
1: Everybody just say,
0: we don't travel. You do what you like.
1: Do anything where you want, nobody
0: you go. Nobody go answer you. Not be this country. Look where enter markets with the comeback, Shapali.
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0: Good morning, my lady and Akas Baba. This is Edward Kachi sending my voice note from Elekaya. The one where I won't put mouth because our people say if you carry another person, that body go be as if now firewood. And they talk about these school children where they kidnap every blessed day. And the federal government, they're busy. They do campaign. They know they talk about these children every blessed day, kidnapping, killing of teachers, killing of children. Every blessed day. And they're busy. They talk about 2027. Please, I for like at Labour. Labour Union, no, they do protest again for Nigeria. Make Minister of Education shut all the school down from for this country. Shut all the school down. As they shut all the school down, may they not say no school for Nigeria again until the government wake up. Check, you will send your pikin to school. School pikin go die, teacher go die. Look at yesterday, how many die? The ones where they hold inside bush, where they beat, they never bring them back. We are here. Yesterday, the other one say government of Tulumbu is going as they like them. Going as they like them now because of to killing children, one thing or the other. Please, please, Minister of Education, teachers, Muna, rise up. Shut all the school down for this country. Ma, I know who again. If they find children to kidnap, they no see. They go to kidnap all of them where they for sit there. It's enough. Every blessed, look at newspaper you people are giving. No better news every blessed than a kidnapping bandit, this or one thing or the other, and federal government. Why can't them send all our soldiers to border, to go and monitor border? Why they are here? One officer, 20 soldiers, one of politician, 100 soldiers, they follow them. Two children, they kidnap them. In fact, no joy. If they say, are they all those band reserve, me, I don't come out. No joy. I can't, but good morning.
1: Good morning.
0: God bless you, people.
1: Thank you, Edda.
0: I'm sending my voice from Elekaya.
2: Akas, good morning. Landlady, good morning.
1: Morning.
2: Akas, look at the way Nigeria, they bring shame upon theirself. Nigeria now don't become useless country. Sorry to use that word. Nigeria don't become a useless country. Where we say even politicians and governors, them and the Senate and the President, they are not doing anything. They go, they're busy, they travel, they go outside country. Shame no day for their eye. Are they not seeing the way other countries look like, the way everything there? Their system is very good and organized. But we look at Nigeria. Every day, what you hear are bad news. Likewise, what you people talk, now bad news. No day we go read newspaper ahead of interest where we say we go hear good news. It's a very, very big shame for all Nigerians. Most especially all the people who call themselves politician and the president and the senate there. They are not doing anything. INEC, they spoil the country too. Even if INEC and judiciary, all those nonsense judiciary there. All those things for not going to happen like this. This money where did they chop? They go chop and enter grave. They go chop them. They go tired to chop the money. And they go tired for it. They go tired to chop that money in that grave.
3: All right. Thank you, Udo Match. I'm here because of time. Thank you. Buburu. Does Nigeria as a country, is it the problem?
1: The country?
3: The country, Nigeria. Is it the problem?
1: Nah, the leaders be the problem.
3: Yes. Now the cops.
1: Now the people.
3: Being,
1: you might be for said the
3: me
1: country.
3: Me and you. Yes, I'd like to add myself, join, because all of us did the country.
1: But I never see what I do wrong with this country.
3: No, I just generally, me
1: no
3: and
1: add
3: you.
1: Me, no, add me.
3: I
1: never see what I do wrong.
3: No,
1: add
3: no
1: me.
3: What I mean, now me and you, now you did the country. Now we did the country.
1: Okay.
3: And this is what they happen. Now human beings, like me and you, now in the door. Not be Nigeria.
1: Not be human beings like me and you.
3: Okay,
1: nobody. By kind of human being, nobody behave
3: the way
1: some those human beings they behave. You understand?
3: But
1: my kind of human being, I cannot hurt somebody. I don't go if you go steal for somebody
3: intentionally. Yeah.
1: I don't go if you go steal for somebody. I don't go if you go kidnap somebody. You understand?
3: Uh-huh.
1: I don't go if you eat money when it belongs to the people. Then I'm my kind of person. So then that kind of person will be saying, now them they spoil the country,
3: they
1: Nigeria.
3: Keep the country the way it be.
1: The way it is so.
3: Nothing is wrong. Nigeria is not a useless country.
1: No.
3: Because the thing that is not useless.
1: Yes.
3: Nigeria as a country no offend you in any way.
1: No.
3: Nigeria is blessed. This is our country. You get this is what we get. If not other countries we value human lives, now you get this is what we get. Nigeria for better pass away when he did like this.
1: You'll be like papa when he be say born two children. Open the papa, now be the colonial masters. What they call colonize Nigeria. Now they're gonna tell you say, okay, papa cause my two children, I give you 1 million. Go and make use of your 1 million. Then they can't give another Pekin or children. Say, you make all of na take 1 million naira. What it be the 1 million we they give Nigeria? Now be the oil we will get. Now be the other things, the resources they want to be say will get for this country.
3: So
1: if it's not well managed, the whole thing go this scatter. They go, you cannot keep record of how you use the 1 million naira pass.
3: And Akas, it can't be like say this thing, Come let's say some people just get this greed. Because tell me why a one man go want thief trillions in billions in dollars. What do you want you to do?
1: Not be today start.
3: What do you want you? What can you do? Okay, some of we don't finish headline though. We don't match break.
1: Nigeria needs revival. Revival, revival, revival.
3: And it starts with me and you.
1: So they always put me and you.
3: Some of these things it start from small character. Where some of us, because we lead. It ain't easy for some of us to shout, say our leaders are bad, our leaders are wicked. But a small position where they go give you, you go even do worse past the people where they first chair. But now you quick to the condemn others. Check yourself.
1: When the head is bad, what do you expect?
3: No.
1: When the head is bad,
3: every other place go bad.
1: Every other place go bad.
3: Yes, because if the head, they do the right thing, or then they punish you if you do the right thing, if you do the wrong thing, this country will go there like this.
1: Now, so the matter
3: it's
1: be.
3: It's sad. It's
1: this
3: really
1: head,
3: sad.
1: This head will
3: don't
1: get
3: go social media self. So this day, they make me, because once I enter, they spoil my mood.
1: You not spoil your mood. Leave
3: no, no, it's sad.
1: I know it's sad, but
3: because this is a country that we get children. Sometimes I go sit down and I go say, this is not a country where our children go there in. This is their country. This is their home. Even if they go abroad, now here at home be this. What kind of future are we living for our children? Now a future of debt? Now a future of ABC, they go, they tell children, maybe they know they go to school again because of bandits.
1: My dear.
3: Is that the future we are living for our future generation? It is sad.
1: And
3: our leaders need to be, they need to shame. Shame need to enter their eye. So the people where they lead to feed in a problem. Now, Because of time.
1: Even they get another way they pay
3: painful.
1: Me for.
3: But
1: the way guys they open belly they work at this. That one another matter where they pay me.
3: Everywhere just says yaga.
1: Anytime when I close, as they drive for road, I go see like 12 guests where they open belly.
3: Some
1: say
3: their belly be past this my own.
1: So the one they wear blazer. They cause it 2 pointed high. You know, for inside there, no.
3: Now it might be the jaga now. Maybe the jaga where people just they live anyhow.
1: Atness.
3: Okada they drive anyhow. Keke they drive anyhow. Keke boss. Everybody just they do the whole where they their mind.
1: You go and see road. Now you go know the example of any behavior.
3: Any and any hard behavior.
1: Just keke for there be any behavior for that NT road. The way they swerve, they divert. Both talk to business person for here.
3: Atness music. Odogi fine, you welcome.
1: You
3: can meet us where they talk Nigeria problem. Wala too much, but God will help us.
4: Amen. 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
3: Welcome. 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
4: Yes.
3: Make we know how the your company on a brand, the vision behind it, and how on a don't they achieve those visions for the years where on a don't they do this. Real estate business for River State.
4: Okay, Atlas View, the better real estate waiting for Port Harcourt. Anything concerning land, Atlas they there to make sure say you get land. Atlas our work now to make sure say everybody become landowner. Now you make we introduce this promo where we say now 500. 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
3: 500,000 naira.
4: 500,000 naira. So Atlas make a easy. Even construction, Atlas go do it for you. Anyway you want to do them. So now be our work. At least people wait on. Whether subscribe with us, we'll tell you the testimony.
1: So now the builders of people?
4: Yes.
1: How long did it take now to build the house?
4: It depends on the house. So we go come, you go negotiate now. So we go tell you the contract, how it will be.
1: From the scratch to the everything, to the finishing.
4: Everything.
1: Wow.
4: We go do it very easy for you.
1: Okay. Mm. So more look at the locations for this land, eh?
4: Okay. We'll get one for Dagua. Will be 500,000 naira promo price. Now make we still leave the promo so that everybody go become land owner. We still get Lily Garden, where there for Dagua, will be 1.3 million. We get Wedding Court, where there for Abara, 1.8 million. We get for Eneka, 12 million. We get for Birikwere, 20 million. Now, maybe the properties we will get.
3: Okay, so these properties now, for somebody where one buy from Atnes Views now, right? What will be the things where go make and one buy? Like the features of these properties, one that they sell, for this location?
4: Okay, this property, the one we there for Abara, at least you going to say three universities we there for Abara. Yes, Naim be the thing. Abara now are one of the fastest places where they grow because of the extension university where they there, where be agri faculty where they there, and the day in session. Stella Maris University, they there, where Catholic, and then get them. And you know, say anything where be Catholic, you know, see they be.
3: Mm-hmm.
4: So the one where they for Dagua, almost three oil companies, they there, where we say Naim be the future. And this our land, them, na dry land. Now land where we say as you go, if you say when we carry people go for site inspection, where we say rain they fall, they still confirm and say na dry land. So at least with those things, you go make you go buy land from Atlas Views.
3: All right. So the phone number and office address.
4: Okay, our office there for 131 Stadium Road, Keke Plaza, before Kilimanjaro Fast Food. Our phone number now 090-30-12-1276. 090-30-12-1276 or 081-09-79-5430 081-09-79-5430.
3: Which documents are they give?
4: Okay, we'll go give you, will they give four documents?
3: Okay,
4: but inside that four document, the first thing we'll give you a receipt. Receipt now, you should say yes, you get something when you do with Adness. The second one will give you deed of cover. The third one will give you survey plan, and the last one now be contract of sale. Contract of sale now for people where they pay small. Now be the one where we will give you. So if you pay small, now be the one where the one where you go receive. Now be the four documents where they give, and that lets you our site inspection now every Wednesday and Thursday and Saturday. So that Wednesday now by 10 o'clock, Saturday now by 10:30. But every day, the site inspection.
3: Okay. So, if they call on her now, they book inspection every day of the week, or are they available to carry them go?
4: Even that yesterday, we're in the fall, are they for site inspection?
3: Mm.
4: So, that rain, self, person will follow me, go in confirm, I'm say this place now, pure dry land.
3: Mm. Okay.
4: Because as they rain, they fall, you go to see, and the thing go, they wash, they come out.
3: Mm.
4: You go to see, and the water, no, they there.
1: Mm.
4: So, that yesterday, as ran, that rain, they fall, that evening.
3: Mm.
4: At this site.
3: They bush.
4: Yes, they bush.
1: Okay, okay. For the amount we don't mention right now, so that they sell their properties, you know, all fingers are not equal.
4: Yes.
1: So another one, I get a payment plan to help people to become landlord for tomorrow and for the future.
4: Okay, at least we don't help some people become landlord. Now make we introduce this promo. So we get 0 to 3 months payment plan. We get 0 to 6 months payment plan. We get 0 to 12 months payment plan. 12 months, that is 1 year. But unless we come make them easy, you go come meet us because according to what you talk now, because every hand no day equal.
3: Mm.
4: You come meet us for office, tell us, see the way my salary they use come, see the way my money they use come. At least we go still make sure, say, you become landlord or landlady.
3: Okay.
4: That's the thing.
3: All right. So now go fit reason with them.
4: Yes, reason with
3: spread
4: us.
3: Spread the payment.
4: Yes, yes.
3: Okay. Give us location of your land. Now then talk about on a car swap program.
4: Okay, okay. Our land there for Odagwa will be 500,000 naira. You don't become landlord or landlady. We still get for Odagwa will be Lily's Garden. That is phase two. That one at 1.3 million. We get Wedding Court ready for Abara, 1.8 million. We get for Eneka will be 12 million. We get Obirikwere will be 20 million. And this our cash swap, we say, at least we don't make them easy for everybody. Some people go sell their motor now, they go tell you say, this motor will sell, or, I don't know how the money use worker. So at least we don't make them easy. If you get like two or three cars, if you carry one, come. Tell us, say, I want to use this thing because when I be one buy land, that time I know if you buy the land again. So you go bring the motor, go check the equivalent, carry and give you land. Imagine this 500,000 naira promo, what would you do? You bring her now, check how much where you go get. Maybe your motor now 1 million. That would be the cash swap. Where are office, the one thing, 0-1-2-2-7-6 or 0-8-4-3.
1: Yes, sir. You check the person motor.
4: Yes.
1: And I call you. What you some this week? My friend motor, they bring smoke. motor the school. So he said the motor car.
4: Not again the smoke. But if you check, if you send a minor to make the motor the smoke.
1: Okay.
4: If that's waiting turn
1: up my mouth.
3: Okay. You give him 5,000
1: So what the motor
4: again? See, I can't say.
3: I said again.
1: Move smoke night.
3: You collect the one of 500,000
4: That's great. That's
3: so office again and phone number before you.
4: Okay, our office there for 1-0-1-2-1-2-7-6
1: Next time, also the they won't give out tickets to listeners.
5: Yes. Hey, driving license.
6: Officer, send for that.
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6: officer, your face. Yes, so Peter Kwa, una good morning on top this morning.

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0: sweet in the middle. And in fact, they like and actually for inside there when it comes to fish head. You know, if you actually test the middle of fish head, you will see and also enjoy the oil, it's in the middle of the fish head.
1: It's like the catfish head.
0: Yeah. Yes, yeah, yeah, you come.
1: Catfish for president.
0: Yes. I don't understand. Anytime. Picking this morning.
1: I don't know. Please don't be the talk, say, I like croaker fish. Croaker fish is the best. I'm like, how can croaker fish be the best? Yeah. Hello.
0: Yeah, the middle of the croaker fish, that head. If you suck the brain, the brain of the fish is.
1: I don't like
0: that brain where that oil they did.
2: That's why it's sweet in the middle.
0: Yes, remaining 5 minutes more before 10 o'clock this morning, and then I'm still with the Maddest Combo for radio. But I'm also letting you know, say yes, if I will get 10 days to go, we'll get the countdown now to our cast about 30 years on stage. Get 10 more days to go. 10 days to go, 21st of June. Yes. 21st of June.
2: Look after this Sunday, that's Father's Day celebration.
0: Father's Day celebration, man. So you don't need to miss them at all. If you never buy your ticket, sharply go buy your ticket. 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Prince Ezekiah, Danny's Pry, Bow Joints, I go laugh, Ambassador Indus, Honest Act Boss, Landlady Goodedia, Pekin go help us come blow the whistle to start the show.
1: I need to blow that whistle.
0: Then we also do a Belgian competition to Belge.
1: And the another one too, singing competition.
0: It's a good thing.
2: You know, do mess competition.
0: No, that the whole got the smell.
2: No, you know, the smell. Yes, he did it. They were there for stage. You put microphone.
1: Don't mess here yesterday. Now, that too. The smell is very otoromboros.
0: I bet we don't even mess for there. Yes.
2: If you do eating competition, make I follow.
0: Okay, eating competition.
2: So that when I'm finished, I just give them.
1: This time period, now they do eating competition for party again. Wow. So they're hungry, come party.
0: How you did one pass speaking? That thing without Beijing.
2: I mean, do it in competition. If you do akara, akara and pap.
1: Which competition where you go do for that? For that.
0: You know, say Mok will not just disclose that right now.
2: No, let the cat remain for inside bag.
0: Ready for inside bag. Picking the suggested that it's eating competition. So you go see your people, father and mother, they won't try to won't compete to be the best eater.
2: Or you do
1: the best food to use do eating competition.
0: Ogbolo soup.
1: No.
0: Egusi.
1: Okba.
0: Okpa the Oko.
2: You know what made the competition go? Not everybody. You want me best in Belen for swear. You know, say, as a chop Okpa, they drew water, your Belen is swear.
1: Okpa, me never.
0: The Belen go lock.
2: Okpa,
1: Okpa. He is Okpa, do beat the competition.
0: The Belen go lock.
1: You're not going to spend too much money.
0: The Belen go lock.
2: You're wicked.
1: Okpa.
2: Why no go say, man, chop roasted corn?
1: Okpa, where they block Belen?
0: Yeah, they talk, the Belen go block.
1: You don't spend too much.
0: No, but sorry for people
2: there. you know what, if you know one minute chop, punish people who want, go buy 1 million naira table so that everything we go to the table, they know chop.
1: Use okma minera.
0: Okay.
1: Mm-hmm.
0: What about fufu and goosey soup?
1: You go spend money.
2: No, you know, go spend how much for fufu? Egusi soup.
1: To cook better egusi soup, you know how much?
2: 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You know, be everybody, no be the whole nation that they feed now.
1: Uh-huh.
2: Only two cups.
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0: 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I say go better. 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Ticket says go see the for the gates. Even somebody also call right now. 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Say for buy two. Say but you won't buy your own first. I say okay, why you not buy the two?
2: What
0: he said the girl with the plan to carry. The girl never agree. Say he go come with him. He say, but she ain't no say by himself he go come. So he need just one for himself first. So people they plan themselves.
2: What are from a caller?
1: Cooler
2: person.
1: You go
0: come buy her for here.
1: So what you go do? You got this life now brain. Are you with me, Akas? You know, as a businesswoman. If you they stay for Igbo Eche, Obi Igbo.
2: Emo Hanko.
1: One. Emo. All those we just even them. We won't come buy ticket. Don't worry yourself. Just pay for it. We go write your name down.
0: Yes.
1: We'll give you ticket for the venue.
0: For the venue.
1: Because if you say come by there, if you change your mind. But once you don't pay money, you don't commit yourself.
0: Yes.
1: You go one come. But if you tell the same name, they come by that day. Sometimes if you change their mind that day, you say they don't want to come again. Send money for the tickets.
0: Back out.
1: You go note and down say, Oyeni Chias TV from Emohua. You don't pay. So that when he come that day, we go just carry a ticket, give him that year.
0: Nah, so
1: we go do it.
0: Now make that man say, never they show for the girl.
2: Inge mission.
0: This is the girl follow that man come out.
2: Inge mission.
0: Says, so make you buy your own first.
2: Inge mission.
1: All right. So this event, IM Properties is a supporter, Smart Connect, Smart of Auto, and Portland Hotels, Fizzy Hood Entertainment, Paradise Eatries, Ayemi Tosin Homes and Consult, Triple C Production, Wimpro Academy, Shakers Boutique, Victor International Ventures, Ali Roberts. 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
1: Oyenicha saying already win ticket. Yes, Oyenicha, no need for you to come collect the ticket where you win. Because we know where you're coming from.
0: Yeah.
1: So that day, just come the venue. We'll give you your ticket for the venue. It's an accident happening for Emohua this morning.
0: This morning
1: that's
0: again?
1: That's it for I check. They keep policeman. Police officer where they on duty. Say fatal accident happened for Emohua.
2: Very sad.
1: And kill the police officer. But if you tell us now, which na truck, na trailer, na waiting
2: house. Yeah, more it will unfold later. Maybe for workshop.
0: Go confirm the matter. And she has to also follow Pekin to give us update about how it happened. All right, time to for us to leave the studio, Pekin.
2: Yes.
1: Welcome to the workshop.
2: World Cup, they start today.
0: If you give us a World Cup song, you know, so you'll be good.
2: World Cup song. No. Now tomorrow they go do the opening, but today they will start with Mexico and South Africa. But we are in support of Mexico. I cannot support South Africa. They are very, the xenophobia attack. Yesterday I read the one where pain me, where one stupid 28 years old guy, one razzle 10 years old girl, the girl from Nigeria. Anytime the girl they pass in front of you, he go run the girl, one they call the girl, one drag the girl, come inside house. Now the mama can't go meet her and say, what thing happened? Why do they harass my daughter? He says, our country, I can do anything I want to do. After all, she have breasts, she have butts, so what is the problem? It's our country. Go to your country. Imagine, now the mama say, you go report to the appropriate authorities. Say, go and report. It's our country. If you don't like it, go to your country. What type of nonsense is that? Xenophobia attack. And you attack other Africa, then you play World Cup, then you expect, say, other African countries go support you. It cannot work.
0: For this to begin talk right now, so I be no one say I don't want support. I
2: cannot support South Africa.
0: But for this to you talk, and for those attack, that xenophobic attack, Mexico win them.
2: Mexico they win there. The whole Africa is in support of Mexico today.
0: Mexico win.
2: They cannot. They no go even pass through this first stage.
0: Mexico win.
2: They don't pass this first. So today Mexico's about tomorrow now the opening proper. And waiting Trump they do, they think not the sweet, you know, sweet at all. I guess Senegal, I see Senegal footballers they reach there, they say they remove their shoe, remove everything, scan them, then you get one other country will come.
1: Their coach, you know where
2: they players, South African Senegal players, they screen them like say they be criminal. Then you get one country again will come, we use bomb and dog to take screen them. To screen them. Then Iran, and they say whether Iran, and why they show whether Iran after their game for America, that day made them come out.
1: People, even the get one, I think na referee.
2: Somalia referee, now don't go back.
1: Where they go, can't send them back. No, if people they get this kind of experience, next time FIFA go won, use this country, use them again as host country.
2: No, FIFA they are aware. Leave this thing. FIFA they are aware. The man, the FIFA guy is aware of all these things, and he know they don't put them for inside handbag because some fans don't pay. Some fans sell their house.
1: Yeah, I said the tickets cost.
2: He gets some diehard fans. And what you know, sir, what CNN said, some diehard fans don't sell their house. Can't reach embassy. They deny them visa. Some fans don't even reach airport to cross, they deny them entry.
1: After they don't pay tickets.
2: After they reach airport, they deny them entry to enter, send them back, begin scrutinize. So this World Cup is one of the, it's not, you know, it looks sweet. If you watch the last one, what they do for Qatar, everywhere full.
1: Yeah.
2: The whole place, Qatar open visa, so that come and enjoy our place, come and see Qatar how it is. But this one, it did too much, I beg. It did too much. The embarrassment did too much. No. Well, let's see how it goes. Well, in advance, congratulations to Mexico. May they win today game. The game now 8 o'clock this night.
1: 8 p.m.
2: Okay. So Mexico, we are behind you. Africa is behind you. Go ahead.
1: Tomorrow. Okay.
2: No, Davido.
1: Davido they perform tomorrow.
2: Yes. Now in the follow for the opening. Yes, opening game tomorrow.
1: Okay. Bonaboy, now do the. He's supposed to perform tomorrow.
2: No, I'm not this sure. See them come. Now Davido I the year. I know year of Bonaboy. Yeah.
1: Okay, it's alright. Tomorrow now we'll go
0: watch them. Baby's okay. Okay, the match they plan for early morning.
2: No.
0: Where they go play today?
2: 8 o'clock for night for America.
0: Okay, 8 o'clock. Our time here now, which time?
2: Our time 8 o'clock here.
0: For our time.
2: Yes, maybe now around 2 o'clock.
1: Our time here now. Eight
2: for night. Eight for night. Their own time will be two for afternoon.
0: Okay, our time now 8 o'clock for this night. They're on around 2 in the afternoon.
2: 2 in the afternoon. It depends on where they plan.
0: According to TSA, they say they go to plan for midnight. I saw one wake up, they go wash match for midnight.
2: No. The way they will do the timing, they go favor us. Ah, yes, the last game will end for 9 for night. So that everybody go feel watch. How do you watch night for midnight?
0: No, you can watch how they play one football. Now, that kind of 1 a.m.
2: 1996.
0: 1994.
2: 1994.
0: World Cup.
2: That was the first time.
0: The Olympic. 96 Olympic too.
2: Now one for night.
0: For night too.
2: But now they don't adjust the time to fit into, so that if you notice when they play that World Cup, that Champions World Cup, now during the day will be the watch them now.
0: They
2: play them early morning that side because of the time difference, you know.
0: Okay.
2: God is great.
0: All right, Port Harcourt will go soon now tomorrow for our Shout of Tango this Friday. So get prepared to shout your own Tango this Friday tomorrow from 6 o'clock. We'll done day here with you. For now, workshop should not start.
2: Must start in advance.
0: No, leave it tomorrow.
1: See the Thursday.
0: All right, we'll done go. We'll be on a day in peace.
2: I'm not in pieces.

0: 92.79 JFN, 9 with the inside. Yes, I be had the choppings, I breathe they go. 22 minutes on past 10 o'clock. 11th day for the month of June, Thursday with the inside. Now, maybe that person will say that they see that they call that and say, you know, Mokoko, adult Pekin, the only IT come a Pekin, Odogo, K1, over by 1 for a year. And today, a lovely day. Sanitation for inside market. Also, you clean your market. Cleanliness is next to godliness. So, as I come, I meet two fine people, one male, one female. You see, they talk about blood donor. I said, ah, blood donor, blood donation. Blood, how do you donate blood? Now, in the content, they say, World Blood Donation Day, say now on Sunday, June 14, now, they always talk about it. And I say, oh, it go good, though, because as I see them go Classic FM, I say, make this kind of thing in Classic FM, make my people say, follow, enjoy them. All right, well, now, welcome.
1: Thank you.
0: Welcome. Well done.
1: Thank you.
0: Yes, yeah, so, World Blood Donation Day. Why is it important say they go to donate? Well, but first of all, what is your name, sir?
1: Okay, my name is Onyekachi Igwe. Okay. I be the head of civilians for Armed Forces Blood Center and also the head of admin for Armed Forces Blood Center.
2: And my name na Igwe Yami Fiekne.
0: Okay.
2: I may be the media and public relations officer for Armed Forces Blood Center.
0: Okay.
2: Thank you.
0: All right, blood donor. Why is it good to make person to donate blood? I mean, person if you just sit down and decide, say, I won't go donate blood. Or now when the need arises, then they collect blood?
1: Well, if you wait when the need arises before you go donate blood, that means say many people go die. The way before, now they say, my wife dey hospital, I make a good donate for her. But we, at a point, the World Organization or world over, they see say that method no work. No work in the sense that if you go wrong, go there, you go see say your blood group and that of your wife no match. And before they go find person, we go fit donate for that your wife, the woman go off. So now waiting make them bring the one where we they talk about today, voluntary non-remunerated blood donation. Where you go on your own, waka go, okay. Say, make I go donate blood, make person we get this, we need this blood,
0: make
1: get
0: it survive.
1: And because you get blood bank where government don't approve, as you donate this blood, they go screen them, make sure say that blood they okay, put them for the bank. So that person we need the blood, once they, you can imagine where the fire person now, gunshot, and the person they bleed, they don't try to arrest the bleeding, but that person need instant transfusion and there is no blood. You know what you mean? So that's why we are the world day now. Now this one, what would they practice? Where did they call voluntary non-remunerated blood donation?

0: And our phone line 090-260-90927. Somebody here say, please, the numbers to reach your visitors for Armed Forces Blood Center. Say they need the number, but for now, might just buy something for market and they come back.
1: Yes, so this is Jolly Johnny on the streets. How well do you know Maggi Chicken Flavor? Oh yeah, spell celery.
2: S-E-L-A-R-I-E. 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
1: Bros, you want to turn into salary? 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
1: Yes, so
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1: Correct. 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
0: All right, I don't come back from that small market where I go and I get two people inside the studio with me and we dey talk about blood donation. I want to ask one question. You get some type of person who goes with that, they say in blood don't drop. You know, get blood for body. Waiting they cause them. How person go do the blood begin dry? I've been a SS son, I've been a waiting. On a sickness, they make blood dry.
6: Okay. When human being, because God don't make him say, make everybody.

0: this person blood come suddenly, come they go down, we come they dry, come cold, they come tell you say, you don't get blood for body. It means say, something don't they happen for the person body. And that's one, we don't go tell you what you go do, we go see, make you run, they go the nearest hospital, go see doctor. So that they go do all the tests they need to do for your body, when they feel notice the thing way they want, so that they go attack them immediately.
1: Okay.
0: Everything we go talk for that one.
1: Mm-hmm. Yeah, good. So that makes the person know, say, wrong go hospital.
0: Yes, sir.
1: Ah, because I don't see where they go. They say blood, no dead body. They say, they can't give the person one prescription like that. No.
0: Make the person run, they go quickly, they go hospital.
2: No follow.
1: Just go hospital.
0: It's different things where they cause. Like, for example, now, if one person gets a shortage of blood because he gets anemia because of malaria, another person, you know, if it be that same thing, you go feed another person.
1: Mm.
0: And now who go tell you this when they do? Now when you go hospital, then go do tests for your body. And then go feed you know the one say, this person, you know, this one nine custom. This person, you know, this one nine custom. So they go feed go tell you the thing where you go feed you.
1: They get one man where they say, man, go. They say, no, go too much, go go to nine custom.
0: Don't say them now.
1: I say, go hospital first.
2: No, go don't try them all.
1: Ah,
2: apart from Ogogoro, that man, if you know they chop well.
1: Oh.
2: And also, you do one or two things where you're not supposed to, where they impact on the body.
1: Okay. So, who and who fit donate blood, give person? Now, anyhow, person fit come donate blood, because sometimes they say, not only big men them. Sometimes say, now when your belly now half a beer, now blood full your body, or when you tick like Akpu. Yeah.
2: In fact, if you see those ones, some way tick if they come.
0: Nothing they did.
2: Nothing.
1: Yes. No. Empty conco.
2: Nothing.
1: What?
2: Nothing. And then the thing be before you person go feed donate blood, one, you go for don't reach 18 years.
1: Okay.
2: But both male and female.
1: Mm-hmm.
2: When you come, you know, I know go feed see person now and say, you get HIV. If they never do screen the person, not the same. So when person don't come, an adult, you look at them, where they okay. You go, there are health checks you go do. We check for hemoglobin level. We check the basin blood pressure. After that, we check the pulse rate. We check the weight and so many other things.
1: Like sugar, then,
2: no sugar, no follow. Okay. Then there is a health questionnaire. We also try to know the little of the person's health history. Okay. So that we're going to say this person, where they donate blood, they okay. Once you don't pass through those things, we will not say your blood level, they okay. You get the one where your body need and the excess where your body no need, where you feel give out. And your blood pressure, they normal. And your pulse rate, they okay. Your weight, you go there 50 kg and above. Then that means, and we don't go through the health history. See, say, you don't get any underlying illness. Like, maybe say, person now, we get diabetes, serious, or maybe person will get maybe kidney issue, or those ones where they manage those life-threatening disease. Those ones, they know if you donate. So once you know, say, those ones, they know they on that line, that person feel donate. And if not the female, that is, if a person where they on in period, depending on that person also no go feed donate.
1: No feed donate.
0: Okay, make I just add to it when brother don't talk. You know, one of the things we dey check now for the Christian we go give you, it say you get tattoo for your body.
1: Mm-hmm.
0: Because okay, the ambassador for blood donation all over.

0: the world is Ronaldo.
1: Okay.
0: If you see Ronaldo body clean from head to toe. He don't get any tattoo at all. Why he do that now? Because he say he want to use him blood to save lives. And because he know say when he draw tattoo for him body, that one go fit stop him. He no go fit donate blood. He say he no go donate blood at all. So he go keep him body pure. So if you know say you want to also join the save life, oh, you know like as people they die. Woman go test and say one go born pekin, you go bleed, you go die, you go leave the children, you go leave the husband, you go just
1: die,
0: go like that. If you don't like them, or children will get sickle cell anemia, they get to they take blood every now and then, they get crisis, they get to take blood every now and then. Or person just come off and say he won't go work, he go get accident, he start to bleed, he just die. Nobody, for example, a man, they bread you out of the house, nobody the man die, yo. The wife go suffer.
1: Yes.
0: The children go suffer. The family members too go suffer. So is this the rope long?
1: Yeah, long.
0: I said they connect this one. I said they connect another one. So why me and you go sit down, they look, make people just they die way me and you go fit avoid by donating blood. So now all the things we they tell them, I say, make we they take care of ourselves.
1: So if you get tattoo for body, you know if you donate blood.
0: No, go fit donate blood though.
1: Wow. Okay, somebody asked question. Yes, Stephen Onyeneche. Say, una get blood bank like OP?
2: Say, we get blood bank like
1: OP. Do we have blood bank like OP?
2: I don't get the link between blood bank and OP.
0: Okay, now because we get bank, we get UBA bank, we get GT bank, we get OP bank. This bank, na different bank. This bank, don't be bank where they save money. This bank, na bank where when we collect blood for people's body, the blood, make I use layman language, say fridge.
1: Okay.
0: Now fridge, now where they store the blood. But Oyibo man, they kind of say na blood bank. Now just a place where they cold. Wait, if we keep the blood to preserve the blood so that the blood no go bad. Okay. No one like OP blood bank. Thank you.
1: All right, we get voice note. You more hear this voice note.
3: Adagun, okay. Good morning, sir. And the guests in the studio, I greet you, people. You see what they are saying about donating blood? As they are saying now that government do not approve donors to be paid. But you see that when somebody willingly go to the place now, their place now, or any hospital to donate blood freely, they will end up selling this blood. Yes. I am telling you what is happening. They will end up selling this blood to make money. Why the person that donated this blood to help maybe some people in need, we just go empty-handed. But them now, they will be enriching themselves through this process. Is it good? That is what we are talking about. I am Chidimma from NTA.
2: Well, Chidimma, make I answer. Oh, no big question now. You just say things, but let me address the thing where you talk. Make I start from myself, where they tell you here. Me, I be donor. I don't donate this blood 39 times. Out of this 39 donation, one. For 40 times, one to my wife, where she not even use the blood. And for us, for the blood center, first of all of us get for, if you Google, check the whole world. People will even teach us this work. They go tell you everywhere you go forward, there is always a value, monetary value attached to blood. And for us in Nigeria, if not be government, to even get the blood for no easy for people. Because for us in the blood center, as they talk, if you come to our center need a unit of blood, you go pay 15,000. And why is that money? It's because for us to get this blood, make it safe, we did the mass, the blood center for Nigeria. It costs, each blood, they cost 55,000. You go buy blood bag. You go buy cuvette where you go use, check the blood level. You go buy both refreshments. You go mobilize the people. A lot of input. So when you weigh all these things, you go see, say, for each blood, you spend 55,000 before you go fit collect the blood. But government no say, people no go fit afford that. Government make them say, make it be 15,000. So people go say, you donate blood. Even if now your relation, you go donate for. The blood, now inside cup, you donate them. No be blood bag. The hospital buy the blood bag. They no go screen them. You know how much they go screen for hepatitis, HIV and syphilis. those screening reagents, you know how much they cost?
0: Very
2: they go group the blood to know which group, whether na O or whether na this. So people go just say, they donate. If you know if you go donate blood, they just carry and give person. They must do all these things, and all these things, they cost money. So make people, this one, and always educate people, but they tell them, say, no talk, say person donate blood. Where you go talk, maybe you donate blood, they call money, big money. Now where you go say, but no be like if you come to us now, they say 15,000. When I'm waiting government approve. In fact, this 15,000 only last 2 weeks because of how things be. Before now 10,000. Okay. Now government say no, raise it up. If not be even government, if I pass.
1: Okay.
0: Then you like we don't talk before now, say we talk about blood bank. Blood bank now waiting they use light though. Generator. We know how much money they pay. When you dey ban, how much you dey pay for blood for lights, or we make you dey run diesel generator or fuel to keep this blood safe and okay for inside blood bank until person can collect them. You go dey run, you go dey burn diesel, you go dey burn fuel, and me and you know how much we dey spend. So if no be say government, like my colleague don't talk, if no be say government don't say we don't want our people to suffer, the money where we go pay to get 1 pint of blood, my sister, my brother, no be small thing. And you will come to all the tests we run for you now free of charge. Oh, the machine where we use to run all these tests, my brother and my sister, no be small machine. Now big ogbonga machine. And now only government center. Now you go fit those machines because private lab no get money to fit buy all those machine them. But now only government. Now make if you go government hospital, no kind of machine where you no go see for them. There. Now so it be for our blood bank too. We get correct machine. No be this one where you go now, they go collect your blood, they go, you bring one rope, they call and strip, just carry check HIV, all those on. WHO say, no be so, we suppose they do blood check, so they check for all those sickness and diseases where they inside blood. So we will get all these big of one machine them, correct machine, where will they use the kind, they check all those tests for HIV, syphilis, hepatitis B and C. And if you go outside to go check out those tests, then that big money where you go spend. But because government don't come say, my people, they suffer too much. My people know they die too much. Wait till we go feed you to help them. They come say, okay, we can pay shaking the money. And that money, they need to call them payment. We call them saying an access fee. Okay. Where will they pay?
1: All right, we'll get another voice note here. We'll check these voice notes.
4: Hey, good morning. How are you there now? You know, the reason why some of us talk to the donate blood, you go donate blood willingly. May they carry help people when need them in a crisis season. Those criminal hospitals go still carry that blood, sell them. They go sell those blood. I don't know why we will not get conscience for this country. All those people where they die in your studio say, why then they sell blood when people they donate freely for them? They will go carry them, they sell hospital. We can never hear the hospital they give person blood free of charge. Help me ask them, they tell me. Now why some of us stop to they go hospital, go they donate blood with that?
0: Okay, my brother, my sister, thank you for this question. We don't talk them before, but we go talk them again. Say for our center, we be Armed Forces Blood Center for River State, where it is for inside military.

0: you get another one where you go fit give another person. Because for a certain time, we'll say, you must be saved before you go fit save another person. Because you want to save another person, no go say make you go die. Now, after we don't do all those tests for you for free of charge, now to check your PCV, we get, what do they call cuvette, where we they use, they check that blood. That cuvette, one pack alone, now from 200,000 and above, now you go fit get that cuvette, where you go use check the blood level. After that one, when person donate blood finish, we don't talk again, say, we still get all that test, say, we they do. So make sure say the blood we they give people, they safe and quality. Some of those tests now, we go check for HIV. Because, my brother, you go agree, say some people don't, they get HIV because they don't collect blood. Now make them get HIV. They are, oh, no, because they get, go get sex with person get HIV. Through blood transfusion, people go get all these sickness. So go check for HIV. Check for syphilis. Check for hepatitis B and hepatitis C. And I don't think I say, the machine the way they use, they do this test there. Now, a bonge machine. When you go use this machine, then go do your test outside. You go not use it, go spend only that those tests alone. Over 40,000 naira, you go don't spend on top those tests. So to put together the things that we use to get a point of blood ready and safe for use. Now plenty money they carry to do. Now because government don't even come, now the government say, okay, my people, we know where people they die anyhow. We're gonna pay shaking the money so that they're not going to get access to the blood. Thank you.
1: All right, we can buy smarting again at the show back now. Now, I know the grow farmer just buy smarting.
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5: I don't come back from market and people sit there with me for Inside Studio. So, Sunday, now World Blood Donor Day. So, that game event on that day?
6: Yes, yeah, so we, in fact, the, for us, the event don't even start.
5: Okay.
6: The event been start on Saturday. Way pass.
5: Mm-hmm.
6: We go one company for Transamadi, where they call Multipro.
5: Okay.
6: They'd always open their door for us to go assess their staff, they donate. And as we read the other Saturday, so many of them donated.
5: Okay.
6: Since Monday this week, we did Ignatius Ajuri University of Education. Students, they donate blood. As I talk to you now, our people see they there. They donate. Then, by before this week run out, by next week, we will go one other company where they call Sundry Food.
5: Okay.
6: We will go there. They will also open their door for us. Yesterday, we go GT Bank. They also opened their door for us. Their staff donate. Now, as the same next week, by Wednesday next week, maybe the 17th, we go do what they call road show. Mm-hmm. We go around the town with flyers to create awareness, make people know, say, yes, this time around, when they celebrate people, for us, they call them heroes. People where they see, say, other people, they leave. But Wednesday, we go around, go create awareness, make people know, say, other people need blood. And they fit join to donate blood. Then on Friday, next week will be 19th. Now the day where we go do our final celebration. These people, they donate this blood. Like I tell you, say, I don't donate

0: 59 times. For Port Harcourt here, you get people who done the next 58 times. You get 40-something times. You get 20. So on that day, we go celebrate those people. We go get more something. You just give them, say thank you. Just to encourage them, say maybe they donate. Mm-hmm. And we they call people, where they hear our voice today, say, if you come, you go see people like that, you ask them questions, share their experience. Because some people feel, say, if I donate blood, I don't move. Now lie. Nothing. There are benefits, a lot of benefits. Maybe we go see touch that one after. So this one's not things where we don't line up for this celebration.
1: Okay, before we finish, what will be the benefit of donating blood?
2: Okay. The benefit of blood donation, we don't already talk some of them since morning.
1: Mm-hmm.
2: Now, my brother, make I ask you this question.
1: Go ahead.
2: As you did so, where you did kakaraka for body. When last week you go to say, doctor, I beg you. I just carry myself, come, say, make I come, make you come check me, how my body did. I beg, when last you go hospital?
1: That is to check. Last week when now malaria carry me go.
2: Oh hey, yeah, as you say malaria, no, they will go carry you go hospital.
1: Nothing now. When are they catching?
2: Good. Hey. Now so it be. But if you be blood donor, every time you stand to know your medical health check.
1: Okay.
2: If they ask you, say, where's it be your BP? Without thinking, I donate last week, oh, my BP when I donate, oh, I 120 over this one. That don't 135 over this. You go know. So if you be blood donor, you stand a chance of always knowing your health status. And like, as I can't talk before, you go check for your HIV. Some people till today, even if they don't talk about HIV tire, fear not allow them, make them go do HIV test. Then they fear for which you know they pursue them. So if you be blood donor.
1: Yeah, don't talk that. You know. Jam result better pass HIV. If you know this cut of mark, you can survive. But, they got to hear you say, you they present for HIV.
0: But my brother, HIV no be death sentence.
1: They think in 9 day keep people away.
0: No, no be.
1: I know, no, see.
0: No, no be death sentence.
1: Yeah, they enlightened.
2: Because
1: I know about HIV.
2: Medicine there where they come. I don't see person will live 30 years, 40 years with them. They demand a man that medical doctor. Over 40 years. If you not tell you say, get HIV, you don't go
1: now. I know somebody since 2009 where they detected saying HIV positive. To today. If you see, I'm in tick like
2: if
1: a
2: they
1: taboo.
2: Don't tell you, you're not going to know. So if you be blood donor, you go always, because every, if you like come 3 times a year, 4 times a year, we not go say because we don't do them before, we not go check them again.
1: Okay.
2: Anytime when you come, continuously, you go always, they check your HIV status. We will check your whether syphilis is in your body, or we go check whether you get hepatitis B or hepatitis C. All in a big sickness, some people carry and they work out for road. They don't know, say, and they can't sickness way. They their body. Some people now when they come our center to come donate blood, when we check their BP, the emergency we go rush then they go hospital immediately. My organ they are going to tell you. Some people come and say, my wife they bump picking, you know, I beg I won't donate for them. When we check in blood in BP, we had to take him immediately. We cannot go hospital say, I beg.
1: Admission.
2: This man feet die now.
1: Hmm.
2: Imagine say that man no come say welcome donate blood, my brother. Now they say he sleep, he no wake up. He they walk out for road, he slump, he just die. So when you be blood donor, every time you go, no, and make I tell you, my brother, all the tests that we they check, your weight, your blood level, your BP, any sickness you want to enter person body, now through those windows, now be the fermenter. When your BP begins start to they go high, and you be donor before, say your BP they okay before, suddenly they just come, the thing don't go up. Ah, my brother, what thing happen now? Before I know they like this, what you go do? We go refer you, go see doctor. Or before now you come, your hepatitis, you day free, suddenly. And hepatitis in a person, something you go forget them. Even sweat for body, forget person hepatitis B. And a person kidney, then this is the go attack for body.
1: Ooh.
2: Yes. So, many medicine when they happen, people don't know, so they get that kind of sickness for their body. But when they be blood donor, then go get opportunity to. And all these tests, though, now free of charge. You don't go pay any single money, say you won't do all this stuff. That one benefit that you could gain. Another benefit you get again now. The doctor can say people be blood donor. They look they get all this thing when they call cardiac arrest. They say you get a heart just stop to the walk.
1: They don't get them.
2: They don't go get them at all. And then this kind of bad sickness you come there for now. Well, they say yes, the cancer this one, cancer that one, cancer of the kidney, cancer of the liver.
1: You don't get them.
2: You don't go get them.
1: Yeah.
2: Yes, because all the sickness where they. That's they come out some blood for your body. That's why your blood go dey fresh. Your blood body go dey produce new fine blood, because it's just like when water dey inside the tank where you know you don't come out the water just dey there. If I go know, so I'll go same thing. Some small insect go start to grow inside the water. Now so it did too for inside blood. As you donate blood, that's your body will be fresh. Your body go they thank you. You go they live, you go they die.
1: You can't be like that where they say the money be fine, but
2: my brother, now so it be. Now make I tell you another thing. Research don't show say people where they donate blood though, that they live long life. My brother, now who won't die short life now? Now who won't die untimely? Nobody. So if you want to they live long, my brother, one of the ways to you live long is to come donate blood. Another reason, my brother, they talk say people where they donate blood, like people like me and my colleague where they here, me too, I be don't know from my university, now don't they donate blood. Till now, I be mother of three, I see they donate blood. You know, they talk say we are the happiest people on earth. People that donate blood. Why is that? Say my blood, they use my blood. Feel safe person. We supposed die. And she said that person don't die again. Why I not go happy? So every time my body go there sweet me, I gotta look my calendar. When this I supposed to go donate blood though. Make I go there so that people not gonna die. Careless deaths where that they die. Now another benefit way people stand to gain. So the benefit, my brother, them too much of people like me we're fat. When we don't feel raise our leg and our hand again because fat don't they worry us. If we blood donor, at each pint of blood where you donate, it gets some kind of fat that way when they come out alongside with your blood. So it's also a way to also keep fit, you know, for your body. See, my brother, my sister, the benefit of blood donation, it's too much. And make I tell you, some people, hair go just the egg there. They sleep well, in the egg there. They don't sleep well, hair the egg there. I go to turn them. What thing happen now? Their body go to do them somehow. Now because sometimes the only thing you need to do to be okay now just to come donate blood. And if you donate blood, you go see how you go sleep that day. You go sleep like small pikin. Next time nobody go tell you. Now you go run. Say, I beg my brother. Oh, now thank you for what you do for me that day. I beg. I don't come here again. I surrender. I'm going to collect another blood for my body. I don't know whether my colleague gets another.
1: Before then, I get one voice note. You know, take this voice note before.
3: Pekin, good morning. My name is Sylvester. They made this voice note from Port Harcourt here. Pekin, ask me, help me ask them. I have many friends where they donate blood. But when they discover that, when they go to hospital, maybe other people to go to hospital to, they need blood. They need blood for their body. They will sell those blood for them. And as a result of that, many people stop donating blood. Ask them, help me ask them, why are they selling blood? Somebody donated free. Why are they selling it at the hospital? That is my question. I remember Sylvester from Port Harcourt.
1: Sylvester, they don't explain entire. Say all those things that they pay, you know, not free test, but they need to pay for the diesel, fuel, what they take, because the blood they did for fridge. So they need to keep them cool for inside fridge. They don't talk them before. All right, another message here. Pekin, good morning. Please help me ask them to also tell us the disadvantage of donating blood. Thank you. Since advantage day, disadvantage must day. Not be everything where they sweet.
0: Well,
1: disadvantage.
0: No known disadvantage. The only time where you go say disadvantage now when you go do the wrong thing. And that's why we they tell anybody where they listen to our voice. If you want to donate blood, or even if you want to access blood, your person need blood, come to the right blood center.
2: Yes.
0: Come to Amphasis Blood Center. You see, just as my colleague talk, imagine where, because it happened, imagine where a person, where BP they high. You go certain places, you go to donate blood. They check BP there. You go there, put your hand. As they take the blood, you go see the person.
1: Therefore,
0: yes.
2: Don't pass out.
0: Now, wait till you go hear some people, they go, but for our place, we will first check to know whether you're okay. Check your health status. Do the health check. No say you day okay before you go feed donate. And the most important way, anywhere they talk and they tell people, you see, with this one, blood safety, this blood way they take, how safe that blood day. You see, get what World Health Organization say, this now what you're not going to use to screen blood. The minimum standard where if you no get, no screen the blood. And now what World Health Organization approve. Our federal government, in fact, they don't pass blood policy. And for that blood policy, he say every hospital for Nigeria no go ever give out blood where they no use so thing screen with the column ELISA. But unfortunately, you know as Nigeria be. And that's why we tell people, come to Amphasis Blood Center or the National Blood Service Agencies for Nigeria. Now where did they use that ELISA? That ELISA now if person now don't get any disease, those infections where you receive from blood donation, within a space of 4 to 12 days, you don't show. But it gets some way, just as my colleague talk, he say tetamine strip, those ones way, those ones at times 90 days.
2: Yes.
0: Which means if person don't get infected, they you go donate blood, they use that in screen.
2: They're
0: not going to say they don't say anything. Why? That blood is already infected. So you can imagine, and that's why today, as we talk, people see they get infection from blood donation. So you better say you listen to our voice. Come to Amphosis Blood Center, where they do the right thing. If you need blood, to access blood. And as you come, remember say, if person no donate blood, people will need the blood, no go see they want to take.
1: Okay. All right, thank you so much. I really appreciate it. And World Blood Donor is June, always June 14th.
0: 14th.
1: Yes. All right, okay. Visit them for Amphosis inside the military barracks.
0: Military hospital.
1: Go there.
0: Inside military hospital, now we have our center there.
1: Feel free. Any other question we want to ask them, go there, ask them, they will answer you. Thank you so much. I appreciate so much as in our conversation studio to come enlighten everybody about this.
2: Thank you, sir.
1: All right. Workshop show continue. The next one, we'll go enter inside paper review.

Time for us to check what papers get to tell us this morning for inside here. And I get Vanguard, I get Daily Post and Punch paper. Okay, make a check the first one here from Vanguard. Persuade you read the newspaper then give you my name, Napikin. They say Nigerians, they don't come out there from South Africa. We say they don't come out, they don't arrive Lagos because of the xenophobic tension. June 12th, Falano, CSO declared nationwide, we no go Griwaka on top insecurity and hardship. Terrorist kill vice principal, two others for inside Kogi, Edo, and Edo shut school down. Gunmen kill two vigilantes for inside fresh plateau attack. Lagos 2027, Sanwo-Olu unveils Amzat Sanoye James as APC flag bearer. US, UK, Canada 19, orders tell Iran to stop attack on our soil. Kylian, Neymar lead football inspired by baby names across South America. ISWAP, commanders, IED specialists surrender to soldiers from inside Yobe. Nigerians running from xenophobia attacks for South Africa, they don't come back house. Federal government, Ethiopia signed prisoner transfer agreement for jailed Nigerians. South Africa braced for Aztec test against Mexico in World Cup opener. Today they will play World Cup opener with Mexico for inside Mexico City. Now they go play them today, and then they open them today and they will play Mexico. Well, wish them luck. As still for inside here, for Punch paper for year. DSS, military for kidnap of YX student for inside Southeast and recover weapons. Presidency warn public men, not SM presidential group. Fake federal government tax force, they steal 9 kilometers of pipelines, NNPC yarn that one. New York renamed street after Thierry Henry, Pele ahead of World Cup. Schools close spread after fresh bandit attack. People where they live for Ogun State resident flee Ogun community after 6 killed for Floyd kidnapping. Al Era, media survivor depends on trust identity. U.S. military presence in Nigeria based on invitation. All right, okay, still on still. Make a check Daily Post. But Daily Post, inflation, rising costs, quietly rewriting meals choice among Nigerians. Soldiers arrest two suspected ISWAP logistics supplier for inside Borno. Major breakthrough as ISWAP bomb-making specialist senior commander surrender to soldiers for inside Yobe. Alright, Obi Kwankwa so likely to dump NDC. Buhari before 8, they yarn that one. Alright, now you have a bad break on top of the papers. Get to tell us this beautiful morning for inside Nigeria FM 92.7.

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2: Yes, so Peter Kwa, una good morning on top this morning. 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Time to reach for Tinkly to ring. On top to read this morning, well done, yes, the Senate Committee on top of public accounts themselves don't give order. May they arrest the before Oga of NNPCL, we name Namele Kyari, sake of say no agree appear before the committee on top allegate of money we plenty 210 trillion of naira we misroad from 2017 come reach 2023 when he dey for office. Well, this decision now after Kyari no agree appear before the committee because of the investigation where they go on top that money we misroad. The chairman on top EFCC, where name na Ola Olukoyede, where you don't carry my talk, say some governorship aspirant them for inside Nigeria, said they spend money with plenty reach 20 to 30 billion of naira to make sure, say, they win primary elections them. As in don't want, say, say this one, you know, makes sense, so say this one, they threaten our democracy, and if you even put better fuel on top corruption matter. Well, look at your day, Karima talks here. So, say this plenty money will be say some aspirants they spend so that they feel win primaries and even win election. Say now, waiting they push them to make sure say they thief public money when they don't enter office. Inside River State, well done, yes, two people don't kick bucket, including one YX student along Emo Achoba Road, when about two others them don't wound very seriously after trailer he run into them. Well, person we're using young two Korokoro ICD matter, we see there for inside the emergency unit for University of Port Harcourt Teaching Hospital, where name na Chris Oka. He don't carry my talk, say the accident will say involve one trailer and the Okada. And Okada will be in the carry the YX student then from Emoa to Choba. On top of Bodo de abroad, well done, yes, three Indian sailors them, where themselves don't kick bucket, where be said themselves been the miss for the past few days, where they don't go see their dead body, say themselves the U.S. military airstrike, be follow key them for inside the Gulf of Oman. Where the Indian shipping minister, Nain Karim Asinyan, this one, say this one pain them where, as he don't talk, say their dead body, go arrive the country today. And on top sports, well done, yes, a Premier League club, Everton, where they don't charge them and even order them, made them pay Burnley money with plenty reach £35 million of pounds as compensation money. Sake of saying, the Premier League profitability and the sustainability matter themselves, they match that rules and regulation on top of 2021-2022 season when Burnley been they relegated. Don't forget, say Everton themselves been finished 18th position. We'll be saying they made above Burnley, we've been they relegated that year. And on top, Jolly man, hold on, yes, Afrobeat star Ruga, where they say don't return back to music and he go release song very soon after he don't finish the court castle, where one of him before partner been dragon go inside court. Where the in music entertainment, where their name na Blown Boy Entertainment, and then Karima confirm this one, say yes, we'll say the singer don't go back to studio, say this matter been dragon where we go backward, and why him be never sing since that time. All right, so kind of people, na sorry to read you, and I'm sorry to read you, and I'm pepe inside. Me when I'm going to this story this morning, so. My name, not just the sweet mouth. Una good morning.
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0: Funny, funny identity, the music of Oliver the Cook, where very old school song, and every time, anytime where they play them, it makes sense, especially when you come to where they drink beer or a traditional marriage, especially in the Igbo side, it always makes sense. Not only Igbo side, you get when you know you're the group, you shake head. Funny, funny identity. Funny, funny identity. All right, 42 minutes on past 11 o'clock here, 11 day for the month of June. Sleeping presidents. They say a national security threat. Maybe for president to sleep. Where did they do meeting? Okay. All right, make a check this voice note for you.
1: Okay. Good morning. I see the Mercy Wessa from Port Harcourt. Make our brothers, our sister, make them come back from South Africa. I support. I like it. It's not too much for South Africa. Every time, killing Nigerians, killing Nigerians, killing Nigerians. I don't know what Nigeria do to them. I don't know. May they come back. May they come start their life here. If another country hungry, then may them go. Not South Africa. And as woke up, they start today. Me, I am supporting Mexico to win them. Mexico should lash them 3-0 or 4-0. May they come back. Because when Nigeria fail to qualify, they are the most happiest people. That's South Africa, I'm telling you. They're happy. Even their president of South Africa, Football Federation of South Africa, say don't even want Nigeria to qualify. When we are back playing, that is, what do they call it?

0: South Africa, if not that things are being somehow in this country. South Africa, as at 10 years ago or 15 years ago, Nigeria economy was better than that of South Africa, just because of the way things come they go. South Africa come they make notes for where Nigeria they. The Mercy Vester from Port Harcourt.
1: Sylvester, we don't hear you. Thank you so much. They don't really do something where we say other African countries, no, they happy with them, but no, they good. All right, we can check another message here for WhatsApp. We can see the message. This one, they do adverts for WhatsApp for you. My intermarket at the show back. Now.
2: Yes, so this is Jolly Johnny on the streets. How well do you know Maggi Chicken Flavor? Oh yeah, spell celery.
3: 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Celery.
2: Bros, you want turn into salary? Okay, spell turmeric.
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2: Yes, so
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2: Correct. 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

0: I'll at your boy, Wizkid. This one, one of the first single way at Enuam that time in the year 2010 when it come out that time. I'll at your boy. 92.79 JFN, and we did. I know they at my boy, they at you people. But very soon, Pastor Mike will be inside the studio now for Inside Your Dream and You. We'll go there together. In case you just join us for the first time, the program now like this. If you get dream, you tell Pastor Mike and God don't bless him. Give him the power and the idea on how to interpret dreams, and he go interpret the dream. Give you. Yes, that's what it be. All right, okay. Father Mbaka, they thought say Jonathan failed for 2015 because he be no listening to them. Father Mbaka, they react online. Wow. Peter Obi, copy and paste politician. Can't compete with Tinubu presidency, and then they yarn that one. No more using contractors as bankers. Aisha Yusuf pushes for new law. Okay, still on still for year. Blackout hit Abuja, Nasarawa. ADEC, they give reason why blackouts jam them. Lagos is more expensive than Los Angeles. Singer Buju Benson in talk say after relocate to America, he confirmed that Lagos is more expensive than Los Angeles. Okay. Why Abinos African AMVA, Aike Osakodu the Yan. Say why Abinos, because every year they always the host and they always the day for stage. But this year own in be no day. Moku year why. I see me the talk on top interview, the Morayo Show, Aike website and they host the awards since 2013. Every year in the day present. But this year in the absent. And they say no day link to any wahala with African magic. If other comes talk, say he strongly believes in destiny and principles, adding that his principles that did not agree with the particular edition. Same be no agree with this last edition. It also say African magic will always be my first love when it comes to media, at least with TV. We are in love with each other. They love me and I love them. So there was no problem. I had a few principles which I didn't agree with the particular edition. I don't endorse alcoholic brand or tobacco brands, so I wouldn't have been able to serve properly in particular edition. I would have effectively delivered what they needed. That's so in the yarn. Okay, no problem, no shaking. Nothing segamenge at all. Why you no come? But as you no come, the show still go on. Well. Took Peme, another arrested as a Federal Capital Territory police engaged in kidnapper gun duel. Shoot me, I shoot you. Okay. They arrest one man, Musa. They arrest him for attacking lover with hammer. Attempted to strangle her for refusing to give him money. Oh, wow. Atiku versus Babachie. Amechi worked harder for ADC ticket. Former SGF, the yarn that one. Still on still, Arise TV fought Peter Obi's suit against Kenneth Okonkwo and they give reason. All right. Police arrest for a 2-year-old court suspect recover pistol for Lagos operation. Tragedy as rainstorm kill woman and a 44-year-old grandchild for inside Bauchi State. Oh, may your soul rest in peace. Amen. No crisis in NDC. We focus on 2027 election. Malemo, the young that one. All right, okay. BBN Ninja reunion. I never wanted to date Dede. Caller, and the young that one. Sell your dream and you with Pekin and Pastor Mike.
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3: 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Naindon Tanda. Pastor Mike, good afternoon.
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4: Beautiful day, going well.
3: Okay. All right, your dream and you, like I tell you, where we say you get dream, you talk your dream. Pastor Mike, God don't bless and to be able to interpret dream, in go interpret them, give you. All right, get dream, yeah? Somebody already sent for him. Oh, check this one.
5: Pastor Mike and Pekin, good afternoon. My wife dream say, is Syria, I die for that dream. So I'm going to cry, the shot. So I'm going to explain, say, their plan don't come to pass. We are going to come to pass. They talk like that. Now she wake up. Come discuss in that dream what she did. Now she's going to call me for money, tell me. I beg Pastor Mike, explain this meaning of this dream for me.
4: Okay, your wife dream say you buy, and it ain't make him fear, ain't call you, tell you. All right, because you and her, they married, the dream get literal undertone. Like saying a person which you don't know, an abstract person, it will be symbolic dream, but this one get literal meaning. So you will know, take and joke, right, warning against untimely demise, against issues where it affect you, where it lead to catastrophic issues. Must speak big English. So when dream don't reveal something, it means God want me that in day redeemed. So when I go talk to a pastor, for I not get, now if you talk to me, take out a few nights, pray and counsel, there shall be no death, there shall be no loss. And I pray that prayer, and I seal that prayer with a token sacrifice for our church, and God will take away the impending danger where they come. Not use and play this kind of dream, not person they see, because it's, hey, I've been dreaming, as now your wife dream, so it is very, very important. God will keep you safe and secure in the name of Jesus.
3: Amen.
4: Amen.
6: Good afternoon, Pastor Mike and Pekin. My name is Joy from Port Harcourt. I won't tell you the dream where my fiance dream. It's in there for dream like this. He get one of him or Gasha where promised to give him motor, to buy new motor for him since he like to drive. So in that dream, I said the man come bring the motor, and as he see the man new churches, so he carry the motor now. Come home, come one come show me. He carry come house, one come show me. So as he come now, me I know the house. So he come the hungry. Now he come branch for one mama put way they closer to our house there. Say, may the woman give her food. So the woman say, may sit down. So as he sit down, the woman they prepare food. They say, may the woman give her 4 apple, 4 meats, put them for table. The woman don't bring all those things finished, carry them, put them for table. He mean begin the washing hand. As in the washing hand, he get one of our neighbor way there for that restaurant too. We are him in there, one eat. So as in the washing hand, now that neighbor now, they knock hand for table, they draw. They knock hand for table, they do as in they draw something. They knock hand for table. As him in wash hand finish now, one eat. Now he hear a voice, we call him, say, may not eat that food though. May not eat that food. So immediately he stand up, leave that food. leave am go pay the woman where they sell the food. The woman say, ah, you not eat your food, you come pay. He say the woman, no worry, he pay everything where the woman charge her. So he stand there small. As he stand there now, the woman come carry the food. Now they shout, say the food though, the food don't turn. Turn brown, both the meat, everything, the apple, everything turn brown, ashes color. He turn to ashes rather. Now he come say, so now this kind of food we eat for eat. So he come from there, come out. Now that man now, where they knock hand for table, they draw, they knock hand for table, begin cry. And make them beg him for a more, saying don't offend them. Make them beg him for a more, saying don't offend them. Then don't offend them. And actually for life, we they suspect that man badly. So Pastor Mike, help us interpret this dream so that we go know how we go take leave for the yard where we there. Thank you.
4: Okay, the dream begin with Oga we promise your Oga, Oga we promise your husband moto, and true they come bring the moto chassis. The next thing a single shop somewhere, begin bust out. Right, you see Bible talk for Psalm 23 says God will set a table before you in the presence of your enemies. You see, if you follow the trend of the dream, now that, you know, new motorway and buy come, that blessing will just come, that breakthrough will come, now inspire this enemy attack and this, this threat, right? So your dream don't tell you, say, look, God won't bless your husband, blessing they come, but making they careful. Because as soon as the blessing land, enemies go wake up, they vex, left, right, and center, they throw arrow from different areas. So, but may that one not make you fear. You know, because of say enemies, they, you know, welcome your breakthrough. Breakthrough, they come. The expectations of the righteous shall not be cut off. And so Bible talk. So breakthrough, they come. But that breakthrough will attract enemies. And this person will not see for what you see for this dream, so you see you're not the suspecter. For every suspicion, there is a grain of truth. Then they talk, say, no smoke without fire. You see? So you could not just be careful for that place where they live and prayerful. Mind on our business, they careful, they prayerful. The breakthrough they come, as you come on, I dedicate them unto the Lord, seriously dedicate them. Talk to a pastor, then dedicate whatever breakthrough will come this period and make una day committed to the things of God. God could defend you from this enemy. That person is a sign of the enemy. Not be only him and the types of that individual, the character of that individual. Now in the dream, take the talk. See the character where this person get, now the character of an enemy. So when are they careful with that kind of suspicious character? We cannot be answering a blessing. God will defend you and your husband and your family in the name of Jesus.
3: Amen. Amen. All right, okay. Good afternoon, Pastor Mike. I'm picking my name, Bright from Chinda. I've been dreaming some time ago. The night before, I've been dreaming where beside, they think about one particular sickness where beside, I don't carry for a long time. And I come to ask God, when this matter, this ordeal will finally be over? That night in the dream, I will pray for prayer meeting, and the prayer topic where they give now Isaiah chapter 10 verse 27. Now we come to pray. As I pray, now so you, I wake up. Pastor Mike, please help me interpret this dream.
4: Isaiah 10 verse 27.
3: Okay,
4: okay, help me check them. Let me check that verse. All right, as you know, as you see, and so you say, get one terrible disease where you carry it on tea. And the thing they worry your mind for your dream, you can't see one how they pray, they can't give you that passage of scripture. Yeah, your dream just to tell you, see, with prayer, nothing is impossible with the Lord. With prayer. Prayer can move mountain. So if you commit to prayer using the word of God, that mountain of sickness and disease, go waka. Doctors they treat, medicine they do their own, but prayer is the ultimate. because God Almighty is the ultimate. And God na healer, Jehovah Rufe can healer. If he heal you of that disease, but na true prayer it will happen. He does wait in the talk. Okay.
3: Okay, then talk say when the time comes, I will free you from the power of Assyria, and their yoke will no longer be burden on your shoulders.
4: See, when the time comes, single free. See, now scripture, a parable from the hand of the enemy, Assyria for this context, now the enemy, and their burden no good day your shoulder again. The time for your healing don't come, my brother. The time for your healing don't come. They expectant. Trust God, hold on to God, be prayerful, commit to prayer. Talk to me after this. I will raise prayer altar for you, go pray, and that disease, God will heal you by the mighty hand of the word of God and by the name of Jesus.
3: Amen.
4: God bless you. God bless you.
7: Pastor Mike, I'm speaking. Good afternoon. Pastor Mike, can you help me interpret this dream? I dream, is it last week? Or inside the dream, man. This work where I they do now, as in now, for the dream, now the same work I they do. So, somebody where I know, we know close here, but I know the person said, come meet me for inside my shop. Say, make a call. Say, want to introduce me to somebody. So, I follow the person, go reaching there. Hopefully, just like a hotel. Like a kind of reception, people full there. So I can't sit down. I don't dress well, but other people wear. I see other women, like a kind of woke up. So after some time, I come meet the guy. Say, what thing they happen? You don't understand. Now this kind of thing you call me for. So if I need man for myself, man they come around me. No, before you to introduce man, me, give man. So the guy come out. When the guy come, I think go point the one where you want. Carry go inside. After when he finish with that one, go still come again. Say I want this. They point women go they follow. So I come the verse. Somebody were there with the guy where he introduced me. Come they see. Come they like tell me say why they do like sense. Say na normal thing where they happen. The other guy come the guy say no. If she dey into things like this, she no go the verse. Say with the way she dey talk, if she feel no dey into these things. So after some time, so the guy come and say na me where he want. I come the verse. I verse come out. So as I go, I come see one like opening place, like a kind of busy place, like business center. So I can see one car where just they move. Nobody there inside. Car where them park. The car, they move on its own. So I try to wage the car, make it no move. They battle with the car, try to wage and make it no move. So one uniform man come out. Come say, now impact the car. Come carry one big stone. Come put under the car. The car can't stop. Can't say make I follow her. So I follow her like a kind of shop where then they sell things. Come buy me different kind of biscuits, full bag. Come say, child, thank you for that thing where I do for her. So I come the tell the guy thank you. So I can't wake up. I don't know the meaning of that dream. I've helped me interpret the dream. Thank you very much. So I was saying.
4: Don't finish. Okay, very interesting dream. Very interesting. Somebody say won't give you work as you go now. Hook up, you can't de vex. You know, you can't walk out, come out there. You see motivated and pack, they move by itself. You can't wage on. Dreams are very interesting, and you need to understand what in God to try to tell you, right? You see, this is what this man do for your dream, where he carry you go. Go give you work where you not like. In a message for you, and not unto condemnation, not be insult, na revelation. You see, that's the way they take bush or kubi, those hard things where young men they take. When they enter a new area, before you know, they don't know where they sell that thing. Because you understand me? People will take things.
3: Yes.
4: Even if they enter a new area, you know, go take them 1 or 2 days.
3: You know, they waste time, they know the look, they see the smell in the air.
4: Yes, and they know people where
3: they
4: you see, by their fruits you shall know them. Person not go just fit see you. carry you go begin introduce to hook up. Now your association, your lifestyle, now they give them that morale or that signal. Say this girl feel the wrong show. You understand me? And I begin this interpretation with apology because it not go sound like what you like, but this not the truth. So you get to conduct yourself well, choose your friends well, dress properly, and let the vibe come from you be vibe of a decent girl, a decent lady, right? People where they do bad things before they approach person say, you feel run this package for me, and because they don't get the aura, the vibe from that person say infide into that thing, it is very difficult. Make person will not dey into something, person approach him say, abeg me if you run package in this way or the other, if you dey live a decent life, it go dey hard for person to approach you and tell you that kind of thing. But when then see from your body language, you dey call them innuendo. Innuendo na suggestives, and suggestive na body language where they show.
3: Yes,
4: you go just know say this person fit the run show for this kind of area, or this person they feel they take this kind of thing, then you can say, oh boy, you know where did they do this kind of thing? Are they interested in this kind of thing? Yes. But if your countenance, your personality, not they connected with that thing, he had, unless that person not just read you well, to approach you, say, bros, if you run this for me, oh girl, if you run this, I tell you, say, now look, conduct yourself. You see that motorway then park, we begin roll by himself. Now, auto, it ain't natural for motor to move, except you put on for park. Put on brake, or you use stone, they blocker, like trailer, where they not trust the brake.
3: Yeah, that's why they use stone.
4: They use stone blocker, because if you remove the stone,
3: it ain't
4: natural. Girl, with the wrong package, doggy and small chance, she go wrong package. Boy, where they take things, just get a small chance, you go take things by itself, auto, naturally. That's why you can't block that motor, make it not roll back. You get to block some things from your life, make it not give a negative vibe about you. You get to block some things, block some friends, block some waka, make it not give a negative impression about you. That not the message of your dream. I know you understand. God will help you. You can remodel your life. This life every day, if you make up your mind, just change your life, change your friends, change your worker, everybody go shock.
3: And you become a good person.
4: Become a good person. God bless you.
3: All right, we'll take another voice note.
8: I'm Gift by name. My dream goes like this. I was in my village, so there is one guy here. The guy is putting interest for where are they? So me and that guy was walking along the our market square. So before you know it, masquerade bossato begin the pursuit of us. I run go separate. The guy run go separate. As that guy run, I run. I couldn't find him where he run. He run to. So for that dream. So after that one, again I saw myself again. Still the same that day one for dream again. So one of my guy like that kwa for Port Harcourt here kwa follow me, we are going kwa, we are walking along our road for village. Masquerade come out again, begin the pursuit of us. I said the masquerade try to pursue the second young man. That man say lie, say come holla the masquerade. They say I'm not going anywhere. Why do you want to pursue me? The masquerade try for the man to run for where? That one stand still. Grey run for that dream. So I wake up. Was in real life, that first guy, where that masquerade pursue, way wrong. I couldn't find him in that dream again. He started quarreling me now. Then, but the other second one now, that the masquerade tried to pursue and he refused to go. That one is putting interest, but this second one now, I did not like him. So please, Pastor Mike, help me interpret. Thank you, sir.
4: Yes, so now the coco be that to gift. The first one we masquerade Porsche we run. That one any bakam he go run leave you. Even if you marry and today tomorrow, any bakam small thing we not reach quarrel, he go waka, he go borrow leg. You cannot trust him. This second one, you say you don't like, now there the problem there, because this one will stand by you till tomorrow, till next week, till next year. This one will stand by you. So what do you need to deal with for your life gift? Now we say, when God bring blessing, that blessing, you're not going to like her. When God bring something good, we go stand the test of time. We go they committed to you. You know, the power of your foundation, go put this God for your heart. Go put dislike for your heart. You know, you can't like that one. And that are the problem of many young girls. The man, we go really love them, care for them, stand with them. They're not going to like him. The one we go play them while you. The one we head not day house. The one we be jaguda. And that one they go like, won't die put. And that na foundational error way you get to deal with, and many girls get to deal with. Sometimes the man will like a girl very well. We don't decide to be committed. We go they committed. They go tag him as Mumu. They go even save his name for their phone as Mugu or Maga. You see how life be. But while they play them, while they tell them lies, they shop their shingon run, come back, lick their sweet, run, come back. They go to die put for that one. That's why many girls, they single. You get to commit this to prayer. This not be to make you angry or to make you feel frustrated, but I forgot to deal with you and remove that foundational manipulation. That word manipulation, if you check them for the Greek vocabulary, now from the word exapatao. And exapatao simply means to be led astray. So that power where they always want to lead you astray, but you not hold on to within they are committed to you, that power must die in the name of Jesus. Amen. Try and see me. See me on Sunday gift. Me and you need to talk. God bless you.
3: Amen.
9: Pastor Mike and Pekin, good afternoon. How Nade? How body now? How work? How is family? Pastor Mike and Pekin, please, Mona, help me interpret this dream. I dream last night. Inside that dream, it can't be like that, they say something. Person can't buy something for my hand for that dream. So as the person buy the thing now, I know buy something for my hand. The person can't come out. I know can't see the person again. I can't define the person fine. I make her collect my money from the person hand. I know see him. So later, now I can't see the person. The person, I can't tell the person, say, ah, madam, where you put head now? Since I define you, I know see you. Where you go now? Now she can't tell me, say, she too define me to give me my money. But before she bring out my money, give me, she first of all give me two popo. And the two popo na big, big popo too. And the popo never ripe. She can't give me. She tell me, say, can't this popo give your husband? I can't say, ah, give my husband. She say, yes. And this my husband, me and him no dey. For 4 or 5 years now, me and him no dey again. And this my husband don't marry another person. So I don't understand that dream. I beg, Mona, help me interpret this dream. Thank you.
4: Yeah, very, very, very touching dream. Yeah, person buys something for your hand, you don't want to pay. When he finally won't pay, first give you two purpose, me give your husband. Yeah, your dream just to tell you something very touching. Say, many of the issues where you get, they come from marriage. You know, many of the setbacks where you get, they come from marriage, from the hindrances and the troubles where you don't get for marriage. Now they overflow into many other things, including your businesses. So you see, the fruit where she give you, the two fruits where she give you, I say na popo, two popo, just to tell you about the need to settle your marital issues. I know say it's not easy to find a husband, because if you're a woman, a man get to find you. But you see, you get some things where go wrong with your former husband, where you need to address. Even as you day single, you get some things where, you know, make you and your former husband come separate, come lose out. You know, you need to address those things. Those things are from your background. Those things are from your character. Those things are from your attitude. You know me say you did bad or you do anything wrong, but you get to reevaluate your own life. You know, when you deal with those things, even if your husband not feel come back, because it don't matter and that person, any relationship where you get in the future, go this table. And the blessings of God will elude you because of the hindrances where you get through this spoilt marriage, that hindrance go they broken. You see, most of the issues for the life of people, for this life, they come through relationship, marriage, and bedroom activities. I go talk that thing again.

0: the thing can't spoil, it can't enter some very bad, setbacks. I would like to see you, make a talk some deep things with you, but you need to settle some issues will arise for your last marriage. Those issues, once you settle them, they go affect other areas of your life, including your business. Those two fruits, now the work of your hands and your marriage. Those two papa words she give you, so the work of your hands and your marriage, those two things, they go together. God will help you in the name of Jesus.
1: Amen.
0: Amen.
2: The King and Pastor Mike, I greet two of you. You get one dream where I dream on Monday. So that dream, I dream where one of my friend, my best friend, I dream where I did have sex with the wife. So as I wake up for the dream, my wife also dream about the woman the same day. So my wife first tell me her own dream. Tell me, say, in dream, where that my friend wife come meet him. They give him warning. Say, make him warning husband. Say, since I begin to follow in husband, say the character of the husband don't change. And that in husband, for real life now, somebody will say, if my wife get problem, now me they help to settle their issue. They talk to the wife to change. So me, I don't understand that dream when my wife tell me. And me too, I can't tell my wife also. Say, I still dream the same woman. They have sex for me, with me. That very night when she dreamed that dream, and that very day I dreamed it. So two of us wake up, begin to tell the dream to each other. So since that day, I don't know what that dream means. I thank you inside this morning.
0: My brother, draw body take from that woman. You not be Holy Ghost. She and her husband get problem. Now you go settle and draw body take. Your dream they tell you, say, compromise, they come. You see that way, you see where on a two, the wrong package, so you go be like saying a dream, oh, but somewhere, somebody they cut out for somebody for a mind. Eh? Sometimes you get that woman, go walk up, say, you go shake the backside for your mind, say, this woman said to, it sound funny, but draw body take. Now play the turn to it and go. That is the planner, mo. The only planner. Now true, how are you doing? How are you doing? Now wow, don't worry, it will be okay. Before you know it, when I don't, you know, take one out, I beg you. The way you do open to your wife, so they good. But you know, you get people who go do open to your wife yet for back, they see they run something. So draw body take. You did too close to the woman. That's why your dream they tell you, say, before you know it, now to go shop washing gum. And that now will be good thing. For you to see him, your wife see him, with the call and witness. In the mouth of two or three witnesses, every word shall be established. One of them, they get crushed for the other. Either now you secretly they admire the woman, they wish him, this woman, bless her, she figure something, you know, or now the woman, they admire you, say, the way this man did with his wife, they admire him, I wish if he married this kind of man. Now those kind thoughts they do, any day when I meet for secret place where nobody they, before you know, handshake go pass elbow, God forbid. God go defend you, defend your marriage, defend your friendship with your husband, with your friend, which is very important. The worst thing to happen, I say, you go call show with your friend wife, and that thing, make a stop and they're picking, I see.
1: Yes, be good to mass break there before we enter the portal.
0: I did tell you.
1: All right, so now see your dream and you with Pekin and Pastor Mike. I get another voice note here. If you want to join us, just call us for 070-4499-4927. And at the place where you go take, meet us for WhatsApp, 070-4499-4927. Now the WhatsApp handle, name be that.
3: Hello, Pastor Mike, good afternoon. It's family, everything is fine. Okay, so I used to have this dream. You know, I'm in a relationship, and the guy is much older than me. So there's this dream I normally... Okay, I had the dream two times. So the first one was a dream when I got married to him. But the guy I was seeing in that dream wasn't his face. Instead, it was an old man's face. And that man was sick. You know, and there was... And he was irritating, like there was maggots or something like that coming up on his body. So I was not like asking myself, how did I get married to this old man? So that was it. The second one I had was when I also saw him.

0: Okay, these are four dreams that relate to this particular guy I'm dating. So the second one I had was when I saw him, you know, he was dressed properly. So me and my siblings were admiring him. He was going somewhere, but I was just like, I saw him on the road. He was dressed good. So I was admiring him, saying he looked handsome, something like that. So the third dream I have, that was this week or last week. I saw him again in my dream where he came for introduction, something like that. He came to let my parents know that he wants to get married to me. So someone was against it, that he's too old. So all of a sudden, it wasn't his face I was seeing. It was now the face of my grandfather that I was seeing. And in real life, my granddad is not that okay mentally. So it was not my grandfather I was seeing. I told him that I can't get married to him, that he's too old for me. So he was so heartbroken. He was feeling so bad, and he was trying to beg me. He was begging me so passionately that I even began to pity him. That's how the dream went. I don't know why this dream was just coming like this. I'm always dreaming when I saw him, but get married to him. But I won't be seeing his face, but I was seeing the face of an old man. Is that an old man or my grandpa? So the last one I had to was when I saw him. I was at his village with my mom. That was the last dream I had. I was at his village with my mom. So, you know, it's like they were having a meeting or an occasion. The way he dressed, he was looking good, so I was admiring him. These are just the dream, and I'm not understanding the dream. Pastor, please help me interpret.
1: Okay, yeah, very interesting dream. Physically, you're in a relationship with a man where they're much older than you. And for your dream, you can't see the same thing. The man senior you well. And sometimes he face the change to that of an old man. You see, because you did relationship with this man physically, this dream get literal undertone. Literal undertone, you say, many of the things where you did see go manifest. Your dream just they tell you, look, before I go on, I'll tell you, say, look, I know they discourage you because age is just a number. Age is just a number. As long as you love each other, if you marry a person senior with even 40, 50 years, as long as you not love each other, because age is just a number. But now made up mind, everything now made up mind. You know, if to marry man way senior well, or for a man to marry woman way senior well, now made up mind. I think anybody talk now, you know, I ain't get him out. But your dream, they suggest to you, say, look, you get today ready to face the challenges of ill health as the man they get older. I won't tell you plain, straightforwardly. You get today ready to face the challenges of ill health because of his age. In some years' time, maybe like 20 years' time, being got on old well, and you still day young, you get today ready to stand with him during that period. And your dream, they suggest, say, the same infirmities where your grandfather been get, those same infirmities, they come towards them. You see, dreams are very explicit and straightforward. So if you know what to pray for and what to deal with, the infirmities where your grandfather been get, those same infirmities, something for this your fiance, they attract those infirmities. In latter years, go attract those infirmities. So now you know. So you can still marry him, but now get to watch his health, deal with issues quickly. Make sure saying live right, eat well, and God will help you, right? If you love him, go ahead and marry him. But your dream don't warn you. Say you get to face challenges of, since you know you well, in a few years' time, he will look much older than you, can't they weaker than you, and then ill health will come. For instance, if you be like, but when you reach 60, a 60-year-old lady, now see young lady with the bubble. I get friends, ladies will be 60, 65, they see the bubble. But if your husband senior you with 20 years, that time go don't reach 85. And so on. So you know, say in good day week. So you get to make up your mind, say you love the man enough to stand with him even at that time, and God will stand with you now. God will help you. Try and see me, make we talk. God will help you in the name of Jesus.
2: Amen.
0: And Pastor, concerning this in particular guy I'm in a relationship with, I normally have many dreams. Like, I've had many dreams about him. You know, right from the time I started dating him. You know, this guy is 15 years older than me, and he doesn't look that much older than me. Like, he's younger than his age. But I used to have this dream, you know, different kind of dream, and it's making me confused. Because the guy wants to get married to me. But I'm so confused on my own decision what to choose, because my dream sometimes is telling me something that I'm not understanding. So the other time I had this dream when, you know, he was very rich, so he bought me a lot of things. And most of the things he bought for me was kitchen utensils, like new pots. Not just kitchen utensils, other things that I needed. Well, that dream, that particular dream wasn't that clear. Well, I don't know the meaning of that one. So the other time I had this dream when we were going somewhere, and then I was with my mom. So he was in a bus, in a vehicle. So all of a sudden, I looked at that bus and I knew that there was going to be an accident. So I started praying. So luckily for him, there was still an accident, but luckily the accident was lesser. The bus was supposed to smash up, but he just fell down by the side, and which he successfully came out of it uninjured. So, but he was a bit weak. So my mom gave me a towel, told me to clean him up. I also gave me some clothes for him to change up. So she asked me to follow him home so I can take care of him. That was how it went. Well, I don't know the meaning of this dream. Help me interpret, Pastor.
1: Okay, yes. 15 years is not plenty now. 15 years now is small. People, they marry people who senior them 30 years. 15 years, they okay. But what is your dream they point to repeatedly? Accident in the area of health, you know? And this is not the power of dreams. Not to discourage you from marrying him, but to prepare your mind and give you something to ponder on, so that you be careful with him and care for him well. Care for him well, knowing that you know something about the plan of the enemy in the area of his health. That accident where you see so, na accident in the area of his health. But you see, as you and your mom, you know, give you towel, give you this, may you care for her, you know, and you also prayed. The accident still happened, but in not the, you know, in a very bad situation, in come out unscathed. So if you pray concerning this marriage, you know, and you care for him really, really well, deep down, you really care and love this man, you will see, say, many of these issues, the mighty hand of God will help and take them away, you know. But if you not love him enough, this is no excuse to run. If you love him, then my sister, you can make it. 15 years is small. The man not know you like that. Those kitchen utensils, the man this serious about marriage, and they prepare you for raising a family. Let me make you see and buy you. And you, they admire the man because the man a fine man. A fine man, and you know, so prepare rest for a hand small. So you know, those things are very important. So these other things where they show you mishap, we can handle it in prayer, and Jesus will be glorified. Try and see me, maybe we'll talk more. God will help you, and you go marry this man where you love so much, you also love you so much. God bless you.
2: All right. Okay, still on still your dream, and you will be King and Pastor Mike. We're together for I tell you, if not the same message, not the right time for Pigeon sent to me. You be worried. Make me I do the interpretation myself, the transcribing. All right, we'll check this voice notes.
3: Good afternoon, Pastor Mike. Good afternoon, Epi King. I beg, Pastor Mike, how may I help me interpret this dream? I dreamed some weeks ago that my ex-boyfriend attacked me to beat me. And for that dream, he come down and say, he done they beat me before. So I can't tell and say, today will be the last day you go beat me. I can't fight them. Before I know, I can't carry him, eat for ground. I don't know how I carry it for ground, but come they beat him. They beat him, they beat him, they beat him. Come beat him. He can't die for that dream. When he die, and for the dream, I was like wondering how I carry him up, hit for ground, because he's very huge. He's tall, in tall, huge, get body, and me small for ground. So I can't wonder how I carry beat him, keep him for ground, they beat him. He can't die, I can't die fear, say, child. Just I know I for not beat him like that too. I for just beat him small, leave him. Then I can't wake up for the dream. For that dream, I been they say, oh God, police will come arrest me. I don't keep person. I can't they fear. Can't wake up. That won't pass. I can't get the same dream today, this morning. Say for the dream we they cook for house, me and my sister. So we can't forget something for market. We can't want go back to carry the thing for market where we forget. On our way we go, on our way coming back from getting the stuff. We are three, me and my three sisters, my senior sister, and again one way they sick, we know where. And again, plus me, we are three. So on our way coming back from the market, one person, gay, with a woman, come stand for our front, say we no go pass. So I can't ask him why we no go pass. He say we no go pass, say we the hold on. I can't say how we they take hold on. Why you can't define us trouble, we no find you trouble. I'm gonna say, okay, even if we go pass, say me and my elder sister go pass, but then my sister will no way, no go pass. I can't tell her, say, not lie, say, now three of us go pass, go the same way we pass, go buy it, go collect the thing. Now the same way we go pass, go back house, go cook, go continue our cooking. Now you say, not lie, and for that, you don't see the lady in a strong person, like he's a ritual, he's a spiritual person, he's a marine spirit, something. I cannot say allow you, even if you get power past us with your evil powers. Say me, I will stand, I will fight you, my all of us, the three of us will pass. Cause in a lie, maybe we can't pass, make insane now. I can't say, okay, we can't start to fight. Before I know, I can't beat him, carry him stone for ground. Come beat him. My sister then can't heal me. Say, can't they heal me? Say, wow, I beat a mighty person, a person who is strong past us. I beat this lady, beat her. I use cane, the flogger. I don't know how to carry a cane. And the flogger. As I flogger, it's going to see something constant like this palm tree, this thing where they, this palm tree, where the palm tree leaf, where just they come out for the this thing. I can't collect the thing, call the flogger. As I collect the thing, flogger, that palm tree fruit leaf. Flog, I mean, can't die. I can't see child code. How do you go carry? I don't keep person. The sound of just flog and small, leave her more. Now I don't flog, I mean, don't die. Child, come, my sister won't touch her. Now I say, no touch her. See, if police come to investigation, say, then go, no snow and hand. Say, but now she find us trouble. Why she no allow us go? Why didn't they just find us trouble when we no find them trouble? So I can't wake up. So I just think, that's the dream. I better help me explain the dream. Because I don't keep person for that dream. And after killing the person, I was not scared that I don't mean to kill her more. Oh God, police will come start to do investigation. So many things. So I just wake up, help me, I beg, Pastor Mike, explain this dream. And these two people that I killed are strong people that are stronger than me. Thank you, I beg.
1: Okay, no fear. You're not gonna kill anybody. But the dream will tell you things we need to expire for your life, things we need to die, things we need to, you know, be removed. The first one, now the character of your ex. That your ex will come fight you, will come beat you for your dream. Your dream, they suggest that you need to eliminate in character for your life, meaning that other men, when they come meet you, many of them carry that same character and personality. You see, the work of familiar spirit, and to make sure, say, any issue for your life, whether negative, that issue would happen over and over and over again. So as that your ex leave you, the things where been they do you where you not like, the issues where make him, you know, you and him be not get along well, your dream they suggest that those same issues, na spiritual issues, they're still there around and they come to you through other men where they like you and you need to terminate those issues. If not, now the same character, you know, when you get a new boyfriend or new man, we say, I'll marry you, now the same character of that ex, now he will still come because now spiritual battle, they position them to come meet you. Secondly, another thing we need to be eliminated for your life, now the spirit of infirmity. You think they come from your background. This your sister will know well. Now that same spirit, now in the answer, where they give her that infirmity, which she know well. So, you know, now issues, spiritual issues, they worry that your sister. And many of them now from the marine kingdom, from your background, from the weaknesses of your descent and, you know, your parentage, maternal, paternal. Now they worry that your sister. And that same spirit, they potentially come for you if you not deal with them. That's why you face this battle for your dream. Thank God so you succeed and you eliminate that spirit as well. Just like you eliminate the first man, this other woman will be like strong spiritual woman. You eliminate her, meaning so you don't remove that spirit of infirmity. God will defend you and give you the right kind of men for relationship and give you health, divine health, they come meet you. I want to pray for that, your sister. Say, God, go heal her completely and totally in the name of Jesus.
2: Amen.
1: Try see me. I would like to minister to that, your sister. God bless you.
4: Good morning, man of God. I have a dream. The dream goes like this. I was in a dream. I was carrying something and the thing that I was carrying have a padlock, one padlock on it. So now one man come see me, as I carry that thing, the man come see me, say the thing now you own. We come the draft for that dream. Come and say, if this thing where I carry say now you own, or this key where they there, where the key make you open up. If this says now you own, make you open up. As the man open that thing with the key, me I come shock. I come look again, come see another extra two key. And that key what I see for that dream is my shop key. And I thought, okay, say if say the key be your own, or you open all of them. I say come open that key, the two remaining key. I can't be shocked for that dream. I can't say, okay, no. Say this kind of thing cannot happen. Come drag that key. I come talk for that dream. Say, how this man go use a magic key? They open my lock door. I can't collect that key when you use, they open those padlock. I can't wake up. So the dream just, they're confusing. I want to know the meaning.
1: Okay, somebody they use magic key, they open your shop and you can't fear. Right, you see, if person fear open your shop, it means say thief fear enter. And if thief fear enter, it means say, you know, if you make progress, your business will go down. Bible call this thief the devourer, and he get the master key to enter your shop, meaning say your business they in jeopardy. 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Two things they very important. 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The first thing where you need to do to eliminate this devourer, you need to dedicate your business to God. I believe say you'll be Christian. That's why they talk like this. You need to dedicate your business. How do you dedicate your business? 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Call and come. Make him come do prayer for your shop. When he don't finish the prayer, sow an important seed into the pastor ministry. You go see, say you don't dedicate him. Tell us you won't dedicate the shop unto the Lord. You go know what to do. The same way you dedicate Pekin when they born new Pekin. dedicate that shop. If you don't do them before, do them again. The second thing you need to do as a Christian, you need to pay tithe from the gains, from the proceeds of your business. You need to pay tithe to your church from the gains of your business. Tithe na 10% of your gains. Some people, they argue about them. Some people, they discourage people. But all those people now are you. They don't use the tithe. Build their own church. They won't make others not understand them. But they not enter the right bracket where God won't put them. So read Bible, you go see them. Jesus talk about them. The Bible talk about them for Malachi. Say, if you pay tithe, God will rebuke the devourer for your sake. When you pay tithe of your business, you don't enter into covenant with the God where you deserve. I go talk him again. Because tithe na sacrifice. When you pay tithe of your business, you don't enter into covenant with the God where you deserve. And once you enter that covenant, no devil go feed experience your business. They frustrate your business. They make your business default. Every spiritual thing gets its own rules. And for Christendom, for the service of God, the tithe now one of the rules where they're very important. And practice them. Talk to your pastor. He will explain them to you more. And you will see within God will do for you. If you're not a close to a pastor, come and see me. Make I sit you down. I will talk. So that God will take away this magic key where they take open your business door. God will defend you. In the name of Jesus.
2: Amen. All right, okay, finally, this one, the last one. Pastor Mike, good afternoon. Pastor Mike, I dreamed this morning, and I see somebody give me new baby stockings. Actually, I didn't marry, and I get a child about 3 to 4 years old. So the person can't give me that stocking, say, make I keep the stockings, say, you know, go size my child. But the person answer, I should keep it. Okay, I'm telling her, say, these socks don't go size my child, didn't say, my keep them. So I get confused, and I don't know what it means, so please help me. My name is Happy.
1: Happy new picking they come. These socks now, small picking socks. Your one way you get don't grow past this one. So the socks now for the new picking way they come. I know say you they expect since. So God they tell you, say, look, your prayers are about to be answered and new baby they come for you. So just you and your husband, you could not settle down, show big man food and they prepared. Buy baby things, keep. Because new baby, they come. I want to say congratulations in advance. God will do one for you. In the name of Jesus.
2: Amen.
1: Amen.
2: Pastor Mike, if they want to meet you outside the studio, how do they meet you?
1: Yes, so now do well. I did Facebook. I did live right now. So if you connect with me for Facebook, Michael Ubongi Dikit, on my profile for Facebook, Michael Ubongi Dikit. My page now, Pastor Mike Ubongi Dikit. Pastor Michael Bongi Dikit. Another page, now One Fold Church. 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Inside one place, they call Shaka's Place, Na Plaza. If you see me there, Sunday morning by 9 a.m., walk in there, so you define Pastor Mike, they go direct you. You enter the church, sit down, me and you go talk after service, face to face. If you want, use WhatsApp or call me by phone to talk with me. Take down this number, 0802-356-0638. I want to greet some people while they see online, they watch us, Jide, Wilkie, God bless you. Same school, FGC Worry. You don't tell it after. Good to see you online. God bless you. Austin Obi, I see you too. God bless you. And many others, we just follow the program. God bless all of you. We'll go talk. Take care. Pekin, you too much. You enjoy the rain, oh.
2: God bless you.
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3: Good afternoon, my better country people. Make you check your time wherever he goes to say now 30 minutes. Now, don't sit and get the bar for inside 1 o'clock. And time, you don't reach for the tinkly tory. Shapali for inside the first story. And they don't talk, say, presido, like presidency. They don't come out to come talk. Say, go on reported in the way they work. Say, they appoint one prince, Adeniyi Adeyemi, as for inside one organization and they call the Presidential Foreign Intervention Promotion Council. Then talk, see, they appoint him as the presido. They come begin the talk. Say, that can't no be true. At all, as we say, such a group who know they exist under President Bola Tinubu administration. The chief of staff to the presido will be Femi Gbaja Biamila, nine beyond this one, today for inside one statement. And for inside another story, federal government, they don't talk, say, in don't go sign agreement with the government of Ethiopia, say, make them transfer more than 100 Nigerian prisoners, will be seen, and then they serve sentence for inside Ethiopia for their correctional, that's for their prison there. In don't go sign agreement to say, make them send them come back to Nigeria. The Minister of Foreign Affairs will be Bianca Odumegu, Ojukwu Nayan, this one, from top one post on top of official X handle yesterday. And for inside River State, they don't talk to the chief of army staff, YD Shaibu. He don't come out to come talk. Say the wealth of Nigerian army officials is very, very important to the administration of our presido. Shaibu Yan, this one, to the director general of Nigerian Army Heritage and Future Center, where his name be Gagariga, for inside one event for inside the army 6 divisions, where they do for Port Harcourt, now they use the Mount Yanamo. Say all the army, them, their welfare is very, very important to the president. And for inside Obodo Iboto, they don't talk, say, again, one court for inside Thailand, they don't find two men very, very guilty. It's because they don't commit one crime. Maybe say, then talk, say, the crime, now one kind big crime for inside Thailand there, and then talk, say, they don't sentence these two people to death. And these two men, they say, they be Chinese. They say, what they do, be say, they go plant bomb. Maybe say, that bomb, na very strong and obonge bomb, and that bomb, then plant them on the 17th of August, 2015. Next, to one shrine, where they be say that bomb, after they say explode, it kill like 20 people and it wounded like 120 people. And for inside Cherry Sports, New York temporarily they don't talk or say they don't rename some street after two players will be Thierry Henry and Pella. This one because of the World Cup, we then talk will say go soon start. And this World Cup then talk say go start today. And after that, the final for the World Cup, and then go play them next months. And for inside entertainment, superstar singer, one Afrobeat singer, where name the Davido, then talk will say the way we perform for that 2026 FIFA World Cup countdown concert yesterday, no be small thing. As plenty people really happy for the kind of performance sin do. In fact, then talk call and powerful plea for justice and the kind of performance sin do. Because the kind cloth when we are in go customize the cloth to the jacket, on top the jacket, in go write like 39 name of the children where they kidnap or for inside of your state, and the 7 teachers in write their name put on top the jacket, as in come begin the single. On top the jacket too, in go write them, bring them back, in write them boldly on top the jacket. And I wait to maybe we say, try that can't even do it. Really, really nice. Okay, my better country people, now the story I go to about break for inside our think litory for inside 92.7 Niger FM by 4:10. More think litory, you go run stand getting back for your domot. Make you no go anywhere, make you no change the dial. My name, na Happiness Abang.
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92.7 Nigeria FM, and we day inside and beautiful day. Rain the fall heavy for you. Rain the fall. Somebody coming from Spa now. He's saying they come from Spa. Say rain the fall for that side also. Rain the fall for Tilare. Rain the fall everywhere, everywhere. We are rain, no the fall. Make you let me know. And most gutters don't block, especially for NTA road. That's the fall now. Now so water go full road, begin to enter. Like yesterday, one man they cry. The way water won't enter inside in shop when they sell cement. And that's before the man who rain for enter inside the shop when they sell cement yesterday. The rain is heavy. And we don't enter the rainy season proper. And now many people they lost umbrella. If you don't say no sabi keep umbrella, just leave them for us. So no just carry and say they carry and walk out. Because you know say go lost them. You know, follow you go back house, leave them for us. You'll see that they'll carry them for inside motor before you know they don't forget them for inside motor. Or they carry and go supermarket. By the time they come out, the rain don't stop. You see them walk out. Now when they reach out, they say, oh, I forgot the umbrella. Hey, I don't forget the umbrella. So leave and there, if you know, say, be forgetful. But if that picking as 10 minutes remain, make 2 o'clock constant attention for yeah. We're there for inside here. We enjoy good music. They give it good music. And don't forget, on the 21st of June, 2026. Now Father's Day. And a premium and classy event will go happen where they mark a cast for about 30 years on stage. With A-list comedian, legend comedian, I go die, I go perform live. Nigeria sensational music artists are a song will make you dance with a lot of comedians like Princess Akaya, Danny Spry, Bow Joint, I go laugh, and plenty more. 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

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This is Namaz Onyinuchi Steven, your Commissioner of Entertainment on Top 92.7 FM. In fact, this morning I did very sad. Very, very sad indeed. Because that policeman where that motor jam for C4I for Emoha. It's in day touching. Because that man, a very nice man. So this early morning when just come for work, I think try to arrange the checkpoint. They bring those certain with like gallon where they place for that center of the road. They arrange them how it's supposed to be. Now anyway, this motor from this Bayasa side, they go towards Shoba with speed, just reach there, jam one motor way park there, and the motor way park there can't jam that Ogoni policeman, inspector. So the man pay debt since morning today. Now waiting we see. So the thing they touching, it infest me well because that's it for I. Some of them, where they are, they go make sure they cloth why they sew for them. Most time, most of them, they patronize me. So that thing pain me well, although, thing pain me, even though no be Igbo man, or Ogoni man, all of us, now one Nigeria. So that driver, we hit him, that thing, now Siena driver. I don't know where about now. Be like they can't catch him, because since that time, where that thing happened, I don't really reach that side this afternoon. I salute you, this afternoon.

0: Stephen, this story where you tell me really they touching and the man just died like that. Oh, na bad driving. May his soul rest in peace. Very sad one. Inge family. And he don't leave them for house. Say, make I go find waiting I go take feed house. Come go now. He no come back. The children, even if he no get wife, he get family people. Whether they rely on him, say, oh, brother, don't go work. They own jeje. Death come and praise and there. It is well, well inside the well. All right, okay. Somebody send me a message here. Pekin, good afternoon. Pastor Mike, don't come out now. Unless you want me good life, interpret them for you. Ah, he say dream for that dream. Good life, yeah, the dream. Oh. Whether I go for interpret for them.
1: No, let me pass
0: on. I see my brother at here. No, Pastor Mike, don't go. Good life, Alpha.
2: Yeah, gallants.
0: This one where rain beat you. where rain beat you?
2: From Spa.
0: From Spa?
2: Go reach garrison.
0: You go groove. If you see I'm in the in fine, in shine. See from Spa. Where does he go Spa? Where do you go do? Now groove.
2: I go for work now, for marketing.
0: Okay, go sell market. You go work for the station.
2: That kind of thing.
0: All right, welcome. All right, now don't hear the voice of Good Life. 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You go carry now from now. 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
2: Why them no go there, auntie? When did they always listen to Flanger? We want Ubonga OAP. Good life, the spectacular. Oh my yakayaski, miti yaski, took baski, the pile. Isha Q.
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6: Praise the Lord.
7: Hallelujah.
6: Praise the Lord Jesus.
7: Hallelujah.
6: Favor is yours.
7: Amen.
6: Mercy is your portion.
7: Amen.
6: In the name of Jesus.
7: Amen.
6: I decree and declare that the God I serve helps you.
7: Amen.
6: No weapon formed against you shall prosper.
7: Amen.
6: Every tongue that rises against you in judgment is condemned.
7: Amen.
6: By the power of the Holy Ghost.
7: Amen.
6: In Jesus' name we pray.
7: Amen.
6: This coming Friday is massive.
8: Yes, sir.
6: It's a massive one.
8: Yes, sir.
6: You have to be here. Because something big is happening. We don't do it all the time.
8: Yes, sir.
6: There are some events that when you hear them, you run.
8: Yes, sir.
6: Because they are not a joke.
8: Yes, sir.
6: This very Friday, I want you to pay attention.
8: Yes, sir.
6: Like somebody that paid school fees.
8: Yes, sir.
6: It's very, very important. If you pay school fees, you have to pay attention.
8: Yes, sir. Yes, sir.
6: Because student that pays school fees and does not pay attention will fail.
8: Yes, sir.
6: This very Friday, June 12th. My God. My God. This very Friday, June 12th, 12th of June, is a very special day.
8: Yes, sir.
6: It's a special day for Nigeria.
8: Yes, sir.
6: It's a special day in your own life.
8: Yes, sir.
9: Yes, sir.
6: I want to beg you for something.
8: Yes, sir.
6: On the dot of 9 o'clock, I want you to be in the church.
8: Yes, sir.
6: Nine on the dot, I need to be in the church.
8: Yes, sir.
6: Ay-ya-ya-ya-ya-ya. It is 3-in-1.
8: Yes, sir.
6: It's very powerful. Something is about to shift.
7: Amen.
6: In your life.
7: Amen.
6: The first thing that is happening is called the covenant of salt.
7: Hallelujah.
6: Covenant of salt is a once in a while instruction.
8: Yes, sir.
6: But whenever it comes up, just know God's about to do something.
7: Yes, sir.
6: Bring the normal salt you have in your kitchen. Or you buy one sachet of salt and come with it.
8: Yes, sir.
9: Yes, sir.
6: My God, it will be very massive.
8: Yes, sir. Yes, sir.
6: It's going to be very powerful.
8: Yes, sir.
6: Bring salt. Yes. Your normal table salt. A sachet of salt. Bring a small one.
8: Yes, sir.
6: God is about to do something new.
7: Amen.
6: Salt is not just for cooking.
8: Yes, sir.
9: Yes, sir.
6: If salt is just for cooking, Jesus will not say you are the salt of the earth.
8: Yes, yes, sir.
10: Yes, sir.
6: There is a spiritual side to salt.
8: Yes, yes, sir.
6: Salt has a covenant. The covenant of salt was given to David.
8: Yes, sir.
6: By God.
8: Yes, sir.
6: To establish his kingdom.
8: Yes, sir.
6: The covenant of salt.
8: Yes,
6: it's going to be massive.
8: Yes, sir.
6: It's going to be very powerful. And then on the dot of 9 o'clock, on the dot of 9 o'clock, 10 trumpets will be blowing.
8: Yes, sir.
6: 10 in the Bible is the number of all.
8: Yes, sir.
6: All. So the Lord inspired me to put 10 trumpets on the altar.
8: Mm.
6: That 10 trumpets will be blowing to represent every
9: part of your life.
10: Yes, sir.
9: As these trumpets are blowing and singing praises to God, every area of your life is being placed before the Lord.
10: Yes, sir.
9: My God. Covenant of

0: to court. You will now bring, you will bring the petitions. The petitions. Every petition that is in your heart, you will write them and you bring them before the Lord.
1: Yes, sir.
0: It is covenant of salt. It is feast of trumpets.
1: Yes, sir.
0: It is drag them to court. These three meetings, three in one, inside one service.
2: Yes, sir.
0: Everything, please be there by 9.
1: Yes, sir.
0: Be there by 9.
1: Yes, sir.
0: Because that very 9 o'clock, I am already on the altar.
1: Yes,
0: 9 o'clock, I am on the altar,
1: yes,
0: with the trumpeters. God gave me 10 prayer points that I'm going to pray for you between 9 and 10. I'm going to pray those prayers between 9 and 10 a.m. I'm going to make everything, finish everything by 10. That 10 o'clock is prophetic in your life. That 10 o'clock, there's something we must do together by that 10 o'clock, which I will not tell you here now.
2: Yes, sir.
0: Make sure you are there by 9. Don't come late. 9 o'clock, I'm already on the altar with the 10 trumpeters. And we are blowing the trumpet. And we are praying. So don't sit at home and think you can come at any time you like. No, no, no, no. 9 o'clock, on the dot, I'm on the altar with the trumpeters. So come early. Come before 9. I see God helping you.
1: Amen.
0: I see God promoting you.
1: Amen.
0: Something is about to happen. No? This is June. The month is already going.
1: Yes, sir.
0: The year is already going to half.
1: Yes, sir.
0: So, the blessings you missed, we want to recover them.
1: Amen.
3: Amen.
0: By the Spirit of the Living God.
1: Amen.
0: You bring salt, a small sachet of salt. You bring your own salt. Small, big, it doesn't matter. Or maybe just a little salt from your kitchen. Bring salt.
1: Yes, sir.
0: God will use the covenant of salt to do new things in your life.
1: Amen.
0: The covenant of salt neutralizes attacks.
1: Yes, sir.
0: The covenant of salt also establishes people.
1: Yes, sir.
0: The covenant of salt is one of the covenants that made David a wealthy man.
1: Yes, sir.
0: Come with your own salt.
1: Yes,
0: I'm going to show you so many things about salt in the word of God. And we're going to use it to do the prophetic. Number two, the trumpets will be blasting. The word of God tells us that when the trumpets are blowing, we should know that we are making the Lord our God to remember us.
1: Yes, sir.
0: In the day of our battles.
1: Mm.
0: He said, when we are faced with enemies we cannot conquer, he said, we should blow a trumpet and the Lord our God will remember us.
1: Yes, sir.
0: So we are blowing 10 trumpets because 10 means all.
1: Yes, sir.
0: 10 means all. So the 10 trumpets will be blowing for every area of your life.
1: Amen.
0: And then we are doing drag them to court. My God.
1: Yes, sir.
0: What do we mean by drag them to court? We are going to bring every petition.
4: Yes, sir.
0: Before the Lord.
1: Yes, sir.
0: What do you think about these three in one, sir?
4: It's overdose. The Bible talking about 3-1, it says a threefold cord cannot easily be broken. You see, wherever you are hearing the sound of my voice from, it's a big privilege to be even standing close to the prophet and doing a broadcast like this. When we talk about, I don't know which one to talk about, but you know, that day I remember I dragged them to court. There was a woman that the husband was seeking for divorce, and they were going to a physical court in Bayelsa. And then she came to church and she said, the court is tomorrow. My husband does not want again, but I still want the marriage. So she wrote her petition. God read letters.
0: Yes.
4: She wrote her petition and dropped it on the altar on the day of drag them to court.
0: Yes.
4: As she began to pray.
0: Mm-hmm.
4: And then when they got to court,
0: yes,
4: the judge dismissed the case.
0: Yes.
4: That they should go back home. That's how the family was restored.
0: Because the woman came to God's court,
1: yes,
0: before she went to a physical court.
1: Yes,
4: that's what happened to that particular woman. And everything concerning her family changed. That was the last time we heard.
0: What about that one that was sacked? The boy that was sacked, and when he came for drag them to court, they ended up promoting him.
4: Yes, sir. Even the one that was dismissed. Dismissed from work.
0: Yes.
4: And the mother brought his name to church. And then they now realized that it was the people that were under him that conspired against him for him to be dismissed from work. They returned him back, increased his salary. You can't miss this service. It's going to change your life. See, prophetic ends the pathetic.
1: Yes, sir.
4: A prophet might not be able to cook a goosey for you, but he will cook your miracle.
1: Yes, sir.
4: If you are hearing the sound of my voice wherever you are, it doesn't matter what they have said against you. You are not going to make it in life. You are not going to succeed in life. Nothing will work for you. If their name is not God,
1: yes,
4: they don't have the final say.
1: Yes,
4: this very Friday, you will see the mighty hand of God coming through for you.
1: Amen.
2: it's not even about the prophet just locating you. Just being in that atmosphere, everything will shift completely in the name of Jesus.
1: Yeah.
2: I remember one man that came to service recently. The man was inside the service. The service had not started. Prayers were just going on. And his sickness disappeared. He had been sick for like 3 weeks. And all of a sudden, he started sweating. He has gone for different kind of treatment. Nothing was working. One of a sudden, he started sweating and sickness disappeared. When prayer started, he was jumping, shouting, praying. And that very same service, a lot of people, you know what I said? A lot of people were sharing testimonies, even before service started. So many testimonies. This very Friday, June 12th, is the day of freedom. And something, God is going to set you free.
1: Amen.
2: That day in the name of Jesus Christ.
1: Amen.
0: You know something special about 12? 12 is apostolic government.
1: Yes, sir.
0: 12 is the number of government.
1: Yes, sir.
0: The number of God, number of New Jerusalem, the number of heaven, the number of divine apostolic order.
1: Yes, sir.
0: On this June 12th, June is a 6 month. 12 is 6 times 2.
1: Yes, sir.
0: So it's June 12th.
1: Yes, sir.
0: It's a day to deal with 6 plus 6.
1: Yes, sir. Yes, sir.
0: So you know that 666 is June 12th.
1: Yes, sir.
0: Because June is 06.
1: Yes, sir.
0: 12 is 6 plus 6.
1: Mm-hmm. Yes, sir.
0: That is 3 6 you are looking at.
1: Yes, sir.
0: So it's a day to deal with demonic activity.
1: Yes, sir.
0: Please come. He said, God specifically made this June 12th to be a Friday.
1: Yes, sir.
0: So that your life can change.
1: Yes, sir.
0: This is 3 in 1.
1: Mm-hmm. 3 in 1.
0: 3 in 1.
1: Yes, sir.
0: What is called 3 in 1? The first thing, covenant of salt.
1: Yes, sir.
0: The second one.
1: Yes, sir.
0: Is what? Drag them to court. The third one is a feast of trumpets. 10 trumpets will be blasting.
1: Mm.
0: 10 trumpets will be blasting. My God. See, if we just blow trumpets, there are services where we people put prayer requests on the floor like this.
1: Yes, sir. Yes, sir.
0: And we blow trumpets on it.
1: Yes, sir.
0: Come and see testimonies.
1: Yes, sir.
0: Because it's not ordinary.
1: Yes, sir.
0: It is the hand of God.
1: Yes, sir.
0: It is the prophetic.
1: Yes,
0: it is this Friday, 9 a.m., the Millennium Center, kilometer 2, Igbeche Road, near Eleme Junction, here in the city of Port Harcourt. See, don't miss it. Don't miss what God is doing. I believe with all my heart that heaven will respond.
1: Amen. Amen.
0: In the mighty name of Jesus Christ.
1: Amen.
0: The numbers to call are 080-3267-3744. Again, 080-3267-3744. One more time, 080-3267-3744. Second number is 090-2924-2264. Again, 090-2924-2264. Your life will change.
1: Amen.
0: If I see your face, I'll prophesy.
1: Hallelujah.
0: And you will testify to the glory of God.
1: Amen.
0: You know, the expectation of the righteous shall not be cut off.
1: Yes,
0: the Bible says so. A man came to church with an expectation.
1: Yes, sir.
0: He told us in his testimony that when he was coming, he told God that, Lord, if I just see the man of God,
1: yes, sir,
0: going on up to the altar.
1: Yes, sir.
0: Once I just see him going on to the altar,
1: yes, sir,
0: my problem is over.
1: Over.
0: He behaved like woman with the issue of blood.
1: Yes,
0: that said in her heart, once I touch them on his garment, I will be made whole. So the man said so. And the amazing thing is, he said the moment the prophet went to the altar, he felt a woman running out of his body.
1: Mm.
0: This is a contractor that has not done contracts in 10 years.
1: Yes, sir.
0: Because some demonic witchcraft authorities sat on his blessing.
1: Yes, sir.
0: Instantly, the power of God came upon him. We have never ministered to him.
1: Yes, sir. Yes, sir.
0: Following Monday, he got a contract of 10 million.
1: Mm. Yes, sir.
0: This is your own time.
1: Amen.
0: This is your own season.
1: Amen.
0: Don't forget to bring salt.
1: Yes, sir.
0: Bring yourself, bring your friends, bring your neighbors, bring your families and relatives.
1: Yes, sir.
0: Everything is going to be all right.
1: Amen.
0: Jesus will take control.
1: Yes, sir.
0: This very Friday, June 12th.
1: Yes, sir.
0: Don't give any excuse.
1: Yes, sir.
0: 9 a.m. I will be on the altar. Be here on time.
1: Yes, sir.
0: I see God helping you.
1: Amen.
0: I see favor responding to you.
1: Amen.
0: If I see your face, I'll prophesy.
1: Yes, sir.
0: My name is Isaac Rema.
1: Amen.
0: Jesus is about to change your story.
1: Amen.
0: In Jesus' name we pray.
1: Amen.

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Three cool and a cool Thursday evening for inside the city of Port Harcourt. And 11th day for inside the month of June. How you day today? And it's enough for cheer for my brother man on the support today for inside Gregory Express. But sharply listen to this announcement. This now one should be saying you're not supposed to miss at all. And they talk about family events. We go Shelley on the 21st of June 2026. On Father's Day and premium and classic events, we'll be saying mark Akas Baba 30 years on stage. Akas Baba 30 years on stage with a list. You get a list of comedians, and they talk about the legend himself, the man with the basket. We over basket way too much. I go die, go show face that day. And it go make you laugh away your sorrow. Plus, Harry song, they go also make you dance away your sorrow. They go did that to perform that day. Other comedians say go show face that day na Prince Ezekiah, Danny Spry, Bo Joint, I go laugh. And many more good day. 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With the 0803-072-1091. That is 0803-072-1091. 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Had a show back to give you more. Many things are gone on top of the show today. 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

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With good life, it's spectacular. How did the Zangano today happen? Cool, very cool. That's Thursday evening. The rain will fall yesterday, not be smarting. But I just wonder, no, just know why. Anytime rain fall for Pitakwa, now so everywhere they block. They block like block, ice block. Everywhere they tight, nowhere to pass. Whether not the impatience of those where they drive, the drivers for the road or a rushy, and all of that, saving now they perhaps the drainage system. The water and the flow, eh? And I see some people they talk. But what you make you feel, say, anytime rain fall for inside Port Harcourt, hold up, they traffic everywhere. Why did it happen like that? Just let drop it, let me feel about time. Just to tell me what you feel about time and what the government supposed to do. Yeah, drop your voice note on top WhatsApp 0704 499-4927. Why everywhere they always block anytime rain fall for inside Port Harcourt? Inside Pitakwa. Yes. Why be like that? Because it's not a pass. Be careful. You need to see the way some people they rush yesterday. Some even reach out say, to 11, some after 10, some 12. Because see everywhere tight and the block well. Gragra Express, diabetes. Good life, the spectacular Ina Zanga. On a cool Thursday evening, we got to talk more about the World Cup today. World Cup, they start. And informate today. Some question I want to ask you. People they get by Bele for South Africa because they go play against Mexico and they want to make Mexico lash them well. I mean, they can lash them, beat them well because they say South Africa they misbehave. You know, now based on this xenophobia palaver and they know they try at all. And you see that Nigerian lady for South Africa, we come outside, you talk to. I saw that video yesterday. She first rake, say one South African man, they molest her daughter. You go the guy house, one and wella, say make you stop that nonsense. She not be the type of a Nigerian be the guy faces she be, blah, blah, blah, blah. Just talk plenty, see the video. But all of a sudden, after some time, she come out with another video again, saying her content. Which kind of content? And the way she sound, be like, see, they don't threaten that woman. They don't go threaten her. Because even before the fall, when they first confront the South Africa guy, he say in the country, so he can do whatever he wants to do. Do whatever he wants to do to molest the girl? Can you imagine? All these people, I know this is not South Africa, so say we help. Yeah, but yesterday, yeah, during the apartheid, maybe say that they donate money. They tell us that time. You understand? Say that they donate money for them. When they think Shelley, because we see too small that time, see they very small. Say they collect salary, people salary, send money, go give at times. Say Mandela said everyone wrong, come here, come hide at times, you know. He spent some time here. Some South Africans they give them scholarship to study for our universities here for Nigeria. And now see what they pay us back with. Then they pursue everybody, make them come on their country. Even when you get your paper, you understand, even when your paper they correct, everything they all right with your paper. They go say make you just say come on their country. Ha! This thing there, you shocktalize me. So when the woman confronts the South African woman, the molester her daughter, he say in the country she's big enough, and so I can do whatever I want to do. She's big enough, 11 years old girl. I mean, I can't, 11 years old girl, now you follow do things, you won't molest her. You know the shame? You're supposed to lock that guy up. Now the mother of the girl now come outside again with another video to talk. Say she just replaced in her content to say this national. No, according to which people they talk and according to what I see for that video, they don't go threaten that woman. They don't threaten her. Say if you do anything, I will kill you. Maybe kill your daughter. All those kind, you know, threaten them. She can't come out and make another video saying her place. She did her content. We can hear content be that. Even the South African man can say, hey, we did it for educational purpose. No! Come on! Something must be done. Because you don't pass, be careful. Just tell me what you feel about them. Plus the rainway for who would they do everywhere for inside Pitakwa and this South African woman palaver. That's a South African man with the molester the Nigerian woman daughter. What you feel about them? You know, if you say they don't go threaten that woman, we could just get your voice note for WhatsApp. Moko Yan today on Talk Gragra Express. WhatsApp number 0704 499
4927. Make Ashaba just take this music. When I show back, we'll talk extensively about the World Cup. Things we supposed to know, things with a ban, things with a no ban, and everything as it concerns the World Cup. Gagra Express, good life, the spectacular, the Zanga.

Yeah, 3:35 Nigeria FM 92.7 Port Harcourt. You don't want any turbulence, anywhere at all, Whether you're inside a flight, whether you're inside a bus, you're inside keke na pepe. Ain't no turbulence, for you. Even the country where would they so? No turbulence. You know, say the school children that your school teacher and student that sit inside the bush. I just hope that if we come back very, very soon. 3:35 Nigeria FM 92.7 Port Harcourt. And of course, a Thursday evening for Inside Gragra Express. Good life, this spectacular, and I be my name. And we got to talk about World Cup. Nigeria, no day. I know say I they prepare you, I self they prepare me. But any which way the show must go on, we must watch, just watch a match and just wish our the country we would support well. But some people, many people, they get babele for South Africa, including me too. I see get babele for them. I want to make a Mexico tragedy wella today for the opening match. But you know, the 2026 of FIFA World Cup go start today will be Thursday with 48 teams. We go play 104 matches in over 5 weeks. Check them out, over 5 weeks, man. And where despite say FIFA expand the competition to allow 10 African teams, African teams go the World Cup, Nigeria no still make them. Though the Super Eagles miss out on the tournament away go happen for US, Mexico, and Canada, players get, of course, a player will get Nigerian roots full for the World Cup. Those who get Nigerian roots, they dig it back, they yakwa. And so the players connect to Nigeria, whether by birth, percentage, or ancestry, the Coco be say, them go play for the Mundial. So I'm going to check them out one by one. I will give you the players who basically get Nigeria heritage, those who get the Nigerian roots for the World Cup. Check out, that's Bukayo Saka. He play for England. Bukayo Saka. Everybody know now, Arsenal player. All the Arsenal fans, they worry, they make up because they Bukayo Saka, you know, one of the players of Nigerian descent, we go Totori people for the 2026 of FIFA World Cup. Then Bonham on the 5th of September 2001 for Ellen, Greater London. In parents now, Adenike and Yomi Saka, the Nigerian, they show the affection for him country of origin, sake of say him they always visited Nigeria during breaks to familiarize with him roots. So Saka they part of the Arsenal team we win the Premier League this season, and him go represent England for the World Cup. Another person now, Eberechi Eze, England, he play for England. This now another England player we get links to Nigeria, and then they play for Arsenal FC for the Premier League. Then Bonham for Greenwich, England, to Nigerian parents. Him forfeit a play for any of the, you know, two countries, but him choose England. Him get him first call up for the Three Lions in May 2023, and him officially play in first game for June 2023. Then name him among the players we go represent England for the World Cup. It is so I get Michael Olise too. Michael Olise, now better striker, Wig Basky, and with them born for Hammersmith, England, on the 12th of December 2001, and in Papa from Nigeria, and in Mama, now French Algerian, we make Olise eligible to play for four England, able to play for England, Nigeria, Algeria, and France. That's for four country: England, Nigeria, Algeria, and France. So with all these options where they're available for him, Olise choose to play for France. So Olise begin in football career for a very young age as a youth player, and he don't grow to become one of the players people won't watch for the World Cup. Folarin Balogunde, United States, they play for US, and they bomb Balogun for Brooklyn. Something like, is Brooklyn in the house? If you know, you know. Brooklyn, New York, United States of America, to Nigerian parents, July 3rd, 2001. In follow in parents, go United Kingdom, and in grow
He grew up for London, England. Balogun be represented the United States and England for the youth international level on May 2023. Him decide to play for the United States senior national team and play in first match on June 2023. Now, so it does be. We also, Noni Madueke. Madueke. Noni Madueke. Yes, Madueke represented England, but him gets Nigerian roots. Both of his parents from Nigeria, and they play. He always play, always show in love also for Nigeria. They born him for Barnet, and him also grow for there. So him that start him starting youth career for Crystal Palace and Tottenham Hotspur. Noni represented England throughout him youth level. But right now, he play for the Three Lions of England for the World Cup. Madueke, that said Noni, watch out for him too. Felix Mecha, they represent Germany for the 2026 FIFA World Cup. He get a German mother and Nigerian father, but he chose to play for Germany. So watch out for him, Felix Mecha. Jamal Musiala, Germany, also that said reports from the German Bundesliga show say the born Jamal Musiala for Stuttgart, Germany, to British Nigerian father and the German mother. Him be 23 years old and a midfielder. He chose to play for Germany. So we watch him closely and enjoy with that anyway. So these are the players that we guess Nigerian roots we go feature for the World Cup. We go play for the World Cup. Too bad they don't play. They don't choose Nigeria and choose the other country where they belong to. So two countries, some get four countries, but too many of them take other ones. Mostly England, United States of America, Germany, and France. So watch out for them and wish them well, because they still have our own also. Now, so it does be, no doubt about that. Nigeria FM 92.7 Port Harcourt, Mexico versus South Africa World Cup match preview. I will tell you about that on Mexico versus South Africa. Watch out for that one. And also, waiting them ban from the 2026 World Cup stadiums. You go funny you. You go laugh. You go say shocktalize you. Later on today on the show, I will tell you the top medical, that's top medicinal benefits and history of garlic. We go help your health. They say health is worse. Watch out right here on Top Gragra Express. Here comes Nigeria for the day. Carry last. We educate you. We inform you. We also entertain you. Yeah, we entertain you. Wella, wella. So, somebody drop voice note here. Yeah? Maybe pertaining to the question where I been asked you before. Okay. We got to listen to the voice note and listen to it in the person Yan. If you also like to drop your voice note, that concerning the question I ask you, I say, why you be sending time rain fall for inside the Pitakwa? Hold up the day everywhere. Everywhere go block. Why be so? Waiting the shelle. And I tell you about the woman for South Africa. He first come up with one video. Say one South African man, they molest and harass a daughter. But all of a sudden, she come out again to talk, say, na content. Say, she not really mean her. Say, the man no harass her daughter. But some people say they don't go threaten her. What you feel about her? Just drop your voice note about this to Matawapu for ground while I did educate you about other things. We'll check out this voice note now very shortly. Gragra Express, good love, the spectacular, CD Zanga.

the spectacular. I salute you inside this hour. My name is Namazi Onyenuchiha Steven, the Commissioner of Entertainment on Top 92.7 FM. About the reverse matter, you know, it makes sense. Say people, they buy land, they build house on top of the drainage, because most of the street and the area for Port Harcourt, why that thing they happen, you know, get proper town planning. Because if you get proper town planning, even for China, people, they build house on a place where, on waterlogged areas. When they build them, after they jam and flood the place, lift them up, you know, go see water go there. So it's quite unfortunate, say, some building don't block the waterways. Where you say, when rain fall, it thing can become problem. So I advise government, say, all those gutters where, you know, they free, may they make sure, say, then they pack the dirty way they inside out, and they clean them very well. Then they also lift some buildings way they down. We go make the flood, go they flush out. And some road, no get gutter. Because this is some road, they down than the place. So they some road supposed go up. And this dirty way they carry the park for main road, they very, very bad. They even make the road where rain they fall. You know, go get an easy way out. And some people, they carry shop, this bachan, put their goods, knock, block road like this. Most time when this flood they happen now, daily time, for night, when rain fall in, they flush the go direct. Because people, they always keep things where they block the roadway. You know, make sense. Say rain go fall, like the city of Port Harcourt, then you go come, they see flood everywhere. Now, poor management of town planning, now they lead to all these things. So our government have to forget about politics and come to provide dividends of democracy.

0: person to feed your children, why you dey responsible to take care of them and you decide to behave irresponsible? You see, our government are not responsible. They're not taking care of us. The people around the world, even other African countries, they hear about how things stay for Nigeria and why Nigerian citizens, they die to Japan, they travel, they go abroad for their greener pastures. Because he say, if other countries come together, ask all Nigerian citizens to go back to their home. At least when the heat come here, the government go know say they have to sit up. And the thing will lead to revolution to make the country to change in a proper way. Because the way our leaders, they handle this country, my brother, you no need another country to harbor our citizens. I tell you something. Most of that is why they see our citizens like fools, like goats, like people with no tomorrow because of our country. Our government don't spoil everything. Then you expect other country to take care of your citizens. Why the one way they for your country self? They die for hunger. Then we get the richest black man on planet Earth inside Nigeria here. But people no see food to chop for that the same country. Then what is the value of the money and the value of the government? So if you ask me, South Africa, if at all they go remove to kill people, you better make them send Nigerians out. Now the same thing when Nigeria do so Ghana, say Ghana must go. Today look at Ghana. Ghana now don't turn foreign country to Nigeria. Then tomorrow, if Ghana say Nigeria go now and I come to say this don't make sense.
1: Good life. Good evening. My name is Natanga. I'm a first know from D line. About that woman, we she does say one man, one the harass her daughter letter. Now we she does in her content. That maybe they don't threaten her. And for her to talk that in us in our context, you don't see her. Waiting there now, and our government no go take any action. Until maybe go and wish the woman bad thing, or the child or her daughter. Maybe one or two things come up to the child now, or the daughter now. In a bad way. They're going to child and this woman been talk, or maybe this, that. Now, for that, because based on waiting that happened between Nigeria and, I mean, between Nigeria and South Africa now, maybe that thing I don't threaten her. Now, our government don't even do anything. They keep Nigerians there. They do us anyhow between Africa to Africa. Between we do each other like this. That year, may them follow up that woman well. May they no go kill her or kill her daughter. Because if they do her, after all, they're going to say our government, they no go even do anything. But even our government, we see they no say yes, our people in their side. Then they support them, then they give them back up in case maybe somebody won't worry them there. They no go they do us, they no go they mess up us like this. See, so you do our people for South Africa. If you get business there, they scatter and do any about their own business here. We see the guidance for them. That's why they do us in there, because our government, then they collect tax, then they achieve money from there. So that means they do us in there, I know, concern them. Maybe their fault. God will help us. Thank you.
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1: 6 minutes gone past 4, Nigeria FM 92.7 Port Harcourt. And yes, that's music of Odumo the Black, Motion Sickness. Yes, Ikaja Dweller, and Ikari's Lantern, followed by the On Top That Song. Just to remind you, I say at about 10 minutes past 4, we will bring you that's Tinkeli Tori. Then watch out for Bunge Tori by 6 p.m. today. Gragra Express, Good Life is Spectacular. Remember, I say we'll see the yarn about this, you know, the South African guy we, you know, molest the Nigerian woman come outside to talk, say the South African man molest the daughter. And the video come up and the woman para. Give the man a bit small. Go meet the man for your apartment. Para give him. But all of a sudden, we see another video again where the woman come outside to talk, saying, I just content to see that there's a play. This is that. We did it for educational purposes and all of that. No, come on. And people, they say they don't go threaten the woman. Wait till you feel. Drop a comment on top of that one that said, drop voice note on top WhatsApp. And I see, ask you the question, why you be say, anytime rain fall for Pitakwa, hold up the day everywhere. Everywhere they block. What is the responsible for them? And what is going to be your advice to the government? Moko Yan today on Top Gragra Express. Drop a voice note on top 0704-499-4927. Yeah, go play your voice note after the news. That's about 10 minutes after 4 today. That's Tinkeli Tori with Happiness. No go anywhere. This is Nanja FM.

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3: Good afternoon, my better country people. Make you check your time where you go, Sisi. 10 minutes now, don't sit down, get the bar for inside 4 o'clock, and time it don't reach for the Tinkelitori. For inside the first story, they don't talk or say House of Rep. Those people be saying that then they make law for inside the country. They don't pass the state police bill. Here we be saying then talk or say make they start state police for the country for different part of the state. Finally, they don't sign that bill into law. During plenary session, this talk person for inside the house been tagged. Judin Abbas Nainkonyano say finally House of Rep they don't sign that bill into law. And for inside another to read the second to government for the Federation will be Senator George Akume. He don't come begin the talk or say the way we say then they accuse political system, Nigerian electoral system, say they very, very corrupt. It they make people for inside the country not get trust in our democratic process again. Akume being and this one has been the delivering speech for one lecture for inside the State House Conference Center for inside Abuja. This one not to celebrate or to mark the celebration of the Democracy Day and will be 12th of June. And for inside another story, they don't talk to Federal High Court for inside Abuja. It don't fix June 18 for inside and talk to so now that day then will continue the trial of the factional chairman for PDP will be Kabiru Turaki here for inside one criminal case and Karigo Court. Make you remember also Turaki been the first one count charge where the Inspector General of Police been Karigo Court against them. So allegedly he give them false information. And for entire River State, they don't talk, say, no be small rain way happen yesterday. See that rain way for, it destroy plenty things. In fact, for inside Orowo community, for inside Rumemi Kingdom, then talk, say, yesterday, say, the rain destroy plenty properties. As it be say, the people there, maybe say, the rain destroy their property, come be in there, use their mouth. The Big River State government, to see them take intervention, make them make sure, say, they work with immediate alacrity. See what he make the cause this flood. Anytime we rain fall, now so flood go they come that community. Then say make government try. See what they go do to make sure say goes that flooding it go stop. And for inside the Bodo Ibotori, really they don't talk or say again one bridge where they talk or say they build where go connect US and Canada, then we don't build them. But now sha then talk or say the bridge, they don't buy break for the bridge. According to the Canadian organization where they in charge of the construction. But where they no can explain what to make the that kind of delay come, but then say, well, very soon it go open up, they go continue this the construction so that the bridge then go complete them. And for inside Cherry Sports, they don't talk the Mexican presido will be Claudia. He don't come out to contact or say make all schools for inside Mexico City close down and then make all the federal employees make them no go work again. In fact, then they work from home. This one Iyanam sake of say then talk or say na Mexican they host the opening match of the 2026 FIFA World Cup today. I wait to make him say for now make school bar break until after the World Cup. And for inside entertainment, the two Ubonge singers will be Pig Square, the Pig Square duo. The first one where then they call Mr. P. He don't come out to come begin the day in fans. So same again they compare him to his twin brother, will be Paul Okoye, and they call Road Boy. Say or any other musician. In come begin the yarn for inside one recent video. In come talk say everybody they very, very unique in their own way. Say make the need to compare him with another person. Say in get your own style, in twin brother get your own style, and other musicians then get their own style. So make nobody make them no compare each other for inside the music industry. Okay, now this story I go take about break for inside our Tinkele story. For inside 92.7 Naija FM by 6 o'clock. I go bring another story, another better story for inside our Ogbonge story. We can look anywhere. making no change the dial. My name, na Happiness Apanga.
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0: Yes, and I used to be 7 and Jeff, and I be this. We see the young the matter with the ground, the cocoa. We get more voice notes.
1: Good evening, good life, the spectacular of Mayakayasi. I greet you specially inside this evening. Well, this is Honorable Salmon Solomon, and I won't quickly put mouth for the two questions where you ask. The first one where you say, why if rain fall, the whole of Port Harcourt go filled up, go slow, and the drainage is not working well. Well, to my own opinion, I feel that the planning in which they plan the city concerning the drainage and also the blockage of the drainage is something that is causing rainfall not to wash away but to remain still and will feel the impact, because the people building this thing at the initial stage, assuming they have proper planning and a very good due diligence on this drainage they are building. You see, some drainage itself no link to anywhere, and even the one with the see blockage of waste inside. So this is what I feel that makes, if rain fall, you see, instead of the rain to be going into the drainage and to the place they channel it to, instead it remains and enter people's house, just like the one that fall yesterday and also the one that fall today, same problem. Now, as for the molestation of the Nigerian woman by a South African man in South African country, to my own opinion, I feel that the woman has been what threatened by members of South Africans. With the rising xenophobia that is taking on now, even there are big foreigners, not only even Nigerians, foreign blacks, to leave South Africa at the 20th or 30th of June. So with the uprising, but come to think of it, it's not everything that is content. Anything that has shown to be content, there is a full reality of it. Because we know that South Africa now is ungovernable for foreigners now. But will you blame those foreigners, especially Nigerians? We can't have good natural resources. We can't be a country who assisted South Africa collect workers during the time of apartheid. And we can't have their late president Mandela stay in Nigeria when we have those resources and other things, and we are being treated like that, all because of bad governance. If we have good governance, I remember in the 50s, in the 60s, even in 70s, people were coming to Nigeria to make money. But today, the difference is not the same. Who do Nigeria this thing? Our government or our politicians, will let them continue. But I know that one day is one day. Nigerians will stand up to take care of itself. As for South Africa playing in the World Cup, well, they deserve it. They qualify for it. If they defeat Mexico, good for them. If Mexico defeat them, also good for them. What is worth doing is worth doing, where Nigeria should wake up from his sleep.
2: Good evening, my brother. Our boss, I don't know. I can't remember the exact person on the studio. My name is Brett. I'm sending the voice note from GRO. What you're talking about, that anytime rainfall, everywhere will flood it, is worse now because most road is very bad. Potholes everywhere. Because when it rain, people will not know where to put their tire again because of potholes. Just go to SAS Road, Robok. That fine road have a pothole everywhere. So if it is raining, that place na no gay area, heavy traffic. Like the same thing too for some portion of a Tombia Extension GRA, potholes everywhere. And I can remember that the governor of Rivers, they have office somewhere around the GRA. You see, not this bad spot. See, my advice to this government, they should do Operation Zero Pothole. We have many potholes everywhere, and we don't know what the government is doing. I don't know. Every corner of Port Harcourt, potholes everywhere. I think that is what we will suffer for this rainy season. That's the problem. Because when it's raining, you don't know where to put tire anymore. People will be scared so they will not fall inside the ditch. That is when you experience this traffic. Thank you. Please, the governor should do needful, do something, and do zero pothole in the Port Harcourt here so we can drive freely.
3: Good evening. My name is Lawal. I'm from River State. Starting from River State. What I want to say about this woman is that this is a part of what you are saying about social media. She has misused it. And it is not a big deal because people have already seen what she posted and their parents are reacting before she posted the other one. So even me, I was even thinking maybe the man later go and bribe the woman, you understand, for his name not to spoil, or he was trying to, like, I don't think you are getting me. Maybe there's something between the both of them that make her do that kind of stuff. And when she realized her mistake, she had to come back to life and say it's a prank. But nevertheless, she don't have the right to put fake news, not just a little fake news that we can say it's prank. It is something hard to that extent. People don't take it as prank again.

0: Yes, on 92.7 Nigeria FM NBDs, and we still talk about the content way that a Nigerian lady creates. For instance, South Africa say the South African man they molest a daughter and later come out to say na content. The thing just make me feel somehow. Why go be this time we be see xenophobia attack day everywhere? Now go make that kind of silly content. I think people like say Facebook need to stop this monetization thing, because people could just garbage in garbage out, put yeah thing for Facebook, only in the name to get money, or only in the name of a monetization. They would just do talk anyhow, wait till it not be real, spread fake news, do what they're not supposed to do because of monetization. So people like say that Google has to stop this monetization because the nonsense too much for Facebook. Fake news everywhere, and you go do something like this, so we say this, you go send ideas content. Which kind of content be that? Something must be done, because this thing, you know, they become very they become too much. I wish all those xenophobic, those with this South Africa, where they pioneer, can't see this content now, get to see all those wicked ones then. They can't get to go maybe buy the woman daughter, or even burn the woman house. If we do that kind of content at this kind of time where everywhere they hurt for South Africa, now she's supposed to do this kind of content, say that they molest your daughter, 11-year-old, and you just come out again, do another video saying that content. Well, some say maybe they're trending now. Why some say, okay, maybe now because of the monetization, we'll be say money will come out, Facebook don't monetize every, FB, so money will come out, and make and they talk, I ain't gonna make you go here no pata. Well, anyhow, I get message from Steven. Okay, talks it to me. The multiple flyover in Port Harcourt does not make a sense to me, in the sense that we are still witnessing traffic in Port Harcourt, mostly during rainfall. And after rainfall, so my advice to the government of River State is to walk the streets road in Port Harcourt. It will help to disconnect the traffic in Port Harcourt city, because even during this traffic, motorists always divert from the road to the street, but the street is not well tarred for easy drive. The traffic will always hold the motorists in the street while trying to escape from the traffic in a normal road, and it will help to reduce the traffic. Also, community checkup help in reducing traffic in some of our road, and illegal bus stop in the Aburu. That's Mazi Oyunichia, Steven, Commissioner of Entertainment, on top 92.7 and thank you so much, Commissioner for Entertainment. More voice notes.
1: Good luck is spectacular. Good evening, sir. Justice. Good luck. Security should look into this matter. That will not be content. Because I tell you, and the matter said the woman, maybe...

0: You don't need to call again. Now you did disturb the voice notes. You don't need to call. This our guy. My guy will just drop a voice note now. You don't need to call. Just drop a voice note and forget about calling on WhatsApp. Yeah. Now you interrupt.
1: Under pressure, whatever, or threats. Or under threat or whatever. Our government, there are things you just come. Someone should, that is close to that woman, should look and ask if there's how anyhow she can get through anybody to tell Nigerians the truth. Not now. Where this kind of thing go happen? It's in her content. Okay, good luck. Look into it. Look into that matter. Moku sit down, reason. And since I don't sit down, reason this thing. You get? That thing is under pressure. It's all under threat. Justice, and my name, thank you.
0: Okay, Justice, thank you. He says she did under pressure, under threat. Then I waiting me to feel. But some other people they talk say maybe not just because of the monetization of Facebook. Say she won't make some money. Now make her the young, that kind of thing. But why now? We guess we still look into this matter properly. No be lie. Check your time. That's 4:34. We will bring you inside assembly at 5 o'clock today for Inside Nigeria FM 92.7. Yes, I the rep for the Speaker of the House. I don't sure see the Speaker go day the House today. I mean, they represent the Speaker, but Deputy Speaker go day and the members of the House, and of course, a good day, Pius Duku, Honorable Pius Duku, good day. Yes, the House today on top inside assembly. So watch out for that one. More stuff, I tell you, say about the World Cup. Yes, what did them ban from the 2026 World Cup? And Mexico versus South Africa World Cup preview. I don't say bad belay day well for South Africa. Miss MC gets more bad belay for them. I will show back to tell you more stuff about the World Cup very, very shortly. My name now Good Life the Spectacular. This is Nagragra Express, and I sit down for chair for my brother man on the stock boss. No go anywhere.
2: I'm not even about to start with the fact that as a 24-year-old guy, you did not know what you wanted to do with your life.

so Better Licious Gbedu back to back on top Nigeria FM. That's a Fola Eko. But this one will be Eko, not be Lagos. Na Pitakwa with this. So this is na Port Harcourt. Nothing really happened. Gragra Express, good life, spectacular day, the Zanga. And yes, we see the year. They analyze things, just the touch lightings, and make it for no loss, and make it for no cost quarry. Now, check out the Mexico versus South Africa World Cup match preview. And yes, after many months of toku and the build-up, the World Cup finally it is here. And after the, you know, colorful opening ceremony will go happen, you go share for the Estadio Azteca, for Mexico City on Thursday evening. That will be today. The football will begin. Now, two other opening ceremonies go share on June 12th. For Toronto, Canada, and Los Angeles, USA. Top stars like Shakira. You know which made me call that name? Twice. Now, one of my guys for Wado City that time, one of my guys for Delta City, Efron to be precise, in talk say, the person who write the song for Shakira and Wyclef, that, I don't know what I got, you can dance like that. He said for that song, say they tell Wyclef, make it call Shakira only once. So now only once the guy write for the song go. Say, but when the song can start, when Wyclef can see the way Shakira the wine her waist, omo, you don't know when he take call Shakira twice. He gives out of her to call her once, now he call her two times. Shakira. Omo. Okay, top stars like Shakira and Burna Boy, they said to perform the FIFA World Cup song for this year together with other artists like Alejandro Fernandez, that's and J Balive, Mana, and Tyler for the Estadio Azteca for Mexico City. For that, 5:30 p.m. GMT and 6:30 that's p.m. West African time. At the game itself, and between the host country Mexico and South Africa, go Shele 7 p.m. GMT and 8 p.m. West Africa time. That's a WAT. Now, this will be the second time Bafana of South Africa go jam in Mexico for World Cup game opener. 16 years ago, if you remember, after them faced each other for the 2010 tournament. Now, for that game, for the 2010 World Cup, he end 1-1 draw for Johannesburg. Now South Africa and I host them. Apart from the build-up to the biggest tournament, where they dominated with a controversy over visa palaver, fan tickets, other security issues. South Africa also they enter the game after plenty tension for their country. Now, on top of social media, many African fans say them go support Mexico for this for this opening game, sake of the anti-immigration protest and the xenophobic attacks against the black Africans for the country. Misev go support now Mexico, they support, I don't go lie you. Now, vigilantes and other groups they pursue African migrants from the country with them give a 30th of June, that's a 30th of June, this month deadline for all African foreigners to come out to their country. Now, so far, countries like Ghana, Mozambique, Malawi, Nigeria, and Zimbabwe, don't evacuate some of their citizens from the country as threats and violence against the African migrants, they continue. For football fans, for Africa, this attack on fellow black people, they unfortunate. Now, so them also decide, say them no go support South Africa. And no blame them at all. So, we'll watch out for the match. We'll be saying Gushele, 8 o'clock today. And of course, we'll see tell you more to you about. And watch out for our sports team for on top of Sport Matter this evening. Yeah, with Benson or testimony. They will come testify real good about the match. So, yeah, still watch out. That's awaiting the ban from 2026 World Cup stadiums. Yeah. Now, fans no good day allowed to carry reusable water
bottles, reusable water bottles, enter inside World Cup stadiums. Now, I'm waiting for FIFA talk for their late policy change. Now, the official stadium code of a conduct previously talks a empty, transparent, reusable plastic bottles up to 1 liter capacity fit come into the stadium. Now, but just days before the tournament kickoff, that will be today, 11th of June, bottles along with cups, jars, and cans, no, they allowed. FIFA say this go lower the risk of injury where fans, where, you know, they throw missiles they cause. Now, FIFA, they, of course, they committed to protecting the health and safety of all players, referees, fans, volunteers, and staff, football world governing body. Talks here, and of course, then I waited to talk for the statement. They like to see, they want to secure everybody, make sure everybody they can pay. Your health, your safety, it is very, very important to them. Now, what are fizzy drinks and juices away they sell for World Cup stadiums? They supplied exclusively by long time FIFA sponsor. I don't want to call the company name. I can't do advert for Nigeria FM. So I don't go call him. You guys can do your adverts. That complain. Now, no bottles, but free water, no alcohol. Now, FIFA promised fans, of course, they promised fans no go pay more than each stadium goal. Of course, go normally charge at other events. At least, no be for water. They say, but Free Lions, the Football Supporters Association Fans Embassy Service traveling England fans, no agree with the strange late change to the code of conduct. You know, see that they like follow, you know, English people. Then they play with their national team. Again, another one with a banner, bulletproof vest. Bulletproof vest, make me remember my guy, Tupac, in his bulletproof vest. Yeah, that's other than the food or liquid, up to like half a liter, fit come into the stadium only if presented with medical certificate in English, French, or Spanish, and therefore the presence of the person where they intended. So, but food and drink, no, only the banned from a World Cup 2026 stadium. You know, also banned from entry or rejected, ejected from stadiums, go be spectators where they use their clothing or other items to hide their face. Other than face mask for health or medical purposes or national, cultural, and religious headwear. So fans, no good, they allowed to wear body protection gear, or that's a corset, without medical prescription, including bulletproof vest and items used that's a martial arts or extreme sports. Watch out for that one. Vuvuzelas, flags, balloons, and whistle. Remember, for South Africa, the noise too much. That vuvuzela noise waiting. Pa, pa. So, right now,

political, offensive, or discriminatory against a country, private, a person, or group, or account, or race, skin, color, ethnicity, national or social origin, gender identity, expression, disability, language, religion, political opinion, or any other opinion, birth, wealth, or any other status, sexual orientation, or any other grounds. Good day, banned. The same rules apply to chant foul or abusive language or obscene gestures. Vuvuzelas, whistle, and air horns, good day, prohibited, as devices where they produce extensively loud sounds. I love that one. I do with it, they ban the vuvuzela because the noise too much. Waiting, just a blow from the disturb us in here. Make I enjoy this match. We shouldn't be vuvuzela. Eh? When they host time for 2010, South Africa, and so they spoil everything with the vuvuzela. Nice World Cup, we see there, but the noise too much. Noise pollution. Come on. Vuvuzela. Oh, not too much. I like this ban. So they don't ban the vuvuzela. No vuvuzela. Eh? For World Cup. They don't ban them now. And I'm happy for that one. Also, other musical instruments interfere, they allowed. However, so long as a plane that's them no go interfere with, you know, the enjoyment of other ticket holders. So the code of conduct also banned the use of drones, laser pointers, tripods, and selfie sticks for stadiums. Other strictly prohibited items include inflatables such as balloons, or that's beach balls, although that's a deflated football set purchased on game day for FIFA venue. Good day, permitted. Yeah. Thank you very much. And this now the items where we say the ban from the 2026 World Cup stadiums. So if you go there, maybe you like travel. I know it's a kind of bongons. They go like, see, travel, go Canada, go Mexico, go US, go watch. See, they listen to me right now. They never come out River State. Maybe if you come out tomorrow or next week, go enjoy the World Cup. Just know, see, all these items, they're not going to allow you to carry them, enter into the stadium. Gragra Express, good luck, the spectacular, and I be my name. Make I just tell you, say, 5 o'clock, when in Naki Bakam, we go bring you inside assembly. Yeah, and the rep for the Speaker of the House, Deputy Speaker, good day, yeah, and other members of the House. Nigeria FM 90s, no go anywhere. Oxlade, category, let go. Thank you.

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It's your boy Ricardo Noni. 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I guess what I'm chilling with my standard friend. Good life is spectacular. Keep your lockdown here. 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

0: 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Even a lot safe, don't they enter?
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0: right, I greet you plenteously and I welcome you to the show. Good evening for inside this evening. Look, your time now 7 minutes. 90 Karele, Wakali 5 already. Today, Thursday, the number 11 day for inside the month of June. The day when officially the World Cup is start between South Africa and Mexico, 8 o'clock. Collect that information, very important. I don't play already today, now Thursday. 7 minutes, 8 minutes now, it take Waka past five. The show now Gragra Express. But for inside Gragra Express, we sit down for Inside Assembly.
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0: Alright, I don't show back for inside here. Shapali, before I start, make we Shapali let Honorable here present introduce himself.
2: Yes, country people, my name now. Oh, well, Lenny, the Deputy Speaker of the Elected Assembly, and the man who didn't represent the interests of the minority for here. Country people, on a welcome.
0: Alright, we will just look some of the story. Okay, Deputy, make a grant you leave to introduce our guest so that we start. Will they start with who?
2: Yes, we start with the first one, the first story.
0: Okay. All right, make a Shapali first put the story for grand. Based on Wednesday, heavy rainfall, it can trigger flood for we destroy properties.
2: We can start with the school.
0: Okay.
2: Then we can fit.
0: But this one not concern our guests the way they here.
2: Yes, this one not concern our guests them here.
0: We'll talk about our commons so that when we enter our guests, we'll talk about them. So based on the heavy rainfall we fall on Wednesday, winner yesterday, the country got better flood for inside area with destroyed properties. We worth millions of naira for Orowo community, Orowo community for Rumweme Kingdom, Obiakpo local government area. The people all of them call for urgent intervention to take address issues. As they count their loss based on this devastating rain, the people they come they beg the River State government for urgent intervention. We go address the constant flooding. We don't continue to affect communities. Some of the affected residents they can't cry. They can't say the damage not be yes, say big well, and then the flood will destroy everything. They can't say take note, people house, their business, and valuable properties, all of them, if they affected. Deputy Mo talk about this one. Every year we must hear about flooding, all this kind of thing. Which are at the front of my gate, I look the gutter way past that place like this. It don't tight, water no they flow, it need they go, it need they come. And I tell my neighbor, I say, things like this now waiting the cause of this flooding. Water no they regulate. And it be like this from areas. And then when you go someplace with drainage, all you go see now water can, sachet water, this thing, sachet. The different things now will gather. No time for water to flow past. And after many years of democracy, what it did to build a dam where all these things go flow, go make this flooding, you know, they come. But yet, it still they happen. We understand the ones where they happen for different communities where East West Road go they cover, they'll say flood season. But this one, constantly they happen. In fact, as every rainfall yesterday, I did very sure see that water enter people houses or shops for around Rumigbo area. If you don't drive for that Obiwale Road, you know, say once tomorrow rainfall, you know, if you pass. If somebody want rent house for that side, I would like to say, guy, no go area, especially if you be person where they drive. Just know, say constantly your motor, now water go the sukam, especially for rainy season. But this thing, every year, people they talk, but no result. This appeal where they make now, I just fish out all redam. Next year, where rainy season day again, I don't say another thing that is going to happen. We could talk about them.
2: So I think, say, now the fault of the government and the fault of the people, I blame the government and the people to not waiting. Because if you hear what the people, they talk, the Orowo people, then they talk, say, they say the drainage. What they for drainage? Because most of the things where they cause flooding, now poor drainage system.
0: So what they for drainage?
2: They
0: not fit.
2: When they no fit, use their shovel. They say the drainage don't block. Say one slab cover the drainage. So why you not break the slab or drain? Because now your property they lost. Now why are they blame government? Because most times government don't even check the houses where they allocate to people. It give people land, arrange people to build house. You don't go check them, make them build the house according to specification. It just allow people to build anyhow. Sometimes when they collect kickback, do this and that, we'll things to do anyhow. People they build anyhow they like, cover drainages, cover master plan, everything. They cause flooding. If you go Port Harcourt Township, where them plan them very well, you know, see this kind of flooding. Where you going to see flooding? For Obiakpo, maybe Dube, maybe all the Lay Road. These new areas where they apportion the people. Then the people no follow the master plan as it's supposed to be. That place a government now, or people plan Port Harcourt Township. Now make it like that. You go hardly everywhere gutter, everywhere the gutter they smooth, everywhere they walk well. So I blame the government. I also blame the people. But I think it's the responsibility of government not to, you know, ensure the welfare of your people. So make government look into that drainage system around that area and see how they'll use fix them.
0: Okay, just make a round of this issue and welcome our guest officially. I will just add, say where. Now you talk, say the people. If I just want to talk about the people, I will talk about the carelessness of dumping things anyhow for the drainage. It's finished. But say they not fit take shovel clear their drainage. I feel say that now insult to the residents of those areas or for residents for the state. As I did yes, maybe one day mine do me where I get one kind of money. I yeah boy, so you mean I open on this and clear all them. I did do them out of say okay, make I just do them. Not because I even supposed to do them. So if you say I did blame the people, I feel saying an insult to them. These citizens they be taxpayers. Who they drive keke, who they drive bus, who they run taxi, who they go office every day. When month end, that tax they deduct them from his salary. Who not they work where they drive keke every day. All these boys zero, they collect name money in the name of government from taxpayers and everything. Make we keep that one aside. The question be say what the local government chairman they do. If for since when this local government chairman they office, what you feel ready to say this now, what they don't do for the people, and they close to the people pass. Drainages like this Obia for all these communities, all these things where they talk to, drainages like this, you know, go cost them much to say okay, every 6 months. Make sure this green drainage is there, they clear. But they know they do all those things. You go at least see some people they work, they say now local government they do project, say the operation clear all drainages. So you know they wait people where they pay tax, where they think how to feed their family for this economy. So now wake up, see carry shovel and begin dig this thing. What did this government not go make their citizens do just to survive? In not they okay at all. If the state government not fit do them, why we get the local government? Make we blame them for that ultimately. To mention the residents say they not fit carry shovel clear drainage, I feel say an insult to their parents. They're supposed to come house. The people that they pay tax give, they will come see say yes, they work on my environment. So when are they pay, I'm not gonna regret them. Make we put that one for perspective, deputy.
2: Wow.
0: Alright, make we move on to another story for inside the another story I be it concern with Tikarios come here now.
2: No concern this
0: people. You know, concern these people. I just want more tragedy so that we go attend to them. But this not okay. The school matter not there because that's a separate conversation.
2: Yeah,
0: separate. All right. Now wait and one no. So more rush talk about this one and welcome our guest. I see for yesterday. He said get tragic thing way happened yesterday. One trailer. He run into and kill one student along the MO at Choba Road. Two students also sustained. So now Unipost student on a
2: people where they go right to my head.
0: For him, okay.
2: Then go MO and
0: Jesus
2: come back to
0: Christ. Mm. And they sustained injuries. Why he kill one?
2: Yeah. Well, the whole bottom line be say, you see, at the whole bottom line of that story, this speaker be say. I did a post this afternoon. I say and they condemn Wyek to the set exam for 9th. Oh, for what reason?
0: And this is happened for 9.
2: Therefore, even 8 p.m. and then carry people go UPTH. Are the parents they complain say why then would they set exam 5 o'clock, 6 o'clock?
0: We talked about this last week.
2: Now what did they do last time for when they set exam 8 o'clock? Students they carry candle, they write exam.
0: I think we talked.
2: Where be said students fail woefully for mathematics.
0: I talked about this in recently.
2: So yes,
0: that when I talk about what you go make, how you go get 1 year? For instance, now they don't do the exam.
2: Mm.
0: If they finish the exam, why get another 1 year? To plan the next WAEC exam. So why you go schedule exam? Wait, see, abroad some people go to their house write that same exam. You already create modalities for them not to cheat. You did your system, you did there, you get time, you did on camera, then they see you as you did right time. Now, for this technology age, they don't feed them. Then you not schedule exam where you get center and people need to write that exam for 9. Now, gross incompetence. Gross, we just get people, wait, I don't talk and say some of the people where they older. Sorry to say, we get older people where they use their brain, where they okay, where they good. But some of the people where they older, now they destroy this nation. People where senior me and you, they find respect where they not deserve. Before you talk, you say we are not mates. I have a PhD. I do like this. You know how long I don't see life pass you. But they know say life they change every day. You need to follow the times. You still won't do what you they do. For 1994, for this new generation, that now one big problem where would they face right now? What is there to just conduct an exam, whether they write computer-based exam, when students need to now write for 9th? If they plan themselves, where everybody come to write that exam, by 1 p.m., everybody don't reach their house. In fact, YX supposed to even make provision for their transportation.
3: why people they pay money to enroll? Why you know they make provision to even transport some of the people? What is there wrong if you make provision to transport some of these students? They be secondary school students. They be children. If you must know, why you know they make provision? The ones say their parents not go fit carry come. They don't register, so you know where their location they where they fill their form. What is there if you make provision? If you want charge the transportation, put for inside, but make them reach their exam center, take that exam and get back home to their parents immediately. A lot of things we they do wrong for this country because in a APC supporter, in a PDP supporter, more given the appointment, you understand? Or in brother will be politician, now he referral, so now he head wire. Whether or not he get the capacity to do and we know they care. Why students must die just to write wire to gain admission to enter university? When you go see so far.
2: I'm not to be saying drivers should drive for night, make them very careful.
3: They're
2: multi-dimensional. Would they blame wire to conduct exam for nights?
3: Yes.
2: Would they blame trailer drivers to drive recklessly? Would they also blame
3: our road
2: to allow Okada to the, do you know that Okada the carpool from Emoha? I regret say I don't
3: and enter they drive Okada. Careless
2: no, that day, I regret say I don't enter Okada
3: see,
2: again.
3: Okada
2: from Choba to Emoha.
3: Then they drive like say they get two lives.
2: Now God save me that day. That day when I come go Emoha, come back. I swear to God, say I will never enter Okada from Choba to Emoha. Very, very risky. They go carry on 2-3. They grrr, enter motor.
3: They shook head anyway.
2: It is. It is. Make government ban that Okada from Uniport, that Choba to Emoha. Make them ban them.
3: And then the block road, though, half of the road,
2: they'll go. Them ban that. I don't like that Okada. Make them use this debt that ban that team.
3: More blame why I finish. We blame the Okada people. More blame the truck. Like I said, that they smoke something. I don't see one before. I don't know whether you recall where they jammed one of my car. I sued them with Georgia case for court until where they beg say they won't settle out of court. The owner of the truck they not saying a shaman, no commissioner of police, and we drew battle lamp until where they realize say, well, this boy not be the way we think him. You understand? They go beg my father-in-law, my mama, say they won't settle out of court, and then we sign agreement. They pay waiting. I tell them they pay before we settle. You understand? Most of them not get head. All these small and as young boys. They'll just smoke something, enter road, they drive like say they get double life. Anyways, Mok will leave that matter. The thing touched me when I see him just now. So officially make I let you welcome our guest then for inside studio.
2: Yeah, the honorable speaker, on this sad note, at the vex for this thing will happen. Mm. But I know alarm discourage me. On that sad note, make I will welcome we'll get some visitors will come here.
3: Okay.
2: We'll allow them enter this our hollow chamber. This is a hollow chamber. The assembly. So what you go do? Say, we go by your leave, honorable speaker. I go allow them make the first person go introduce himself. Then the second person go also introduce himself, honorable speaker. I so move.
4: All right, welcome.
2: Look, we hear from the first person.
4: Mm. Welcome, sir.
5: Well, honorable speaker, good evening.
4: You put your mouth close to the mic, sir.
5: Honorable speaker, good evening.
4: Welcome.
5: My name be Sunday Adafe Jaja.
4: Welcome.
5: Now, maybe the chairman in charge of a private school where the Forest River State.
4: Okay.
5: Yes, sir.
4: Okay. Ogasa?
6: Yes, my name is Binoye Sunday. The president
4: what?
6: Of. My name is Binoye Sunday.
4: Okay, the president of.
6: The president of Cooperative River State.
4: Cooperative? Yes. Just cooperative, not the transport.
6: River Drivers Transport Cooperative.
4: Union. Now, what do
6: yes.
4: He looks very familiar. We'll talk about drivers, but more briefly, just talk about
2: their story. Day. Mm. Their story. Yeah. Yes, it did. The story about the government clamp down on schools. It did.
4: On okay, it did. Yeah.
2: Mm, it did.
4: Yeah. Let me say, you know this. Okay, you wait till I decide to talk. See, you know, say you send one to Good Life.
2: Okay.
4: So maybe they not forward that one come here. Because I just use the one way Good Life use. Oga from school, make a first stress something. You hear when they call me from my picking school, na.
2: Mm.
4: That one first, just be like, say, God send you come. In case I won't close that school too. Because I don't know, every time my picking come, one thing they, buddy, they do one thing. Yeah, she's just 2 years. I don't want years to read. Okay. The Ministry of Education. Okay. I just want to do something so that we can talk about her immediately. Okay. Okay, more first handle this Ministry of Education on. Okay, they come, we'll talk about this now with NUROT matter. Because even me, I don't dare here. The Rivers State Ministry of Education don't announce plans to commence statewide enforcement exercise where they want to close unapproved private schools where they operate across the state. Commissioner for Education Peter Nwago, for inside statement, talk say the enforcement exercise it will begin on Monday, June 15th, 2026, as part of effort to take strengthen quality assurance and regulatory compliance within the educational sector. He can't state say all private schools where they operate without registration or registration and official approval from the Ministry of Education, as well as schools where fail to meet the required educational standard, say they will shut them down in line with the provisions of the state private school law and other extant regulations. So make a first start like this. I see waiting on a one do Oga. I think Oga Jaja.
5: Jaja.
4: I think all your Oga Jaja now.
5: Yes, if it.
4: Yeah, welcome, sir, to Nigeria FM.
5: Thank you.
4: Let me be honest, I boss. Let me be the first way soft like today, bread. I know this kind of matter, they like him. But my first question will be say, how parents, we won't put their picking for school, but they know say this school, say they not get the proper papers because you just see the school here. It's okay, make I carry my children go because you won't put them for school. We know they ask, say, we're on a document. How parents, where they put their children for school, go tell no see this school, they not get approval.
5: Oh, my brother, very simple. My people said that they use I, no con, we mature, well.
4: Okay.
5: Hmm?
4: Okay.
5: As a parent, you are not far from what is happening today.
4: Okay.
5: Everybody knows say fake or quack. There for everywhere. Before, and we parents too, we go to school. Before you carry your children go school, you go know the kind of place where you go carry your children enter. You go see where they inside one church hall. They carry waterproof, divide them. A carry board, divide them. And you carry your child. Before you even invest your money by bringing your children there, ask question now. The Bible says, such as I have, I give. The person where you want to make it train your child, waiting in gate. You go, this is, now what you go do? You don't go just carry your money because you have enough. Carry, go put, ask question. Look the environment. Find out whether what you want pay for, whether if you get them. That is the only way you can do.
4: You know, when you consider the fact, say, you get some parents will be like, say, oh, this school, they affordable, they because the economy they bite hard. So once a parent see school, will be like, say, okay, they fee afford. They don't want to look any other thing again. So I feel good if also for money for my daily bread, where my children go to this school, they learn, and it they good for me. They don't put them. Because take note, if some parents get money, they feel get time for all those research. First, say they won't find the proper school. But some of those ones where you say in a proper school, where they okay, everything. If it be say the price for the fees not be here, so they just okay, I better make a put on this one near house and the fee is not there. They don't put on. The thing is, person they think, they afford to think well when a pocket they very okay. But when pocket not the okay, they close every reason for some things. So una need to see factor that in, because as soon as they close, you know, get situation where on a take the review for school second. This one, a school fees on a discharge too much. We go make parents say, okay, thank God, if they approve. You see, they, you know, I don't know whether you understand where I'm talking from.
5: Honorable Apostle, let me say something here. When you talked about economy, you know, the government, I am coming from the angle of the private. The government on their own side are also building schools. You see, the state government investing in school. That one no go make you say, because pocket no rich, you carry your children go put for a place where you not supposed to put them. The government school is there. It be like hotel. You see Charlotte, you see big hotel. You go where your pocket fit carry you, no be am. Yes. So you no go just, if you don't like that place, if you want where you go sleep, bed boy they pinch you. Now you like them. But government, waiting government they talk, waiting they hear, they say, as a parent, you want to enroll your children. whether small or big, find out, is this school recognized by the government? What curriculum are you people using? Let me see the kind of teachers you're using, because if you use low class teacher, primary 6 or SS 3, it means that the knowledge they have, now they go give to your children. Because somebody will get a school start. If he make him well, he go go university, not be him. But if he not feel make him, he stop there. So you too, your children go stop there. So to me, it is not an excuse. Because if your hand no reach private, send your children to public school.
0: Okay, we'll talk about public school. And we'll talk about the criteria when I want use for the closing down of these schools.
2: Now, make
5: government
2: a
5: government,
2: they be them on
5: close down. Maybe we want
2: use on a private school.
5: Yeah, private.
0: Okay, okay. Now, no, private now they talk. You know, so I say we will talk about the government school you mentioned.
5: Okay.
0: Where the fee go. Then when we come back to, we'll see talk. I won't enter market. Then we'll see talk about the criteria when I want to close the private schools. When you understand? But we could go this market, confess.
5: Okay.
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2: 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Honest Apostle, now my name, you listen to Gra Gra Express for inside here. Check your time. Now 25 minutes remain. Make a kailek. We are Dagba Sidon for inside six for inside here. Of course, I see there here with my deputy and the two guests what we get for inside the studio here today. Make we finish here this school matter where they won't clamp down on to close substandard schools. All right, before I ask about Una Closure Direct, you know, you make reference to government schools. You say government school day for there to go. Anyway, not be your duty, so I don't want to dive much on that. It should be say many government school I discover personally say they don't get t-shirts like that. So then why parents they look to private school. If government school really did the way it's supposed to be, a lot of people will actually look at government school. Like when Amechi did government, he renovated a lot of government schools and all that, employed some teachers and all that. But right now, I register somebody for school, and most of the school staff there, all of them are volunteers. They're not be actual staff. So if those people say they not get time for the volunteer work, maybe they get another work. Students go go school and nobody go see. They just say that they play. Then I want challenge with, you know, government school. Then I why most people they look to private school. They know they consider these government schools again. But I haven't said I don't establish that. I won't ask these schools when and I won't clamp down. What it inform the decision?
3: Maybe then they clamp down.
4: Never
3: say government.
4: Never say
3: they protest.
4: They represent them.
3: No, they represent the private. In the private schools.
5: Maybe the chairman.
2: I really need to understand. Based on the clamp down, you dare to speak for the schools.
3: For the private schools.
2: For the private schools.
5: Yes.
2: At least they are the ones.
3: No. Then even they reject. Waiting the government, let me say they reject it totally.
2: Okay.
3: Then they get reservations for waiting government they won't do.
2: As opposed to cuckoo, they fire us. All right, no, I'll make this conversation. So, based on this government decision to close down some of the private schools, the government actually puts criteria, and I say private school will not be approved and all that and all those things. We're not supposed to operate, not get the appropriate license and all that. And just now, you tell us about some of the things which school supposed to get. So, what thing you want to talk on behalf of this private school as their representatives?
6: Well, my brother, of course,
2: put the mouth for Mike Well.
6: The announcement where government don't go out. And like I tell you when we start this our conversation, I just woke up yesterday morning and I turn up my radio as usual. I hear government announcement clamping down on schools.
2: Okay.
6: Yes, it's actually a welcome development. Because you know, say anywhere where law no day, people could do anyhow. And if you allow them to do anyhow, that thing we want to get, we no go get that. So government waking up now said they want to put eye to see the way private school they run their school. It's a good one. But there is something I want to put across to the Honorable Commissioner for Education.
2: Okay.
6: What is that thing? Children don't already do school. Parents don't pay school fees, just like your pikin now.
2: He
6: don't pay school fees. Next month, July, we go to prepare to write exam, close school and go. The government said they won't close school on Monday, Bill 15. Who will refund the school fees where parents don't pay?
2: The school?
6: Yes. Where they don't use it, they don't pay salary.
2: But why they not get the appropriate papers and documents?
6: I'm coming, sir. So my own is that we are not saying government should not regulate. It is their function to regulate schools and to make sure that quality and standard is being what maintained.
2: Okay.
6: But the timing in between them not be the right time to close our school. So my appeal and advice to the government is that a warning should be sent out to those schools that does not meet the government requirement.
2: Okay, pull out for Mike.
6: Those schools that does not meet government requirement, that come September 2026-2027 academic section, they should not resume. Why I make this comment be say, children don't they in the middle of the learning, it no go come they good. Make the Congo close the school down. Make the children now come they stranded. Which school they go carry them go? When they don't already pay money, carry give the one where they don't already. Then for those one where get approval already, my advice is that they should go and pay their renewal fee to the government, because now this renewal fee may be their right to operate. So that is my advice. So my own concern is the timing.
2: All right. You know wahala, but you get the things will be this. Nobody they talk say the time where you take cash this criminal, he did wrong. Why you not wait? May you catch this criminal so time. We need to call speed. You not get any time where they late to clamp down on schools. That's and when you talk say parents don't already pay, I be parents, I get kids with this for school. If they close that school down, I not get problem with government. I get problem with the school. Why you not get your appropriate papers to operate?
5: That's all.
2: I go arrest the school owner. I go charge him. I go sue him to court. I go get EFCC to arrest them for financial fraud.
3: So is that at the school say, they get to blame the schools?
2: Money when you know say you not get the appropriate document to operate. If somebody sell land for you and the person not get the appropriate document, use past document when not updated to sell for you. You go owe the person will sell land for you when you find that. The truth be say, what till you they give now advice. Hopefully the government hear them, but I not think say he get any time where they wrong to tell person
3: to do the right thing.
2: This thing where you they do
3: every time they right wrong. To do the right thing. Yeah, to do the right thing.
2: I understand. Say,
3: but all the questions I support you.
2: You feel speak for the school. Yeah. No wahala. He they okay, but this use that same breath. Still tell this school say come. That same Monday when they start, oh yeah, men are the rush go Ministry of Education. Oh, men are go they start the process at least. Maybe when they see you, they feel calm down. Not be say just tell government say okay bro, may you not wait by September. You think say some of the people when they not get the appropriate document go come say okay, make a willingly they go, they'll come. You go see get people way good default.
6: Honorable Apostle,
2: yes,
6: you know, not be today we'll start to.
2: Mm-hmm.
6: It's just like the first issue where you bring up here about people know they
2: before
6: great.
2: You respond, hope your own school they get the appropriate document.
6: That is why I'm the chairman. that is why I stand here to talk to you. That is why I am here. I'm an approved school.
2: Okay.
6: That's why I sit before you, talking before you.
2: You're not paying me for publicity. I'm saying what be the name of
6: school. I will call my school name for you. I can't be a chairman of a school education body without having the appropriate license. Okay. I won't have the audacity to talk.
3: So okay. Now, what you do is the beg government, make government not climb down on school.
6: Mine is that
2: people
6: will not
2: get.
6: I'm not discouraging.
5: Not in school.
6: I'm not discouraging. Are you hearing me now?
2: Yeah, yeah.
6: I'm not discouraged because it's affecting me. Listen to me, it's affecting me. If I allow quacks to exist, it will not give me the opportunity to operate.
2: Okay.
6: I don't understand now. But I want us to look at the timing. My brother Akmos, you are here in the studio. This is a political era. And you know the nature, the situation of our state today. That anything can bring out issue. Like now, rumor they say 10,000 job they want to demonstrate tomorrow. A lot of things is going on. But we want to ask that let there be peace. Government has their right to regulate their school. But you cannot come up. Because before now, we have ministries and zonal offices that oversees the activities of all the schools. Let me say they don't see them. Let me say they don't know. Now, government should come and say, we are fully out. Mine is on the side of the parents. Because when you, like your child now, when you display a child in the middle of third term, going to a new class, what is the fate of that child? I'm not saying the government should not do that job. Do you understand me? That's my point. So I'm appealing for an extension of time.
2: Okay, we need to round up this segment sharp. I could just say something. I understand your position. I just want to say, as you they appeal for time, still tell your people say, come, is they wrong to they operate without the appropriate license? Make we stop them. You know, if they teach people education, make you they fail on your own part. You now will be leader, your own day okay. It not day okay to say some of your people, they expect leniency, the timing they wrong. For me, just tell government, I beg, make una do it, you know, that they do.
5: but it dey okay if una dey do this thing for beginning of when new session won start. Make parents not waste their money. Yes. But I not think say get any time wey dey wrong for government to begin. Now maybe the parents make I worry about that. Eh? But thank you say you speak, make some parents not go dey displaced. But the appropriate place to collect your money when they displace some children because they close the school, now from the owner of the school. You understand? Maybe some parents not get the capability of collecting their money, but some parents get that capacity to see collect their school fees back from whoever they
7: money when they don't carry pay salary.
5: I beg. Who start stealing from fish? Thief for pot. Do like this. Sorry for an. I just meet the thief. Now it start robbery. That's not the truth.
7: Nah, Nigerian sister.
5: More back the conversation, Yago. Just ask you in a minute because we need to talk to this Oga Wede for the next 10, 12 minutes. In a minute, which message will you get for your members?
6: Well, truly, the message I get for my member is that now that government has woken up to make sure that our sector is properly sanitized, my advice to my members, more especially those ones that have met the government requirement that I've gotten approval, my advice to them is for them to start now to approach the Ministry of Education and make all their relevant statutory payment, which is which we call a renewal fee. Any amount where they owe, where they meet the ministry and start paying. Therefore, those ones where no VA at all, where no meet requirement, let them try to pack their load, prepare themselves.
5: All right, thank you very much for you to sit down with us. God bless you. Okay, make I talk about your people and NURTW, aka Agboros.
7: Yes. Ah, AKA, don't call them like that. To honorable speaker.
5: I talk so.
7: AKA Agboros. That is the correct language to classify.
5: I talk so confidently because now the behavior when I don't see right from. When I did Delta State, growing up in Delta, growing up in Uwe, in Efru, the people where they work for them, they fight any and all the Agboros, they do that. No civil way of communicating
7: that,
5: with people.
7: That is the
5: so
7: truth.
5: if I want, I know they take side. If you begin talking, I feel tell them where they default. But the so-called NURTW members, the people where they say they do collection, the exhibition of traits na typical Agbero. Now we name am Agbero from Delta, for Lagos and Delta, the origin. Now we are taking Agbero, behave like Agbero. Inconsistency, bad behavior, fighting and all that. So, Oga, you represent the transport people.
7: Yes.
5: In the same breath, when I mention Agboro,
7: yes.
5: Thank God, say deputy there. Yeah. So I will first tell you my plight with drivers.
7: Yeah.
5: From keke drivers to keke bus drivers to bus drivers and taxi drivers, especially keke drivers. Soon, we don't get minister commissioner for transport.
7: We never get yet.
5: I actually wait. I prepare a formal.

0: recklessly.
1: Exactly.
0: From Woji to St. John's, Iwo Fair Road, everything, the same manner, including some of those keke drivers. Mm. So if they remove that, you see, if they no say they drive rough, they jam, they say keke will scatter, maybe they will drive more normal.
1: Exactly.
0: So make you take note of that. Not be because of hatred,
1: no,
0: not consistency. So that petition will come. I just wait more get commissioner for transport. So when I go to office for courtesy call, I will let her know so they bring a formal petition. So they will pull out all those iron. But make we talk, why are you there here with us today?
1: Yes, my coming here is concerned the intimidation, harassment, stealing, maiming, illegal impounding of vehicle, illegal collecting of money with menace from the NURTW.
0: Did they collect the money from the NURTW?
1: In the general public.
0: Okay, the NURTW.
1: Yes.
0: And they collect
1: money indiscriminately.
0: Okay, make I understand. So if you work for road as driver, Nigerian Union of Road Transport Workers, will they collect money from you?
1: Yes.
2: Honorable Speaker, I say, we put this thing into perspective. Eh? This matter we will bring now. No matter what happened on Monday or Tuesday for Rumola. Now, they claim the drivers. They claim say, NURTW, they force them to register with them
0: as NURTW
2: members. They pay 11,000 naira
0: for registration.
2: Yeah, for registration. See, they beat them. But so the back I talk because I don't go ask NURTW this thing. Then say the reason we make them register now because of the insecurity. Where they happen around town, so that as a driver, if you register with them, if anything happen, they will
1: face you,
2: identify you in case of incapacity.
0: Okay,
2: you understand? But now the keke drivers, or the drivers who operate around that room, no agree register with them. Now made them.
1: If you talk, say they're no agree register as if they are their member.
0: Okay,
1: nobody carrying keke put for this road or motor. Automatically become a national union member. No.
0: Okay.
1: The law specifies that we have the right to form, to belong, and to associate. And I have the right to choose a union that I will belong, where my interest is being protected.
0: Good.
1: Now, the national union, as he said, Aburo, that is what they are. They come with different type of touts to beat, put fear in you, steal, maim, possibly dispossess you from your vehicle, and some of them sold people's vehicle in pass. By the time you start to look at vehicle, you will not see. That is what the national union are doing.
0: Okay, by vehicle you include keke.
1: Yes.
0: Okay, bus drivers.
1: Bus drivers, keke, even okada, all those things. Okay. Now, somebody is saying that he want to register the people so that he will know them even in case of a crime. Are they police? What is the work of police? Is to checkmate the antisocial behavior of a society. That is the work of the police. National Union, there is no provision of the Constitution of the Federal Republic of Nigeria that include National Union of checkmating crime apart from reporting to police if there is any crime. And there is no time in the history of Nigeria or River State that police have gone to National Union office to ask them to explain about a crime that was committed with a vehicle. Nobody have done that. Now, they are saying that the people refuse to register, which means they don't have members. They are just beating people, coercing people to themselves. Because if these people were operating with you for decades, you now come today to register them with 11,000. What is the 11,000 for? And what are you giving the driver? Ordinary paper you went and photocopy.
2: I talk with the National Union, good at it, and they have our neighbors here behind.
0: Okay.
2: Their office is in. I've been good. I go meet. Should I go make?
0: I go like talk to them. So
2: yeah.
0: If you feel called, you or make.
2: You know, I go give you a number now. You go call him. So
0: make you call me. More with us.
2: Okay. I go give you a number. So I go call him. Now when I go when Bino you been complained the scene that day. I first carried. I will do your own. I go home media. Go. Oga say if you go Rumola, so then you answer. Bino you go answer. So if you go Rumola, say that the National Union pay for that place. Say that them pay. Now them be the landlord with them pay to occupy that place. Now, say let me say they no say make drivers don't operate anywhere else. But say if you want to operate for that their spot where them pay for, you must register

0: with them. So that because if anything happen, now them, the National Union where they operate that place, now they will come meet. You understand? So if drivers no one pay for their bed, then go another place, go operate. But so far as they go operate for that one more land, where they don't pay for, where they control, they must register.
1: Okay.
2: Respond to that in a minute. Then I want to talk something so that we'll take it from.
1: Okay.
2: We'll get just 5 minutes.
1: That place they are talking about is a public facility. We have only 4 parks in River State. Rumokoro, Abale Park, Maitre, and New Layout. These are the 4 parks we have. Where do they pay? And will you pay money to government to give you a place to operate exclusively of other unions and persons? You don't have that right. And no government have the right to do that because I pay tax. So who is that person that is coming to have a portion of land in the state, in the road, where it was constructed by the state government for people to pass, that this is my place, that I pay for it? That is a criminal act. And that is why the man said they are Agboro. That is their character. So why will you do that? Even if the government come and cut a place for you, haven't seen the number of persons in River State, will you agree that only me will own here, which means you're a criminal?
2: All right. I just want to talk something. Now, government, where they put people in charge of park. Government, now they get park.
1: Yes.
2: One person, not they get park, or one union, not they say, this now our park. If government change hand tomorrow, they can decide to come out the people where they work for that park presently and put new people.
3: Exactly.
2: You understand? It depends on who they run power. That not how it be. Another thing, say, it just be like now, you park for road. One person gets shop for side. He say, come out your motor there, my shop there. Your shop stop for where?
1: It got us.
2: You understand? It's just that most people, out of respect, okay, madam, I'm not going to waste time. But some people, they exploit that. Now, similar thing, what they see for you. So, and if you really want to make these people register because you want to know people where they drive because of all this complaint, you not get anything. You just sell ticket, give these people every day. So, you need to know the color of the vehicle, the name of the person, everything. So, when police complain, say, get what happened now, they describe. You feel like it's okay. Make a question 1, 2, 3. If you really want to recommend for security purpose, why they need to pay for them? Why you they sell ticket, give them every day?
1: Every day.
2: If you don't know vehicles, where you they sell ticket for? After all, if they never buy ticket, you know say they never buy ticket. Mm. Why you facing all the opportunity to know them? So I feel saying exploitation.
0: No, exploitation. Let me say, they speak for them. Then the man tell me.
2: Now maybe say make them come because I want to ask them these questions direct too. The truth be say, if you really want do am say because you want know because of the complaint of all this one chance and all those things, you not need to tell them to pay 11,000.
0: They said that for materials.
1: Which materials?
2: All the money that they collect every day from motor, in order to buy materials for their, because now the way they earn money from them. So to run smoothly, they not invest in that smoothly. Must the drivers be made to pay 11,000? By the time you calculate the number of drivers, it go run into millions of naira. Where go, by the way, if you almost enter just few persons pocket, and then if you not see those material. But my question to you, Oga, before you go, because of time, this issue, I support waiting una they talk. I would like to talk to NUR and hear from them too, but rationally, especially we grow up for this country, we don't see all this system go through. I feel say when I get a good case, I feel say an harassment be that.
1: Now harassment.
2: Not police, I agree with you. Police. Now the way he talks.
1: Now police with that they connive.
2: Your keke get plate number. Road safety they there. VIO they there every day. All these details they're supposed to get. Police. Why police come there? Why different body they there? Agboro won't begin to do police work to provide security. My question we I go ask. But my question to you, Oga, before we come out, be say. Every day one chance. Just last week, one girl died from one chance. They push him from the motor.
1: Yes.
2: I know person where they enter motor for CFC. Yeah, they collect close to 2 million from an account. Withdraw, use something, take duan. These people they run in the name of transporters. They run all this in keke they do and keke boss especially. So the police say they won't stop movement of these people keke and keke boss from 10 PM because of this issue.
1: Yeah.
2: What did una as a union they do to prevent this thing, because it increase every day for this.
1: That's why we have a system that we number our drivers.
2: Okay.
1: And our drivers cannot come here. Nobody come with complaint in our office. The only complaint that come is property that they forget inside the vehicle. And if you go out there, all these Agboro, Indian hemp smoker, Indian hemp seller, cocaine sellers, they are National Union members. In all of the places drivers cluster to do their business, National Union employ thugs.
4: Accusation
1: militant, kidnappers, and position them there to beat people.
3: Allegedly.
2: Good, allegedly.
1: Yes, and I'm saying it ultimately, what I know. Now, they brought these people, kept them there, they beat people, collect their money even in a broad daylight. You go and call police. Like yesterday, we were at Lekahia police station to complain for the wrong where they assaulted a person in course of refusing to pay this 11,000. The SO told us that AAC is aware and the judgment we are brandishing that he favored National Union, that they said they have to operate. He was talking what he don't know. In a relief that they sought, the three relief they sought, they were sorting relief to forestall us not to operate. The court said no. But the court says, since they are national, you know, they have right to operate anywhere in Nigeria, but they do not have right to deal with gainfully self-employed drivers, apart from gainfully employed.
0: So will you people now be operating in that room all now?
1: Yes, we have right to
0: operate. There's problem now.
1: We have right to operate okay.
0: There will be crisis now.
2: All right, order first.
0: That means there is crisis. You are calling for.
2: See what happen because time don't reach 6 o'clock already. We need to make way for the news. You're not supposed to stop. Wait till we just say I go talk to our Oga for here. Maybe go reach out to the NURT Oga. Reach out to you. I like get the NURT Oga here.
1: Yes. Make we get. Let us get this right because
2: back to back. Yes. Right now we need to really come out because time don't reach for the 6 o'clock news.
1: Okay. Thank you.

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Good evening, my better country people. Make you check your time where you go see at 6 o'clock and I don't stand attention. For today, we'll be the number 11 day in the month of June 2026. And this one are your original Pidgin Station, 92.7 Ninja FM. And time it don't reach for the Obonge Tori. Before I begin, and the Tori, they give you shapali. You see the hot and that's the pepper maker first of all. Tell them not the one we carry muscle pass. For today, go y'all, say federal government, you don't come out to Kontoku. So on the 12th of June, will be tomorrow, and now public holiday.

0: for inside River State, really don't talk with now two people will die, plus including three people now in Wunjo, as if it's a trailer, it be hit one motor will be say they carry wire can people with and they go right wire for around East West Road. And for inside them about the battery, they don't talk or say UN, they don't begin to call US, so say make them try and rethink the immigration and that visa ban where them put to make them make sure say then sit down, think and wear. This one are because of the World Cup. And for inside them, Cherewere Sports Super Eagles and Toko say they still remain for the 26th position for the latest FIFA World Ranking. Okay, make we begin and to really give you Shapali, Shapali. My name, na Happiness Abang. Okay, for inside the first story, they don't talk to the federal government. They don't talk to Friday, will be the 12th of June, 2026. And a public holiday, this one to mark Democracy Day. In fact, to announce this public holiday, now the Minister of Interior, Olubunmi Tunji Ojo, now and this one, Okontoko say June 12th, on to remain, he said June 12th remain the landmark for Nigeria democratic journey, as he said, the one honor, courage, and sacrifices, we say, our democratic government, past leaders and present leaders, they don't really, really do fight for inside the country. In constituency, mouth they talk, say government, they don't talk, say then they very, very committed to democratic values, plus including, say, then go also obey the rule of law, then go they very, very transparent, then go they accountable, and in fact, as a concerned government, then go also they included. In fact, they come again, they use the amount they tell Nigerians. So, may they also use this season of democratic celebration, sit down, put hand for their jaw, well, think well, well, and also they very, very responsible. May they also make sure, say, then do waiting they right. We go push Nigeria for we country, make them carry the country, go reach the permanent site. Okay, we'll go carry Shapali, Shapali, enter inside another story. They don't talk, say, get one bonger person for inside PDP. The PDP will be say, they loyal to Tamino Turaki. When they be Ma Okidi, in the beginning, they insist, though, they come and they talk, say, former president, Goodluck Jonathan, in go contest for the presidential candidate, as presidential candidate for of PDP. Ma Okidi will be say, Yan, for instance, one recent interview, come begin the talk, say, Jonathan, now the only candidate who will be say, go defeat to the present President Bola Tinubu for instance to the 7th general election, presidential election. Think I begin the accuser, Tinubu say APC federal government, it don't fail the people. In fact, all the promises where they make so far, it don't fail. In even begin the talk or say imagine insecurity, see hunger. In fact, now part of the problem where we say the present administration they get and now waiting where we say if they go feel vote good luck in. Say all this wahala or this katakata ego ba break. Make we even ye asima using mouth to talk.
1: Which is APC, we look for the best candidate that will defeat that monster. It's the party's decision, it's not my personal decision. But let me tell you this today. Nigerians believe that during the era of Jonathan, there was good life. But this APC government today, first, they promised that they were going to deal with insecurity. Up till as we speak, terrorists are still kidnapping villages. In those days, you have kidnapping one man, one family. Today, they take the whole village. What are we thinking? What are we talking about? There's hunger. You want to play politics with hunger? You want to play politics with kidnapping? All the things APC promised. Is it light or what? Is there any government you are thinking about today? There's no government.
0: This PDP Ogbonge person can still come begin the accuse FCT Minister Yeso Mikeo say allegedly in the work with APC to destroy PDP. Say that kind thing, you know, good at all at all. Make we hear as you use him out to talk.
1: APC too wicked is creating problem. APC too INEC is getting problem. And like it's only to end it. So we're worried on this election that's going to take place next year. Or are you going to contest that Tinubu is not the minister of ICT? Tinubu is the minister, of course. He just delegated the power to Wike. And Wike is using the power where? Because he's an employee. Wike cannot. Look, have you forgotten where Wike was in PDP? You know how he fought Buhari. So this is not the Wike we used to know. But why would it happen to him? He was the one who swore that he would never be in APC. He swore that APC is cancerous. But look at him working for APC. But this God we are serving is a very merciful God.
0: Okay, Marco, carry on and said another story. They don't talk, say federal government, it don't carry in twice. They beg with country, they beg with Nigerians to make them try pay their tax. This one, it go enable them, it go help them do what they're supposed to, like provide them basic amenities and the things we'll be they're supposed to provide for inside the country. The Vice President, Kashim Shettiman, and beyond this one, on behalf of the President, as we say, they go inaugurate the project, some project for inside Abuja today. As income begin to assure, say federal government too, it they lay the foundation for lasting prosperity for the people. In fact, in course, begin the call, say make also we Nigeria make we join hand to pull hand together with government to make sure say they will deliver the mandate we then stand upon. Say only him, you know, go fit deliver the mandate. Make we hear as in use mouth to come.
2: Once again, that when we give a task to a performer, the results speak for themselves. Ladies and gentlemen, let me use this opportunity to reassure the good citizens of this country that will not stop here. Across Nigeria, from the coast to the Sahel, we are laying the foundation for lasting prosperity. We are building the roads, the railways, and the institutions that will sustain generations to come. However, the government cannot do it alone. Development is a partnership. To sustain this progress, I urge every resident, business owner, and developer, pay your taxes, clear your ground rents and land fees. Your civic duty gives us the resources to replicate this success in every satellite town.
0: Okay, Mako carry and then Cyber River State to read it on talk or say, that rain will be say for yesterday. No be so much in it don't cause, so it don't cause plenty flood. In fact, some places if you see water, especially then talk or say Orowo community for inside Rome Kingdom will be up a local government area. Say it destroy plenty property there. In fact, the people for that place and come begin to talk or say my government try can do something to make sure say they address the issue. In fact, some of them come begin to mention the things will be say destroy for inside there. And they come begin to appeal to River State government to say make them take immediate and bid them come with immediate alacrity, come address the situation or say in fact that community for a long time they don't they suffer that kind of flow. Some of the people where you know then talk or say it destroy plenty of their things for inside their house. Some of them they say their businesses, some of them their property maybe say in the rain destroy. In fact, to make we hear from the mouth of these people them.

0: cross the Quere Road, enter our compound. Rain don't full my room. My FOMO, my home theater, everything there on top water.
1: It was up to the level of our socket that we were scared. I had to call NEPA.
2: Yesterday, I was very, very surprised. Up on my height like this, so the water is up to my knee.
0: Before I cross the Quere Road, enter our compound, rain don't full my room. My FOMO, my home theater, everything there on top water.
1: It was up to the level of our socket that we were scared. I had to call NEPA.
2: Yesterday, I was very, very surprised. Up on my height like this, so the water is up to my knee.
3: Before, water no dey like this. Rain don't full my room.
0: My FOMO, my home theater, everything there on top water.
1: It was up to the level of our socket that we were scared. I had to call NEPA.
2: Yesterday, I was very, very surprised. Up on my height like this. So the water is up to my knee.
3: Before, water no dey like this. As the rain dey fall, the water dey go. Whatever since then do this slab, still am. Because the way we here, they flooded. Even caterpillar said, but they stop. Okay, now see my compound. So enter inside now, you go see how water don't pack. In fact, it don't change the environment. Like, all those green things where they come out from ground, it don't turn them. In fact, this will not be green again, a purple. It don't turn purple.
4: Still on still another the people come begin to talk or say this flood now something will be say if they come every time we reinforce since we be say then cover the gutter and if they disturb their movement, if they disturb their activities there, and in fact if they cause serious health challenge to the people for their environment, they can use their hand, they beg from River State government to their other authorities, they make them try come to their aid so that they go stop the occurrence of this thing. Make we even hear as they use their mouth to talk.
0: I want make government come help us for this place though, for Ikwere Road. We need government to come help us do this place for us.
5: We are begging on the appropriate authorities to come and help. If it means for them digging out the dirt in the gutters.
3: I like them, but the inside, sand don't fool them. But if not before, it declare, okay, even on Thursday where they do sanitation, we don't feel do sanitation again.
2: This gutter used to be open every last Saturday of every month. We usually come out, clean the gutter. But since the covering of this gutter, we've been suffering. Year to year, we've been suffering. So we call on the government. They should use the necessary authorities to clean up this gutter. If they can't clean, they should open the gutter for us. Let it be normal at its worst for.
4: Here another person we shook my for the matter and the secure for inside them Orowo Community and Development Committee where we name Biezi Otonye. Income begin they talk or say they don't appeal to the necessary authorities and they don't send their complaint over the years, but yet they never respond. Otonye still come begin to mouth they tell government to say make government take action too to make sure say they can address this the cause of this water, this flood for their community, and also the gutters make them try do something so that water go feed they flow through the gutters and also so that it go preserve the lives and the property of people for the community. Make we hear as in use the mouth to talk.
6: The community has written to the local government as of last year, but this day we've not had anything up to date, and it's really disturbing the people around. I am calling on the government, local government, and all the agencies involved to help people around because it's really, really disturbing, and some persons have void their documents and their properties.
4: Carry Chapelle enter inside another tori. They don't talk or say Association of Private Schools for River State don't begin to complain. Say this one where they talk, say make private schools when all they registered legally, make them close down. Then come talk or say, well, that thing is good, but then the time where they come, it no be the right time. The River State Ministry of Education, they may announce the plans, say they want start to close down schools where we say they know they approved. Private schools, especially, obviously, they know they are approved to operate across the state, and then talk also, then go start them from Monday 15th. The chairman for International Association of Proprietors for Private Schools for Inside River State, who name is Sunday Adefe Jaja, for inside one interview with a Tory person, or when they come talk, said they thought they very right, but the timing is they wrong. Say, make government try give these private schools time to do this kind of thing. Make we I say use your mouth to talk.
7: This is not a good timing. It should be a warning because we have barely about a month. By 17th of July, we should be rounding off for this term, which is the third term. So I think this should be as a kind of what? Warning. So that by September new academic session, those that did not meet up the requirements should not do what? Resumed. Whereby you do that, you will be clamped down upon. By so doing, parents, will also be aware and they will also be advised, take your children to an approved school, not to unapproved school.
4: Ahead this same Sunday at the face, you can begin the talk say then they advise owners of private school shall make them make sure say then try their best to meet up the requirement where they needed for them to operate. Make we hear as news amount to talk.
7: So to, on my own side, we've been encouraging them, those who are owing, to pay up their annual renewal. Then for those that are not approved, we've also been telling them you can't run a school 1 year, 2 years, 3 years, 4 years without approaching the relevant authority for approval. And where you don't have any business to do with school, for example, those running a school in shanties, store, Aubrey House, church, are not supposed to exist. If a church is to own a school, they should build, the school should be separated from the church.
4: Okay, Shapali, Moku carry enter inside another story. They don't talk, so not be smart in what happened yesterday. As one trailer then talks, so ain't go jam, ain't gonna kill two people, plus including one student who then talks, so she they return from Ayek exam where she go right along that Emoha Chuba Road. In fact, to then talk, say these two students, then being two students, get plenty wound job for inside the accident, and the videos of this thing, they work out top online. In fact, some eyewitness will be say, Siamo as emergency unit of University of Port Harcourt, Chris Oka, Iya and Toko said the accident now one trailer and one Okada man maybe say they carry the YX student from Emoha to Choba. According to Ram in Toko said the Okada rider and one of the students been die instanta, and then why two other students then been get serious wunjo, and then currently they for emergency department for inside University of Port Harcourt Teaching Hospital. In fact, then contact will say two bodies then been done, the two dead body, like the people will die, they don't carry their body go mortuary. Okay, Moko Kari enter inside the body but to read, they don't talk or say UN Human Rights Chief in don't begin to tell United States to say make them try review that immigration policy where they put this one out so that it go fit help the FIFA World Cup go seriously where they this one after I be say some of the fans for FIFA World Cup, the officials and one of the top referee, they don't deny them entry to US for the tournament. In fact, then talk will say this concern now the sake of say President Donald Trump become put immigration policy on top the to move to US and this one it can affect one of the referee will be Omar Attan for inside Somalia in supposed go as part of this FIFA World Cup officials, but because of this restriction, there no alarm enter. So this one, I wait to make UN, it won't begin to beg, they tell Donald Trump, say, try, make sure say you review them, you sit down, look and wait, so that you know go affect the FIFA World Cup and where they on. And for international sports, they don't talk to Nigerian Super Eagles. They don't remain for inside the 26th position for the latest FIFA Men's World Ranking. And this one, they release them today. In fact, so far, Eric Chell, now be the coach for inside the Nigerian Super Eagles. And then talk also, they don't win like two matches for the last month for the Unity Cup for London, as BC then beat Zimbabwe's Warrior 2-0 and also beat the Jamaica's Reggae Boys 3-0, and they also can get 2-2 draw with Poland for inside the friendly, but they can't fail as Portugal for we beat them yesterday 2-1, and the Super Eagles say they don't retain their third place for inside Africa as in they behind Morocco and then Senegal too. And then Toko say the next FIFA ranking then will release them on the 20th of July. Okay, Moko Karenta inside entertainment. One Nigerian singer and they call Ruga. He don't come out to contact us. So the reason waiting make in no day show up as a concern music for some time now, and because of say in get one issue with him partner, and this one in record label na in conyan this one for one statement. In fact, this in record label still conyan no say this kind of challenge when get with the next partner, the thing don't really cause emotional distress for Ram. In fact, one day this in ex-girlfriend, according to Ram, been swam carry him go court because of that. The thing don't really get a real turn on top in music career. But sha, this in record label still for that statement constant the yarn know say then they expect sha say by before after all this brigade don't finish in go return back, that is Ruga, he go return back to music in the month of August. Okay, my better country people, now this story, I go take back break for inside our Bonge Tori for inside 92.7 Naija FM. But before I go come off for background, make her once again remind that the one we carry more pass. For today, it don't yell, say federal government, it don't declare June 12th public holiday. And for inside reverse, they don't talk or say two people will be don't die and three people wounded as be say trailer, it be go jam one Okada. May they carry one Wayek student for along that east-west road. And for inside Obodo Ibotori, UN don't begin the call, oh, say make US try checkmate that their immigration policy where them put to, so that it no go affect FIFA World Cup. And for inside Cherry Sports, Super Eagles then top position remain the 26th position for the latest FIFA World rankings. Okay, my better country people, if you know, say use your two kurokuro eye, you see what happen for your area, you want your nose. No waste time, shabali run. Come our Tori table and the WhatsApp number where you go chat na 090-655-28838. I raise my two hands and say thank you. Say listen to Tori. Me way you understood give you so. My name na Happiness Abang. Make you get a lovely and a wonderful Thursday evening.
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0: 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No forget the 7 day, very, very important. 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Oh yeah, park, baby, you pull over.
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3: Winners. And what a show we have got coming up for you today. Our very own Santa and Rudolph, England icon John Barnes, and former USA goalkeeper Brad Friedel. And so, our Mrs. Claus is here as well, comedy and podcasting superstar Jacob Hawley. Jacob, John, welcome to the show. Jacob, we are just hours away now from the start of the World Cup. What's your plan for watching it?
4: Oh, basically sleeping all day. I'm not doing much work over the next few weeks because it's so many games throughout the evening, right? It's kind of a dream for me. I've got young children, so they'll be asleep by the time most of the games kick off. But you're going through the next few weeks, you're going, the mornings are just, it's not going to happen. Like, I'm going to have to be catching up on sleep from, I mean, you think of a 1 a.m. kickoff, you don't have to remember, that's going to go until 3 a.m. So, I mean, the months are right off, really, isn't it?
3: So you're going to be like a businessman living on USA time.
4: Yeah, exactly.
3: You're going to have to flip your body clock. John, what are your plans? Are you going to be out there? Are you going to be able to go to any of the games?
5: No, I'll be watching from here. There's some events going on here, but you also have to remember there's no such thing as USA time. New York to Los Angeles, there's 8 hours to LA, 4 or 5 hours to New York, Mexico City, Toronto. So depending on which games are, you could be watching it at 3 a.m. or it could be a decent time, five hours ahead. If it's at 9 o'clock kickoff, it's not too bad. But so it really depends on which games. I will not be waiting up at 3 a.m. to watch games, I can tell you.
3: But
5: unless it's an England game or Brazil.
3: England, Brazil, Scotland.
5: You mean am I waiting up to 3 a.m. to watch Scotland?
3: Yeah.
5: The only reason I would is that hoping that they would lose.
3: Oh,
5: and I feel very happy to say that because I remember when I played for England and Ali McCoy's people could say, we hate England, we want them to win. No one bats an eyelid. But when we were English playing and we said, if Scotland played, we had to go, oh, you know, we really want Scotland to do well at a British team. We can be honest now. We want them out. That's what they say about us. Why should we be any different?
3: Didn't you do? I seem to remember you doing an ancestry thing before the Euros. And actually, when
5: I might have a bit of Scottish in me, but that's nothing to do with it. I might have a bit of Scottish in me, but I played for England and I've lived in England and I'm now English. So therefore,
3: yes.
5: Yeah. No, we are. Come on, please. It'd be unbearable if they go further than us, isn't it? For God's sake. I've had enough problem with my brother-in-law's on Evertonian. Never mind, you know, somebody. Stephen Nicola, one of those Scotsmen.
3: So
5: imagine Kenny Dalglish giving me all the stick he's going to give me.
3: So what about when you watch games, do you have a particular setup at home? Do you have snacks, drinks?
5: No. I just watch the game and, you know, I don't have a setup, no. And I'm not an advent watcher of football. I go to Liverpool and Ambassador, go to the game and I watch the games. At home, I watch the game and I'll get up and go missing for 5 minutes and come back. So I'm not a sit-down regimented to watch the game like a fan. So I watch the games and I watch the games in a different manner. I don't get excited about games. I look at it from a tactical point of view, what they're doing, what the right back's doing, and look at it. So I'm not really invested in particularly in the early rounds. Yes, in the final it's great, you've got to watch it. But in games I've seen lots of football. Maybe I've seen too much.
3: Well, yeah, I mean, this is the thing. Jacob and I are fans, so we're probably more
5: football
3: than emotional.
5: I say that because people talk about going to, that's why I can think of nothing worse than going to America. Listen, if I'm working on television and I go to Mexico, then I've got to go 8-hour flights to flip in Toronto, you know. So fans who do that, I have so much respect for you, but I'm not doing that. I'd much rather just sit at home, watch it on television, and every now and again watch Coronation Street for 30 minutes because it's a bit boring. Football watching is for fans. That's what it's for.
3: That is such a good point, is that I think sometimes as fans, we don't really appreciate what it's like to have been a player and to be an ex-player and for it to basically have been your industry and your work.
5: In many respects, it means more to the fans. You know, when you speak to the fans, they go, oh, it must have been great. I'm saying, well, I was playing and I'm playing next week and it's great, don't get me wrong, but the fans, because they're not doing it, they feel it more. They feel the enjoyment, they feel the passion more. And if they then become players, then, and it's not a question of being blasé, it's just that you love it and it's your job, but fans, I'm getting paid to do that. Fans are actually paying, so therefore it means they're paying to go and watch. You know, I love football, but as to whether I'm going to be spending thousands to go and watch a game, no, that's not for me. That's why fans are the lifeblood of football, not players.
3: That's such a lovely way of thinking about it. Jacob, so then, are you going to try and watch all? Because if this was on European time, I would try and watch every game.
4: Every game of the tournament.
3: If it was on normal time, yeah, I'd try and watch it all.
5: Wow.
3: Like, I did that when I was a kid. It was great, and filling the little wall chart and everything.
4: Yeah.
3: You a wall chart kind of guy?
4: I'm not a wall chart kind of guy. I like a sweepstake. I like getting involved. I've got a few going on in WhatsApp groups, and then...
5: You've got a gambling problem, that's what you're saying.
4: Oh, that's what I'm saying. Yeah. And then this podcast is brought to you by Paddy Power. So no, I'm joking. No, but I like a sweepstake, and then I can't watch every game. I'm sorry. There must be games where you got stuff to do.
5: Mm.
4: And I don't want to sound patronising towards any nations, but, you know, Greece versus Panama, is it?
3: Yeah, but you know what? I remember I think it was Euro 2000, Yugoslavia. What was that game?
5: Look, so what happens
3: is... It went
5: is,
3: balmy towards
5: so,
3: the
5: so
3: end.
5: So therefore, what you're actually saying is you spent on Greece, whoever, that could be 6-0 to be a great game. But you don't know that until you watch it.
3: Exactly.
5: So you have to choose to watch it first. But on the outset, you're not going to watch it.
3: No.
5: You're not going to watch it. Now, you may regret not watching it because there are 12 goals in it, but you would not choose to watch that game. With hindsight, you know it's going to be. But if you just says, you don't know what the score is going to be, you don't know how it's going to go, I'm going to watch out to Mongolia versus Nepal, you ain't watching it.
3: Yeah? What?
5: You'll watch France versus England. Boring game. Nothing happens. Exactly. But you'll watch it again and again.
3: That's true. I remember the 2005 Champions League final.
5: Yeah.
3: I thought, I'm not watching that.
5: And a lot of people turned it off.
3: My mum
5: when
3: rang
5: Liverpool
3: me.
5: Were 3-0 down, lots of people turned it off. And then all of a sudden, they may have said, oh, it's and then it turned it back on. So many people would have turned that off.
3: Yeah. Because I was watching that Netflix documentary. I was like, I don't remember this. It's because I didn't watch it.
5: Mm.
3: My mum had to ring me and was like, are you watching this? It's gone mad.
5: When in fact, you didn't even start watching it?
3: Didn't even start watching it.
5: Well, people started watching it. And when it went to 3-0, they stopped watching it.
4: Yeah.
5: So at least you didn't watch it to begin with. I'll have more respect for you than turning it off at 3-0.
3: Thank you very much. Yeah. I wasn't a fair weather. Well, was I? Maybe I was even worse than those people. So how do we feel about the Americanization? Obviously, we've had USA 94. It feels like this year is going to be even more American. Pre-game entertainment, halftime entertainment. Where do you stand on that sort of thing, John?
5: Well, that's for the Americans, isn't it? I mean, the people who are football fans who are there aren't going to be bothered about that. They don't care who's seeing it at half, they don't want to watch the game, as it was when it was in Russia, as it was when it was in Qatar. Football fans are football fans. So whatever razzmatazz is going on, that's for the Americans watching it on television there. I've been to a couple of Super Bowls, and it's an okay. In fact, I was at a basketball about 3 months ago, and it was like, and they're watching a basketball, and they've got people going onto the court to, you know, play, juggle stuff, and Americans get invested in that. But 99% of the fans aren't American fans, so it'll be fine. It'll be fine. We let the Americans do what they do and make whatever they want to do, whatever they want to do. But no, the World Cup is going to be fantastic, and it won't be too Americanized. It will be for the Americans, but the rest of the world will just get on with it.
4: I read something that both the BBC and ITV, whilst they're doing their halftime shows with the bands and the music and stuff like that, they're just going to cut back to the studio.
5: Yeah,
3: cut back to Danny Murphy.
4: And
5: you said that 15 minutes, it doesn't matter what they do.
4: I felt a real level of pride knowing that I'm going to be watching Danny Murphy, Alan Shearer, whoever it is, because I'd much rather that than a halftime show. I mean, as you say, let them do what they have to do, but I'm glad that we're going to keep it off.
5: You know, the World Cup is special, and regardless of what Qatar, Russia, and it goes to different places, so you think they're going to have a flavour. It's not going to be the same as if it was in a European or South American country, but once the World Cup starts, it's about the football. End of story. Regardless of what people try and do, the football takes over.
3: You know what? I'm a bit grumpy, and I'm not into like halftime shows. The Killers before the Champions League final was amazing.
5: Go to the concert then.
3: It was great. I have done. I like them. Good. Maybe it's because I like the band.
5: But not only that, because they've got probably 5 minutes. So they've gone on, if they can do an hour and it's great. So, you know, but if it's, they've got 5 minutes to get on and do one song and think, oh, this is, oh, it's finished now. Football's back on. So, you know, you listen to one song and they're finished. You know, I remember I was actually at the Super Bowl with Janet Jackson and Justin Timberlake when they did that.
3: The wardrobe malfunction.
5: You know, when they brought them on and it was like, you know, and everybody loved it and it was great. And it was like, and yeah. But that's not a real American thing. So I was disappointed in you for talking about the Killers.
3: What if they said, look, John, we're going to pick your favourite artist to do the halftime show. Who would you pick?
5: Well, with gangster rap, there's too much swearing in it, so no man could go in. I would have Jay-Z or Luther Vandross. I would, you know, but the thing about it is that they're going to be able to sing for 3 minutes or 2 minutes, and it's going to be like, what's the point? If they're going to do an hour and it's a concert, I'll enjoy that. But just to come on to sing one song and then leave, which is what's going to happen, or two songs at the most, it's like, well, what's the point?
3: And when you're at a tournament, does any of that stuff get in the players' heads? Will any of that affect?
5: Well, first of all, I've never been to a tournament that has anything like that. The tournaments that I played in, you played football, that was it. Barely television cameras there, so never mind the razzmatazz that goes on. But it won't, because they're... You go in the dressing room after you talk about the game. You're not thinking about, Tuchel's giving his team talk. Let me see if I can see Justin Timberlake on the stage. So, no, it doesn't affect the players in any way, shape or form now.
3: Okay, let's get an American's perspective on this. We're delighted to be joined. Sorry, that auto cue was just a bit slow there. Sorry, I did that. Okay, let's get an American perspective on the World Cup. Now, I'm delighted to say we can welcome back to the show former USA goalkeeper Brad Friedel.
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9: It's Iniesta to win the World Cup for Spain.
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9: Germany in seventh heaven. Brazil in footballing hell.
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11: Anyone could win this World Cup.
9: Mbappe has a hat-trick. He has his place in history.
12: All the French team, we love you, and we're going to come back in 4 years.
6: Jamal, 25 yards out, right of centre. Left-footed corner! Oh, my goodness!
9: Harry Kane attacking it. Stoops, conquers, and England leads.
13: I think everything is possible, but we have to make it possible.
14: 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There will be 104 Super Bowls in 1 month.
9: Scotland are going to the World Cup finals! Can you explain?
15: The real test now will be when we get there. How can we turn up?
9: Dust off your passports, pack your suitcases. England are on their way.
3: Let's get an American perspective on the World Cup now. I'm delighted to say we can welcome back to the show former USA goalkeeper Brad Friedel. Brad, welcome back to the show.
16: Thanks, Matt. Jacob, hello. Barnsley, Ledge, how are you?
5: Nice to see you, mate. You've got a lovely backdrop. I don't know where you are. Where is
16: yeah,
5: that?
16: I'm in the Bahamas, but that's something that was just stuck up. I think, that's Colorado. I was out hiking with my son, so that's my backdrop.
5: Nice.
16: Backdrop, but I'm in the Bahamas right now.
3: We're just hours away from the World Cup starting, Brad. What's the atmosphere and the mood like in America?
16: I've been back and forth a couple times. It's now that the squads have been released, it's starting to get a little bit more momentum. But like most events in America, you don't hear a lot about them until moments before they kick off. Like I've said before, I think there's a lot of rhetoric, a lot of negative rhetoric. Once the games start, this event's going to be outstanding. It's going to be fantastic. The international supporters are going to come over and join in with the American supporters inside the cities, and they'll have a great time of it. So the excitement's just starting to tick up. The U.S. played Senegal the other day, and you now see some of the sports programs over here, even ESPN, starting to get on board a little bit. And once the event starts, like I said, it's going to be brilliant.
3: You were part of the USA squad in 1994. How different does this summer feel to that one?
16: Well, I mean, in 1994, we could have walked anywhere in the United States and no one knew who we were. I guess unless you were Kobe Jones with dreadlocks or Alexi Lawless with that horrible goatee that he used to wear. And football just in general is completely different in the United States. The team, it's still not one of the cultural sports, one of the main sports in the United States, but there's a lot more notoriety now. The United States has come a long way in the 30 or so years since the 94 World Cup. Leagues progress, stadiums have progressed, training grounds progress, coaching education, coaching notoriety. But we still have a couple more decades, maybe 30 more years before it becomes the cultural sport or one of the top two or three in the United States. We have to battle against baseball, NFL, football, basketball, ice hockey, and that's tough to overcome. But as far as these events, we can put on great events in the United States, and the team is much more known, and there's a little bit more expectation on them now. I think it's a little bit false with so much expectation, but we have some good players in the squad, and we could cause some upsets.
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2: 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Why them not go there active? When did they always listen to Flanger? We want Ubonga OAP. Good life, the spectacular. Oh my yakayaski, miti yaski, took baski, the pile. Ishak you. Say. Them not they use clear eye, they do run so. 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If you want totori your lover,
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2: 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Omo Yakwayaski, Miti Yaski, Tugbaski, the pile. Ishak you? 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
1: Oh yeah, now here we go, here we go. Why them no go there, auntie? When did they always listen to Flanger? We want Ubonga OAP. Good life, the spectacular. Omo yakwayaski, miti yaski, tukbaski, the pile. Ishak you. Say, say, say, say. Them no they use clear eye, they do wrong so. Now get the monotone, I get the advantage. If you want to tori your lover,
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1: Oh yeah, now here we go, here we go. Why them not go there, auntie? When did they always listen to Flanger? We want Ubonga OAP. Good life, the spectacular. Omo yakwayaski, miti yaski, tukbaski, the pile. Ishak you. Say, say, say, say. Them not they use clear eye, they do wrong so. Now get the monotone, now get the advantage. If you want to tori your lover,
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1: 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Why them not go there, auntie? When did they always listen to Flanger? We want Ubonga OAP. Good life, the spectacular. Oh my yakayaski, miti yaski, took baski, the pile. Isha Q. Say. Them not they use clear eye, they do run so. Now get the monotone and get the advantage. If you want to tori your lover,
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2: 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When did they always listen to Flanger? We want Ubonga OAP. Good life, the spectacular. Oh my yakayaski, miti yaski, took baski, the pile. Isha Q.
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Life na turn by turn. But for Niger FM, every time na your turn to enjoy any of our show. Whether na money run so, workshop o, Gragra Express, or na flenjo, Niger FM, balance gidigba.